0: has to be Tex, mate. He is just a really good club champion, and you think he brings the boys just together as a whole team. And, yeah, he would have to be my favourite.
1: Yeah, good call.
2: Hey, did you try and get tickets, Nicole?
0: Unfortunately, I was at work and I didn't get a chance to have a crack. So I'm really stoked that you guys had me the opportunity today, and I'll get to go.
2: I love Nicole's like, oh, I won't even bother because I'm just going to win them on Nova on Friday.
1: Oh, yeah.
2: It's fun.
1: What about Nicole scoring MTX tickets 9:30 the day before?
2: Oh, unbelievable scenes, Nicole.
1: Good stuff, Nicole. Well done, and thanks for listening.
0: No, thank you guys very much.
2: Enjoy. I love making people happy like that.
1: That's good, isn't it? Now it's up to the Crows. Make us happy, please.
2: Yeah.
1: Beat the Dogs
2: Over
1: tomorrow
2: to you,
1: night.
2: Boys.
1: It's Jody and Hazy. Good morning.

0: Australian Hazy on Adelaide's Nova 919, a top of 21 across Adelaide today. Hey, bit of a heads up. Nova's cash on the streets. It is happening. So if you see a supernova out and about, they might be undercover as well. You won't even know it. Someone comes up to you and say, excuse me.
1: Hey.
0: What radio station do you listen to?
1: Mm-hmm.
0: You simply answer with, I listen to Nova, and bing, bang, boom, sweetie, you get a whole heap of cash. That's right.
1: Yeah.
0: A substantial amount.
1: We don't know how much cash, but it's a lot. I've seen the cards that they hand out. It's huge.
0: I've seen them too. It's going to change your day. Promise you that. I listen to Nova. They're the key words. Shell OTR. 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
0: So today is a very, very significant date. Mm-hmm. And coming up next, can we pay tribute to one of the absolute most iconic Australians that has ever graced this big, beautiful brown land?
1: On a worldwide scale as well, too.
0: Who's bigger? We'll put it out there. Who's bigger than Steve Irwin?
1: Our Kylie.
0: Kylie's probably up there in the conversation.
1: Then I got nothing else.
0: Yeah, it's tough, isn't it?
1: Yeah.
0: If you've got any ideas, we'd love to hear from you. 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Let's talk about Steve Irwin next.
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15: 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Ingle Farm traffic lights on the blink. Montague Road near Bridge Road. Medindie crash there. Main North Road near Dunton Terrace. And Hawthorne Urgent Still Works. Only road at Blair Road. Speeds reduced. Getting busy South Road. Edwards Town getting slow. Taplin's Hill Road. Glenelg North with a camera. Mofflin Road. Elizabeth Grove. 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Traffic and weather every 15 minutes with Jody and Hazy, 6 till 10 weekday mornings on Nova 919.
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16: G'day there, it's Mike Humphrey with you. Relief for a pair of Aussie families this morning with two more Australians confirmed safe in Nepal. The heartbreaking search for survivors continuing with over 4,000 unaccounted for, including 36 Australians. Drone operators making up part of search and rescue teams departing New South Wales and Queensland today. The PM on deck in Palau for the final day of the Pacific Leaders Forum. Anthony Albanese signing a climate declaration with other leaders, pledging to keep 1.5 degrees of global warming within reach. Defence Minister Richard Miles reassured by counterparts in the US and UK over the AUKUS pact. Our deputy PM on a whirlwind tour of Washington DC and London. NAB's predicting a 7% drop in house prices across all cap cities. The bank's top economist also thinks the current housing affordability crisis will take a generation to fix. And Katy Perry has opened up about her life after Orlando Bloom. She says when their 9-year romance ended, she was left heartbroken and struggling while on tour. But everything changed when she met current partner Justin Trudeau, who she says is the love of her life.
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0: Jodie and Hazy on a Friday, 21 degrees across Adelaide today with some showers. Mel Dracena is in from 10 o'clock just after us, and she wants to put you on a standby list for Nova's cash for the car. That is a substantial amount of cash or two electric vehicles. Hell of a decision. You've got to make it. Firstly, got to get on the standby list. Do that with Mel soon. Hey, today's a very significant date.
1: It is. It is the 20th anniversary of the death of conservationist, zookeeper and personality Steve Irwin.
0: Great Steve Irwin.
2: What good is a fast car, a flash house and a gold-plated dunny to me? Absolutely no good at all. I've been put on this planet to protect wildlife and wilderness areas, which in essence is going to help humanity. I want to have the purest oceans. I want to be able to drink water straight out of that creek. I want to stop the ozone layer. Aww. I want to save the world.
0: As iconic as they possibly could get in terms of Aussies.
1: Yeah, so known as the Crocodile Hunter, and he ran the Australia Zoo, of course, which is where they had his funeral. Mm-hmm. I forgot about that. And then they had a memorial that was watched by millions of people around the world.
0: Yep.
1: He was only 44. And it was September 4th, 2006. He was filming a documentary. It was called Ocean's Deadliest. And he was snorkeling near Port Douglas. And he was struck in the heart by the barb of a stingray, causing massive internal bleeding. And he was pronounced dead at the scene. Producer Lucy, you were just saying you went to the place that he died.
3: Yes. So that reef, it's one of the inner reefs of the Great Barrier Reef.
1: Yeah.
3: And you can go to a place today. Everyone goes, big tourist place called the Low Isles. And you snorkel with turtles there.
1: Yeah.
3: And on the Low Isles is a tiny little island, and you can go on there. I think it's got like one toilet, there's a lighthouse, and there's a boat shed which has a lot of like driftwood and coral and sort of old photos from everyone who's been there.
1: Yeah.
3: So that shed on Low Isles was the closest land that they could bring him to, because they were on the boat in the reef.
1: Yeah.
3: So they got him to that the Low Isles, to that boat shed.
1: Yeah.
3: So the paramedics could land. But unfortunately, as soon as the paramedics landed, there was actually nothing they could do.
0: Oh, that can be so.
3: So that's where he was pronounced dead, in that boat shed. So if you're up in Cairns or Port Douglas and you go out to the Low Isles,
1: yeah,
3: absolutely stunning spot. But that is where Steve Irwin died. And I had no idea till we were in there, and the guide was like, "Where you're standing right now on this floor," and everyone was like, "Yeah," and he's like, "Steve Irwin died here,"
0: wow.
3: And we were like, "Oh man,
0: geez, that's
3: awful."
0: Not,
3: gosh,
0: do you know, was it just me? I still remember. Thinking, I didn't know that stingrays were dangerous.
1: Well,
0: people knew that they could do such
1: that
0: damage.
1: Dangerous, yeah.
0: On top of that, as well, Steve Irwin, like everyone would have predicted if Steve Irwin had to go out, it would have been a croc or a shark.
3: Yeah, or like one of the brown snakes that he was just always staring at in the eye. But that stingray, I was just watching a bit of the documentary that's out this week.
1: Mm.
3: They were saying that his cameraman was speaking on it, saying that the stingray was actually calm. And they'd got him to a place where he was calm, and they were filming their last ever shot of the stingray. And it was going to be the opening scene to the documentary.
0: Wow.
3: And the stingray, all of a sudden out of nowhere, just kicked up a fuss, and that was it.
0: Yeah.
1: Jeez.
3: Because I think it felt like Steve was coming in from an angle that made him appear like a shark. So targeted. So the stingray went from being calm to deadly.
1: I wonder what's happened to that stingray, and if he knows he took out an Australian icon.
3: Mm.
1: Can you remember that vision? And it just came to me then. You know Robert Irwin, obviously, and his dad must be so proud of everything he's done.
3: Yeah.
1: He's so talented, that kid.
0: Yeah.
1: Can you remember when he was Bob then, when he was a baby?
0: Oh, he was carrying him.
1: He was carrying him in a crocodile enclosure.
0: There's a croc right there, and he was like sort of feeding the croc as well.
1: I think it was more that Bob's head was flailing around everywhere was the issue.
0: The croc's like, I got my eye on that little kid, by the way. I could see.
1: And just a fun fact, his wife, Terry, never been on a single date since he died.
0: Is that right?
1: And she said, "I've had my happy ever after."
0: Oh, that's beautiful, but also very sad, isn't it?
1: I know, but wouldn't that be nice for her? She'll have such a peaceful death because she'll be like, "I'm going back to my, you know, my man."
0: Yeah, the croc hunter will be up there.
1: Yeah.
0: Be very popular up in heaven too, wouldn't he?
1: Wouldn't he?
4: Have you named your pet after a celebrity but put a pun in there?
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10: 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Clear for the freeway, Southern Expressway and the North-South Motorway. Sewer works though, Hawthorne, Unley Road, Citybout, Belair Road, a lane closed. Speeds down to 40. The traffic lights on flash in Ingle Farm, Montague Road and Bridge Road. Techs on the scene. Works, Hallett Cove, Lonsdale Road near Majors Road, both directions down to 40. Bit of a shambles to South Road too, mainly through Theberton and Myland due to ongoing works. 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A cloudy one, showers about and heading for a top of 21 degrees today. Right now it's 16 degrees on Adelaide's Nova 919.
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0: from Alex Warren on Adelaide's Nova 919. Are you going to be heading to Alex Warren's show at Adelaide Entertainment Centre next week? Oh my gosh. Do you know when he was performing in Brisbane, he brought out Rob Irwin to push this big red button that releases a confetti cannon? I wonder who he'll bring out when he's in Adelaide. Maybe Tex? Just saying. All right, let's get back into the tunes. Miley Cyrus has gifted us a brand new song called Bass Persuades. She dropped it this morning and I'm going to play it. Part of 9 minutes of Miley Cyrus, which is on the other side of this Adelaide. We're getting you ready for a big weekend. We've got the Royal Adelaide show tomorrow.
1: 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An early booking that becomes a late finish. We're catching up with old friends turns into heading out with new ones. And the spellbinding show only ends when the hotel door closes behind you. 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
0: Cyrus is hands down one of my favourite artists You know those people that you're like, if we met, we'd be besties. I am obsessed with her. She's got a brand new album coming out September 18 called Bass Persuades. She's dropped the Cyrus part of her name. She's going by Just Miley. And she's announced that she's doing two shows at the Hollywood Bowl, the 16th and 18th of October. I don't believe that she's going to tour because she said it before that she doesn't like to tour. But I'm holding on hope. What I can do, though, is play the first song off her brand new album, also titled Bass Persuades. It is coming up with 9 minutes of Miley, but first we're kicking it off with one of my favourite Hannah Montana era Party in the USA on Nova.

And new song off her 10th studio album, Bass Persuades, which sounds so different from what we just heard with Party in the USA and The Climb. Also, I just watched the video clip. Don't watch it at work. Not safe for work. But I love that she's making grandma undies cool again. Here she is, Bass Persuades.

0: She's starring in the new Meet the Fockers film called Focker in Law. They dropped another trailer overnight.
1: Good boy.
2: He likes you.
0: Oh my gosh, I'm so excited to see this film.
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0: All right, so close to the weekend. Nadia, what are the plans for Father's Day?
4: Father's Day, teppanyaki with my dad and my husband.
0: Oh my gosh, how delicious.
4: Yeah, the kids love it, so it'll be fun.
0: Is it the teppanyaki where the chef throws things at your face?
4: That's the one.
0: Oh my gosh, how fun. Everyone loves that. Even like, I can never catch it with my mouth. You know when they like throw the egg at you and you're like, oh, I'm not going to be able to do this.
4: We've had plenty of accidents at teppanyaki, but it's all fun.
0: Oh, how great. We'll have the best day.
4: Thank you.
0: And let me get you in the running for cash or the cars.
4: Amazing. I'll take the cash.
0: All right. What do you do? I mean, aside from the teppanyaki bill, what else are you going to put it towards?
4: That'll be a big bill. We're renovating, so I'm going to upgrade my kitchen if I get some money.
0: Oh, oh my gosh, how fun, but also not fun.
4: No, the renovation is not fun. We're practically camping at the moment, so.
0: Mm-hmm. Mm-hmm. And the timeline is never the timeline.
4: Absolutely not.
0: No.
4: Lots of takeaway and frozen dinner.
0: Yeah, so the kids will be loving that.
4: Yeah, they are.
0: Well, good luck with the Renos and good luck winning the cash. Nova's Cash or the Cars. 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

0: Sienna Spyro. 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It's a fresh hit here on Adelaide's Nova 919, the home of Jody and Hazy, and they're making dreams come true. They've got all the tickets that you need in town because there's the sold out do or die elimination tomorrow night, Adelaide Oval, with the Crows v Western Bulldogs, and it was Sarah's lucky day today.
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3: 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Thank you so I've been going to the game since I was 12 and I've never been to a finals game ever. Oh. I'm just like, I'm going to cry.
0: Sarah, bless. And thank you, Jody and Hazy. We've got the Royal Adelaide Show kicking off tomorrow and on Monday when the guys are back. Yeah, more family passes up for grabs. Plus, your tickets to see Samba. Oh my gosh, I'm going to call through to win that. That's on Monday when the guys are back from 6.
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18: G'day there at Ingle Farm. Traffic lights are playing up on Montague Road near Bridge Road. Take care as you're driving through the area. In Hawthorne, urgent sewer works underway on Unley Road, citybound at Belair Road. Speeds at 40 with one lane closed. More urgent sewer works in Campbelltown on Gorge Road near Allen Avenue. There's works to watch out for in Kensington on Port Rush Road, outbound near Wellington Street. Speed back to 40Ks there. Also, speed reductions due to works in Ashford on Anzac Highway, inbound near Waltham Street. 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Adelaide weather, showers today, 21 the expected top. Right now in the city, it's 16 degrees on Adelaide's Nova 919.
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Dua Peep, Troye Sivan. I've got 9 minutes of Nova Boy jams coming up. Yeah, I'm going to go out and make myself a coffee and let him spin some tunes, Bomb Funk MCs, and some Black Eyed Peas coming up. Oh, that rhymed. But first, it's brand new music, Post Malone with Hollywood Dreams, a remake of Fleetwood Mac's Dreams. Hungry.

listen to this Nova throwback and not shake your tush or do some little crumping. I love it. My hump's wrapping up 9 minutes of Nova Boy Jams, rolling into some Olivia Rodrigo and opening 13, 24, 10 to get you in the running for Nova's cash or the cars.

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3: Hello.
0: What are you doing for a Friday morning?
3: I'm driving around for work, actually.
0: Oh, how's the traffic?
3: Not too bad, actually.
0: Okay.
3: For Friday.
0: All right. I always find Friday afternoons is when it really picks up.
3: Definitely, because I'm definitely always on the road for work, so yeah.
0: So if you're always on the road, it's giving that you want a new car?
3: Yes. Oh. Definitely, yes.
0: An electric one so you can zip everywhere.
3: Absolutely. I don't own or never have electric car, but I'd love to own the first electric car.
0: Yeah, I love this. And it's new, so we'll have the new car smell.
3: Oh, absolutely. Yes, please.
0: And what are you going to do with the second car? Because there's two of them.
3: I desperately need cash as well, so I'll probably sell it.
0: I didn't hear that. Not at all.
3: No.
0: Good luck. Keep registering on the Nova Player, and of course, keep listening out for your chance to call through.
3: Love ya.
0: If you want to say that you love me, you can call me after 12. I'll reopen the phones then. But next, the man that's coming down under. Frontier pre-sale starts Monday. Somba is on the other side of it.
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2: Let's get the party started. 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

0: 91.9, where there is a sold out Crows game tomorrow night at Adelaide Oval. 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
3: 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I've been going to the game since I was 12 and I've never been to a finals game ever. Oh. I'm just like, I'm going to cry.
0: Oh, come on, Crows. You got to do it. Hey, when Jody and Hazy, well, they're back tomorrow, actually. They're broadcasting live from the Royal Adelaide Show with tickets up for grabs. 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
13: 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The cheapest unleaded is 194.5 cents a litre at Solo, Nailsworth, Blair Athol, Clearview and Paraka. The cheapest diesel, 239.5 cents a litre at Solo, Blair Athol. Also 239.9 cents a litre at BP, AMPM, Paraka and United Paraka northbound, as well as 231.9 cents a litre at Shell Regency Park. 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
16: 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Anthony Albanese signing a climate declaration pledging to keep 1.5 degrees of global warming within reach. NAB's predicting a 7% drop in house prices across all cap cities. The bank's top economist also thinks the current housing affordability crisis will take a generation to fix. Australia remembers Steve Irwin with today the 20th anniversary of his death. Overseas, J.D. Vance says he wouldn't call the conflict between the US and Iran a war. The US vice president unwilling to give a timeline on the war's end with November's midterm elections looming large. Late Beatles star John Lennon now has a grandson. Son Sean Ono Lennon and partner Charlotte Kemp-Mule welcoming baby Aurelius with pictures shared online. Updating sport, Frio fans left reeling following last night's shock 32-point loss against Hawthorn. AFL finals continuing tonight with Carlton taking on Geelong at the MCG. In the NRL, the Rabbitohs taking on the Roosters at Allianz Stadium. Jai Arrow set to play his 100th game for the Souths after being diagnosed with MMD earlier this year. The Titans

0: face the Dolphins in the earlier clash, and Aussie Dane Sweeney through to the third round of the US Open. And now you're up to date on Nova.
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5: Look at that, already Friday lunchtime. I hope your day is flying. It's almost the weekend, so close that you can smell it. Before we call it quits, I'll get you in the running for Nova's Cash or the Cars. That's in about the next half hour. I've got some Friday bangers on the way, like Metro Station Shake It. But first, have you heard Kelly Clarkson covering Huntrick's Golden? It just sounds so effortless. If I was a singer and Kelly Clarkson covered my song, I'd be devastated. Who wore it better? Who sung it better? Am I right? All right, let's get the original on.

0: Oh, so Olivia Rodrigo. Stupid Song here on Nova. If you don't already love her for her talent, then you got to love her for her philanthropy, because she held a music event last weekend called Daisy Chain Fields, where she raised $20 million for 10 different charities that help women and girls around the world. And I'm obsessed with that. Thank you, O-Rod. What a great role model. Anyway, we need to talk about Fitzy, Whipper and Kate, because they are back this afternoon from 4 o'clock and they're giving you the chance to win a $1,000 travel voucher thanks to SBS's new Australian drama, The Airport Chaplain. SBS's highly anticipated new Australian drama, The Airport Chaplain, starring Hugo Weaving and the Pitts Shabana Aziz, is now streaming on SBS On Demand. 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Speaking of winning, cash or the cars. All open 13, 24, 10 in the next 10 minutes. 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

forget how many bangers Sam Smith has gifted us. Fresh hits and throwbacks here on Nova, and speaking of throwbacks, the unofficial birthday anthem of every child from the Y2K, from 50 Cent. 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

0: faking the cause. It's DJ Cyril with Breathless. What are we thinking? Do we like it? Do we approve? It's a Nova Fresh hit. And on 13, 24, 10, we're doing this.
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0: All right, Alicia on 13, 24, 10. What are we locking in for cash or cars?
3: I'm thinking cars, please.
0: Oh, I think that's a good one. $70,000 worth of cars.
3: Yeah, it sounds good. My husband and I are looking to upgrade to EV. So.
0: Oh, great. And with two, you get one and your husband gets one.
3: Yes, good. I'll have to make him work for it.
0: Don't let him know there was a second one. Hey, Julie, what's your vibe for cash or cars?
4: Oh, well, my vibe was cash. I was thinking of doing something fun with it, like holidays, and then the bills popped in my head, so who knows?
0: Oh, well, we'll just see how much it is when the cash, if the cash is won, because only Kate Ritchie knows the value.
4: Oh, that's true, yes.
0: Yeah, we forget that part, don't we? All right, so we've had one for cash, one for cars. What are you thinking, Felicity?
5: I said I'd probably like to go for the mystery cash and try and get a holiday for our family before my son heads off to varsity.
0: If you win the cash and take the trip, you got to send me holiday snaps.
5: Oh, will do. Thanks, Mel.
0: Welcome. And one more before we get back into the tunes. Annie?
6: Yeah, I think we're going to go the cash. Thought about it so many times, but I think the cash could really help with some Christmas presents. But my daughter's getting married in May, so that would help.
0: Oh, lovely. You can help pay for some of it.
6: Yeah, for sure.
0: Oh, I get it. Weddings are expensive. Cash or the cars. You can register all weekend long, by the way. 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All right, I've got a Destiny's Child throwback locked in and some G Flip Bet on Fire to play for you next.
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0: this afternoon from 4 o'clock, and they're celebrating your dad, giving you a chance to nominate your dad in the Steggles Hall of Fame to win $2,000 cash. 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Every Steggler knows that. 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But next, so iconic, Joel Creasy is catching up with Carly Rae Jepsen. This is my Kentucky song. It's bringing back so many memories. I'm excited for this chat. It's next.
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14: 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A crash in the city on Glen Osmond Road near Greenhill Road. In Ingle Farm, traffic lights are out on Montague Road near Bridge Road. Take care as you're driving through the area. They're also now out in Kilkenny on Regency Road near Humphreys Terrace. In Hawthorne, urgent sewer works on Unley Road, city bound at Belair Road, speeds at 40 with one lane closed, and they're now underway in Bedford Park as well on Main South Road near Sturt Road. 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Showers 21 that's off. Right now in the city, it's 14 degrees on Adelaide's Nova 919.
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0: weird and you're feeling anxious and you just start to observe your own anxiety. 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Where is it in your body exactly?
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0: Okay, in your chest. So allow that and say to it, I'm going to give you space. What are you feeling? Tell me everything. You get to feel exactly the way you feel. And I'm here to listen to anything you want to tell me.
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9: In the words of the great prophet Rebecca Black, it's Friday, Friday, gotta get down on Friday. Oh, brings a tear to the eye. Welcome to the Joel Creasy Show. I'm so pumped. Coming up today, pop icon Carly Rae Jepsen is joining me. We're going to chat about her new album, Day and Night. It is sensational. Out September 18. And I want to remind her of how we kind of became best friends at the ARIA Awards a few years ago. Also, I've said this many years. If you listen to me on Drive, you would have heard me say it. Best concert of my life, Carly Rae Jepsen, and I'm going to let her know. So let's kick off the show with Joel Takes Control of our first song. And I thought we'd get this one on, because if you're not familiar with Carly Rae Jepsen, you'll absolutely know this one from her. It's Call Me Maybe here on Nova.

0: Mr. Know-It-All. That is the name of the song by Teddy Swims. You're listening to The Joel Creasy Show for your Friday lunch hour. And I am so pumped. Today we are joined by pop icon Carly Rae Jepsen. Her new album, Day and Night, is out September 18. And she joins me now. Carly, because you and I presented together at the 2019 ARIA Awards, I have joked ever since that we're best friends. Am I allowed to keep doing that joke?
1: I mean, we clearly are, though.
0: I'm obsessed with it. Yeah, so let's do a bestie catch-up. How have you been since we last, you know, had our little catch-up in 2019?
1: Oh, you know, got married, had a baby.
0: Yeah, congrats on that.
1: Doing a double album.
0: I know, and you had the baby in March, very recently?
1: Very recently, yeah. Oh, he is coming up on 6 months and a week, which is wild to me. They say, like, you blink and he's an adult man, and I get it now. Like, I'm like, slow down, sir.
0: Yeah. Yeah, yeah, I mean, but you're releasing albums and stuff, so, like, people could say the same to you.
1: Okay, touche.
0: Well, I have to say, since we presented together, I mean, I've always been a mad fan, but this is on record. I'm not just saying this because we're chatting right now. I saw you perform at the Forum Theatre here in Melbourne, and I thought I couldn't go because I was on tour at the time, and then I happened to have the night free. I was like, my mate had a ticket. I was like, yes, I'll come. It is the best concert I've ever been to. I've been saying it ever since.
1: Wow. I don't even know what to say. Thank you. That's amazing. And you go to a lot of shows, so I feel extremely honored.
0: The whole bestie thing doesn't play into it, although I did I did say to my friend, we follow each other on Instagram, and I sent you a message being like, hey, Carly, I'm in the crowd. Like, as if you were going to be checking your phone 2 minutes before going
1: during
0: on. Being
1: the
0: like,
1: show?
0: Yeah, Joel's here.
1: That is amazing. You know who I'm going to go see soon?
0: Yeah, who?
1: Is Robin. I'm very, very excited. I think I see Robin and Beck back to back, like night one, night two. How awesome is that?
0: I'm desperate to see Robin. I remember when my American ex dumped me, I went to New York and I was writing a book, and I was like, I'm going to be like Carrie Bradshaw and go and, you know, write a book. I didn't. I partied every night, and it was my birthday. I was out on my own crying to Robin's Dancing on My Own, and I felt this tap, tap, tap on the shoulder, and I was like, oh, he's flown over from LA to apologize and take me back. And
1: of course.
0: No.
1: And he knew exactly where you were.
0: Babe, it wasn't him. It was like this lovely lesbian asking for me to move out of the way so she could get to the bathroom.
1: Oh, that story could have gone. I thought you were going to say it was Robin for a second. Oh. I was like, that's amazing.
0: Oh, I wish it was. I am hanging out with pop icon, loving it, Carly Rae Jepsen. Up next, we'll chat about the 10 Things I Hate About You epic film Broadway adaptation she's writing the music for. Here's Ariana Grande, Hate That I Made You Love Me on Nova. Back with more Carly Rae Jepsen after this.

0: Sheeran, Azizam. It's the Joel Creasy Show on Nova, and we are catching up with pop icon Carly Rae Jepsen. Carly, I think I saw you. I didn't know this. I just saw it on my sheet. I saw Cinderella on Broadway in 2014. Was this with like Marla Mandel and stuff?
1: I was doing it with Fran Drescher, who was my stepmom.
0: I saw you. Oh my gosh.
1: Well, of course you did. Oh. We're besties.
0: We're best friends. Of course. You're amazing. Would you do more musicals?
1: I hope to, but in a different way. I'm currently actually writing the music for a musical for 10 Things I Hate About You.
0: I know. I know you are, because my best friend is Heath Ledger's sister. And so that movie was, weird.
1: What?
0: Yeah. And so that musical is such a massive, or movie rather, is such a massive part of our life. And I actually messaged her the other day when the announcement came out, because she lives in New York. And I said, I'm going to have to come over for this. And now that you're running the music, it's like all my best friends colliding.
1: I know. It's that project's such a dream project. I mean, the movie, were you like a fan? I was like cult classic. Like,
0: yes. I love you, baby, in the bleachers. Oh my gosh.
1: I know. That like trumps every dreamy high school experience one could have. You just want a man to serenade you and embarrass himself. Come on.
0: Yeah.
1: So good. So anyway, it'll be very fun to do it from like a different angle though. Like I loved, don't get me wrong, it was very fun to be a princess every night. Loved it. But I'm really looking forward to getting to kind of help build this world that I love so much, and kind of, it's so separate from my own project and my own music, because it's sort of based in the 90s, but it's 90s pop and it's a musical. It's a different language altogether, but I honestly can't wait.
0: Now, let's talk about your music. I mean, you can explain Day and Night better than I can, but I love the like what you've done with it, but
1: like, can I though? I feel like I'm so bad at explaining Day and Night. I'm gonna try.
0: Okay, you try, and then I can help you if you need me to.
1: Yes, because you've heard it. So yeah, there you go. So Day is a bit more organic, and it's dreamy. Mm. It's a little psychedelic folky pop, huh?
0: Yeah, tick. Yeah, tick. Yeah. No, okay. You're doing well so far.
1: And it still has, hopefully, some energy, but it's something to kind of move you through a day with a bit more romance.
0: Yeah.
1: Romance in the mundane, you know?
0: Yeah.
1: And the nighttime, those same emotions that you're experiencing in the day are just heightened. And everything's slightly more dramatic. Mm-hmm. And now it's like a little synth-based and darker. And it's not like an 11 out of 10 energy all the time, but there are those moments. And it's a good album to maybe dance alone in your house unabashedly and like be transported somewhere European. That was the most indulgent explanation of Day and Night that I've ever given before. I just like went for it.
0: It's me, babe.
1: All that I had.
0: It's me. And you nailed it. Like, no notes.
1: It's so hard to talk about one's own music and put it into words. You kind of just want to be like, I don't know. You tell me what it is.
0: Take a listen. I'll tell you what it is. And forgive me for saying this. It's brilliant is what it is. In fact, I want to get a track from it on now. Here's Don't Leave Me on the Dance Floor, a new one from your good self, Carly Rae Jepsen. We are catching up with you all show. And after this, we will dive into what Carly Rae Jepsen's ideal 24 hours looks like.

0: Sienna Spiro, Great Expectations. It's the Joel Creasy Show on Nova. Hope your lunch hour is treating you well. I'm here with pop queen Carly Rae Jepsen. What, like, so you're like, okay, so your dream 24 hours, is it like doing something or are you like give me, like, let me bed rot?
1: Oh gosh. I mean, well, it's hilarious that you say the bed rot thing because when I was listening back to what I had made, I started chuckling at how many moments in the album I just like romanticize and fantasize about sleeping all day.
0: You're like, a new mom.
1: I wasn't at the time, but if I felt it then, I feel it more now. I'm like, what a concept. It'll be like, I'll just be like talking to a guy in my song and I'm like, and we could sleep all day. Or it'll be like, and I'm like, and we could just lay in bed all day long for like 3 days. Like, that's my idea of just like a good time. It's like, are you okay?
0: Yeah, I'm with you. Because in Habits of Creatures, you talk about shower and then take a walk. Are you talking about having a shower together? Because I have thoughts on that.
1: Yes, I'm a big fan of a big shower. That's, I feel like most of my conversations with my husband happen in the shower. We're like, what are we doing today? One of us brushing our teeth, the other one shaving our legs. Usually that's me.
0: See, if I was in the shower, my fiance and I, like, you're petite and gorgeous. Like, we're just two men in the shower, like, and no one's looking like flattering, you know, like when they're like, hey, can you pass me the conditioner?
1: I mean, you know what though? I feel like, here's the thing. I have a very specific relationship to showers and I don't know where I'm going with this, so just follow me for a hot second.
0: I will follow you into war.
1: Okay, well, God bless. But I feel like I have been in some of the dirtiest, craziest, smallest showers in the world just because of the touring life.
0: Of course, yeah.
1: So
0: yeah,
1: it's a very well-known fact, but you can be at a stadium and you're like in a hockey shower that night before you get on the bus again. And those things are dire. Like, you've got to make like a nest with like the towels and like set it up. So if I'm at home and I have a chance to have like a nice shower, I have been known to like sit in there for too long just because I know what it's like on the other side. Like, I remember touring too well that I'm like, the hot water is working. Let me just
0: wait
1: for a minute.
0: I get it. I once did a big show and then after I was staying in this motel and the room had 6 beds in one room. I'm like, it was so gross to see. Why do we need 6 beds?
1: Nobody needs 6 beds.
0: No.
1: I have so many questions that I don't want answered.
0: I don't want them answered either because I had to sleep the night in there. We are chatting with Carly Rae Jepsen. Back with more after this. I can't let her go without asking about her huge connection to the LGBTQ community. She's mother, as we say.
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0: Harry Styles Dance No More. It's the Joel Creasy Show on Nova. Now, before I head off, I've been catching up with pop icon Carly Rae Jepsen all show. Her new double album, Day and Night, is out September 18, and it's chef's kiss. Incredible. Carly, I wanted to tell you, on Mother's Day, we played you because you are metaphorical mother. You have such, like, your relationship to the gay community is so cool, and you are such an ally. And can you explain that, or is it just something that we've just drawn to you?
1: I don't know. I can't explain, but I can explain that I feel like I found my home in my community, and it feels like, I don't know, I feel like we met maybe at Emotion On, and it's just been like the gift of my life. And I've always felt like if you come to one of the shows, what I love about the connectivity of music is I feel like you get to like leave knowing more people, hopefully, yeah, if we've done the show right. And it's some of like the people that come to the shows are some of the coolest, kindest, just sweetest. Like, I've always felt like I could go on stage and just like fall on my ass, and they'd be like, "Get up, girl."
0: Like, oh, yeah. We're like, slay, and, slay. Yeah.
1: I can be in a weird mood that day. Things can be going, like, you know, sideways for me. And then I get on stage and I swear I can forget everything and just really appreciate the moment for what it is. I've been known to, like, accidentally, like, get, like, a cut and have, like, glass in my foot. Yeah. And then you go on stage and, like, you don't feel it. It's just, like, for some reason, there's just a different energy that takes over, and I really think that that's the crowd.
0: Yeah, no, totally. It's like, it's the best therapy for us.
1: Yeah.
0: Yeah. Also, you also have like the greatest song of all time, Cut to the Feeling. Is there, and when that song comes on, like I request it here all the time. Every time I'm out on a dance floor, like there's a DJ actually in Melbourne that like knows when I come like stumbling up to him after a few white wines. He's like, yes, I'm going to play Cut to the Feeling. Does that ever not go off when you perform it?
1: You know, it's funny because for years we had always closed with Call Me Maybe, and then we switched it up for Cut to the Feeling one time, and it had like a bigger impact. So that's generally now the tradition, is we close the show with Cut to the Feeling, and I always get handed a bunch of swords. It's very strange.
0: Yeah.
1: Okay. But love it.
0: Great, because I wanted to ask about the swords, and then I was like, am I going to seem like, and to my best friend, like I'm not in on everything. What's with the swords?
1: What is with the swords? You know, I had the same question, but when I say that the community has embraced and also has, like, I don't know, come at me with their best jokes, so much humor that I love, which if you know me, I like live to laugh. So one of the things that happened online, I learned this after the fact, yeah, was somebody made a petition to give me a sword. I know, it's as absurd as it sounds. I could make, like, you know, in like Game of Thrones, how they have like, I could make like an inflatable version of them from the amount of inflatable festivals. There was one show where I had like 7 swords, and I was like, what, this is getting out of hand.
0: I just wanted to, like, Day and Night is, it's fantastic. I'm so excited for the world to hear it. And I'm just, yeah, you're so fantastic. I just, yeah. I'm sure you hear that all day long, but I truly, truly mean it. I've said it forever. Wow. It was the greatest concert I've been to. You are such a star and my best friend in the whole entire world.
1: Yes, bestie. Well, thank you so much. I'll see you in New York for 10 things.
0: Deal. I will be there. Yeah. And yeah, congratulations. You deserve the world because you are your mother.
1: Thank you so much. Love you chatting with you.
0: See you, gorgeous. Bye.
1: See you.
0: Listen to my full chat with Carly Rae Jepsen on the Joel Creasy Show podcast, aka my bestie, Carly Rae Jepsen. I'll be back on Monday with some other mates, Anna and Matt from the Where's Your Head At podcast. 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Up next, the Creasy Swan Show.
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19: 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A crash in Elizabeth South on the Phillip Highway near Oldham Road. Also a collision in the city on Glen Osmond Road near Greenhill Road. In Ingle Farm, traffic lights are out on Montague Road near Bridge Road. Also in Kilkenny on Regency Road near Humphreys Terrace. There's urgent sewer works in Hawthorne on Unley Road, city bound at Belair Road. And in Bedford Park on Main South Road near Sturt Road. 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Showers today, 21. That's up right now in the city. It's 18 degrees on Adelaide's Nova 919.
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20: Afternoon, Heidi Tiltons with your 2pm headlines. The federal government is considering tougher rules for social media algorithms amid claims tech companies are profiting from harmful content. New analysis has revealed teen boys can be pushed misogynistic material within just 23 minutes of opening an account. Housing Minister Claire O'Neill says young Aussies can't afford to wait a generation for the housing crisis to be fixed. It follows a warning from NAB's chief economist that even falling property prices won't solve affordability. Families of Australians missing in Nepal are pleading with tech companies to hand over location data from their loved ones' phones. They believe GPS and phone tower records could reveal where the missing Australians went in the crucial minutes after the devastating floods hit. A software issue has forced the recall of 11,000 Hyundai Tucson vehicles, and Miley is kicking off her new era, releasing the music video for Bass Persuade, her first release since dropping Cyrus from her stage name. And you're up to date on Nova.
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0: Welcome to my mate Lauren Phillips, in for Swanee today.
1: Hello, happy Friday everyone.
0: To you too, Loz. We've gone rogue.
1: It's Friday afternoon.
0: It's Friday afternoon and I'm having a 2 p.m. coffee.
1: I think you can do that on a Friday because you know why? You're probably going to stay up later Friday night, aren't you, Jack Charles?
0: Sure am, you know me too well.
1: What's on your menu for the afternoon?
0: Tonight I'm behaving. I'm going to stay in because then I think tomorrow I'll be misbehave.
1: I've heard you say tonight I'm staying in far too many times.
0: Are we excited for Father's Day? Are you excited to see Bobby?
1: I am seeing my dad, Bobby Phillips, Father's Day on Sunday with my fam. I'm very much looking forward to it, actually. The 2 o'clock, we're right in the sweet time on the Sunday afternoon for lunch.
0: I've gone for 2 as well.
1: 2 p.m. It's like an early dinner by the time you eat and get out of there.
0: I've done it to allow for some extra sleeping post-hangover.
1: Okay, well then what I should ask is what is on Saturday for you?
0: Just going for a long lunch with my mate Cam, which I know will turn into debauchery.
1: I love a long lunch.
0: After 3 o'clock, Lozzie, we have our final pair of those Sennheiser Momentum 5 wireless headphones to give away. We've also got a $1,000 Airtasker voucher. But next, say g'day on 13, 24, 10 and tell us what you're looking forward to this weekend. Hey, we've got some brand new music that just dropped today. It's from Miley. It's called Bass Persuades.
1: Let's go.

0: Khan on the Chrissy Swan Show. It's Friday. My mate Lauren Phillips is here, and it's time to say g'day. Say g'day. What are you up to this weekend, Lozzie?
1: Well, tonight I'm having a 40th birthday party for one of my best friends. Her birthday was actually earlier in the year, but she had sick kids and there was a million things going on. So doing a 40 and a half.
0: Oh, I love it.
1: So there's seven girls and we're going to the Cartier exhibition tonight at the NGV, the National Gallery of Victoria.
0: Beautiful. I've heard very good things.
1: Yeah, and on Friday nights they do champagne sessions.
0: Stunning.
1: So we're having champagne, going to the gallery and then doing a big old girls' dinner afterwards.
0: Heaven. I love that.
1: Seven girls. What could possibly go wrong?
0: That's fun.
1: What are you doing?
0: I am heading down to the peninsula in Victoria on Father's Day to take my dad to Hotel Sorrento.
1: Oh, yep, and it's Father's Day. Happy Father's Day, Dad.
0: Happy Father's Day, Dads. Hey, let's go to Sam on 13, 24, 10. What's on for the weekend? What are you excited about?
2: Hey, Jack. Hey, Loz. We are actually heading to South Korea tomorrow. Oh. So I'm really excited.
1: Now, talk to me about South Korea. You're getting all the skin treatments.
0: Yeah,
2: well, I'm hoping to go to, like, the famous shop Olive Young and buy all of the things.
1: Uh-huh.
2: We're taking our two young kids too, so I'm imagining I probably won't have too much time for, you know, a really good facial, but,
1: yeah, but what they
2: hoping
1: do
2: to get
1: there,
2: all the skincare.
1: It's amazing. Yeah. You might come back looking like one of the kids.
2: I hope so.
0: No, you truly will, it. Sam. We've got a mate that went over and had a little something-something. Nothing, like, surgical, but just, like, the actual, like, peeling of it all, and it works.
1: I mean, the Koreans do skincare better than anyone.
0: It's quite amazing. Hey, Sam, we're going to send you a movie pass to see Practical Magic 2, which is in cinemas September 10.
1: Kelly, g'day.
3: Hi, guys.
1: How are you? What are you looking forward to this weekend?
3: This weekend, I got gifted an experience for my birthday, and it's called Buzz Attack, and you walk into a set of, like, a game show, and you go up against your family.
1: Oh.
3: With all different challenges and questions.
1: Oh, like the tipping point. Is it like that?
3: Yeah, I think it's a bit like they got the big wheel and a few other things. So, yeah, it should be fun.
1: My dream is to be on a game show. I would absolutely love to do that. Is it up in Queensland?
3: Yeah, it's in the valley.
1: Oh, my gosh, that sounds fun. I want to do that.
0: We should do that.
1: I went on the set of The Tipping Point with Todd Woodbridge once and I nearly wet my pants with excitement.
0: Would that be like your dream job to host that?
1: I just want to be a contestant.
0: Oh, you just like being a contestant.
1: I want to drop the tokens in Drop Zone 3, thanks.
0: Hey, Kel, you've got a double pass to Practical Magic 2 as well.
3: Thank you.
0: Have a great weekend. Let's finish with Marie on 13, 24, 10. What are you looking forward to this weekend?
4: I am looking forward to celebrating Father's Day and taking my husband to the hot springs on the peninsula.
1: Oh, my gosh. How divine, Marie. And is he a wonderful dad?
4: Yeah, he is the best.
1: Oh, that's so nice. The hot springs are awesome.
0: They're beautiful. I'll wave to you as I'm driving past to go to Hotel Sorrento.
4: Sounds good, yeah. My husband used to work there.
0: Oh, no way.
1: Uh-oh. Did he know Jack Charles? He's infamous in those parts.
4: Possibly.
0: He would have known the beautiful Pitt family, though.
1: Well, they're going to have a very wholesome Sunday while you have a...

0: Olivia Rodrigo on Nova. She's just raised over $20 million for charities to help women and girls after her Daisy Chain Fields Festival.
1: I love that. We love it when a celebo gives back.
0: We do. And we love it when they bring out like legends like Stevie Nicks on stage.
1: Yeah. Icons. Like new and old. There's so many collabs with like young stars and the OGs at the moment.
0: That's what I loved about Dolly. Yeah. She really leaned into the young stars, like her and Sabrina, her popping up with Beyonce. She was just a vibe.
1: Oh, Dolly.
0: That's my mate Lauren Phillips in for Swanee, by the way.
1: It's so nice to be here on a Friday afternoon, can I say?
0: It's a fun vibe.
1: It is fun. Yeah. I love a Friday. Hey, I went to the art fair this week, which is very cultured of me. Have you ever been to an art? There's art galleries and then there's art fairs, Jack.
0: And like there's been an art fair on in Melbourne. I've had mates go to Sydney this week.
1: There's a big one in Sydney at the moment.
0: Yes.
1: It was very cultured, but I went and I was like, I don't know if this is – I need a piece for my wall, right?
0: Yeah.
1: And I for so long – I've lived in this house for – I mean, you would know, you've been there so many times. And there's this spot on the wall and I look at it every day and I just can't find what I want. So I thought I'm going to go to the art fair.
0: Great.
1: Which I did. And I found this amazing piece of art. It's an Indigenous piece of art that absolutely does not go in the spot that I've been looking for a piece of art for. So I've now got this amazing piece of art that I bought.
0: Oh, you got it anyway?
1: Yeah, because I loved it. I walked past it about four times and I was with my mum and she was like, just, Lauren, if you're thinking about it that much, you're going to walk past, it's going to be sold and you're going to be really upset.
0: Treat yourself, man.
1: So I bought it and I was like, it'll work. Anyway, it doesn't work in the spot that I wanted in. So yesterday, and I do not fancy myself as an interior designer, I need help with these things. And I know Chrissy Swan is brilliant at this. She would have been so helpful because her house is covered in art.
0: Covered in it. She's got such a good eye for like if she picks two pieces of art and goes, oh, that will go on the wall together. I'm like, no, it won't.
1: And
0: then it goes on the wall. I'm like, wait, how did you make that work?
1: I know. Some people just have that ability.
0: They do.
1: I don't. But I love when I love a piece of art. I love it. I can't stop thinking about it. But I don't really think about then where it's going to go. So instead of having the eye of Chrissy Swan or an art collector, it was me and my cleaner walking around the house yesterday going, take that off and we'll try it there.
0: Now, this poor woman just wants to get to her next job and get away from you. And you're holding her hostage.
1: Well, my partner, my fiance Paul was away too. So it was just the Ari and I trying to work out where to put this piece of art. Have you ever actually tried to hang a big piece of, like it's, a big piece of art.
0: God, no. That's why Airtasker exists.
1: Well, exactly. And that's what I should have done. But what I want to know is it appropriate? Because the hooks are there, right? So I've got the old art off in three spots.
0: Right.
1: But I can't get any of it back on. And I called a guy who like does hanging and framing.
0: Yeah.
1: And I was like, can you come and help? But they come and put the hooks. I'm like, no, the hooks are there. I just can't get the art back on. Is it inappropriate to get someone who comes and does that as a job just... I just feel like he's going to come over and go, are you well?
0: And laugh at you.
1: Like, you just pop it on.
0: I think he'll laugh at
1: but
0: then...
1: it's not that easy because the string's not long enough at the back for the two hooks.
0: It's a very tricky task. I appreciate that. But I think someone that does that for a living would quite enjoy it because it's quite an easy job and an easy fix for them. And they will just take you, they'll charge you for an hour's work and it'll take them 3 minutes.
1: Well, then I walked around with this piece of art and I was like, I'm going to have to make him put more hooks on to make his time actually worth it.
0: Oh, Paul's going to die when he gets home.
1: Hooks everywhere.
0: He's going to split up with you. Hey, speaking of jobs that we need done around the house, Lauren Phillips, next we have our final Airtasker voucher to give away. It's not too late to jump on the Nova Player app and register for Dad's Airtasker tasks. Samba on Nova.

0: Katy Perry and Juicy J on Nova. It's the Chrissy Swan Show. My mate Lauren Phillips in for Swanee today. We've really enjoyed giving away Airtasker vouchers this week.
1: Well, it is the perfect time to do it, Jack, because Father's Day, PSA, is less than 48 hours away. That all rhymed unintentionally.
0: That was magic.
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0: I really quite enjoy the blue of the Airtasker logo. I would just like their head office to know that.
1: Oh, yeah. I got sent one of their coffee mugs and I said, This is mine. No one touch it. I liked it.
0: I want Airtasker merch.
1: Yeah, I've got a hat too. Do you want the hat?
0: Yeah, I'd love a cap.
1: No, but then people are going to ask you to do things and you are useless.
0: Yeah. That's so true.
1: No, that's bad. That is bad advertising
0: for
1: Airtasker.
0: I'll take you shopping or like style you. Hey, with Father's Day literally around the corner, we've been asking to hear stories about your dad this week and when they've sort of had dad DIY fails. Maybe they've stuffed up building the new cot or putting together the IKEA bed. And we've asked you to register your story via the Nova Player app. Who have we got today, Loz?
1: Hello, Mark.
3: Hello, how are you going there?
1: We're great, Mark. Now, is it you or is it your dad who's mucked something up?
3: It's my dad. I love him, but he's a bit technologically backwards.
1: Oh, technological. Is he a bit of a boomer?
3: He is. What's he done? So we were talking about a video doorbell, and he said, I'm going to buy one. And we said, yeah, just hang on a minute, Dad, and that sort of thing. And we can go with you and that sort of thing. Anyway, he went to the big green shed and he bought a video doorbell. And he came home and he told my mum and that sort of thing. And he told us and we said, well, hang on a minute, we'll come and help you put it in and that sort of thing. Anyway, he said, no, I can do that.
1: Oh, Mark, I don't need your help. I can do it myself.
3: That's right, yeah. And he put it up.
1: That's pretty impressive, Mark.
3: It is, yeah. But he put it upside down. Some of the, if you adjust it, you get crotch shots.
1: Oh, great. Wonderful.
0: Wow. Well, Mark, Tom has just put an ad on Airtasker for someone to come and fix that Ring doorbell for you.
1: Sounds like it needs fixing, Mark.
0: Also, be careful with those Ring doorbells. They get people in trouble sometimes. And Mark, just for sharing your story with us, we're going to give you a $1,000 Airtasker voucher.
1: What did he say gets shots of when the...
0: Yeah, what did you say, Mark? Can you clarify?
3: Crotches.
1: Crotches.
0: Crotch shots.
1: Oh, crotch
0: yes,
1: shots.
0: Yes, crotch shots. Mark, have a great Father's Day.
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0: 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My mate Lauren Phillips is in for Swanee. 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
1: Chrissy's clickbait.
0: Alrighty, I can see here that you're about to talk about Nicole Kidman, so I'm going to keep this quick because I love that woman. But Mobland, are you across this show?
2: I love Mobland.
0: Good!
2: Helen Mirren is just phenomenal in it, isn't she?
0: Isn't she just magic?
2: Frightening.
0: And also creepy, like the way she speaks to her grandson.
2: But the whole show is quite creepy.
0: I love it.
2: And dark, and I love it.
0: And I love a show set in the Cotswolds.
2: Yeah, me too.
0: There's just something magic about UK television. Mm-hmm. Anyway, season two, if you haven't watched it, it's on Paramount Plus. Please watch it. It's a great watch.
2: It's brilliant.
0: Friday, September 18, we get season two, but before we even get that, they have come out and revealed they've renewed it for a third season. Now, the reason this is quite exciting is over the last few months, there's been a lot of controversy around Tom Hardy.
2: Yeah, because didn't he get kicked off the set?
0: Yeah. Apparently, he was making them wait.
2: So that was during season two?
0: Yes.
2: I reckon Helen Mirren would have said, pull your socks up, Tom.
0: Absolutely.
2: She wouldn't wait for anyone, would
0: she? No way. Anyway, apparently it's all sorted. Everyone is happy.
2: Is he in season three?
0: Helen Mirren, Pierce Brosnan and Tom Hardy will all be back for season three.
2: Amazing. That's the news we needed on a Friday.
0: Indeed.
2: Love that, Jackie Charles. All right, I've got one for you too. Now, two women who I love, Nicole Kidman and Sandra Bullock. I used to get told I looked like Sandra Bullock back in the day.
0: Because you both have a beautiful eye structure. I see it.
2: Oh, thank you.
0: I will
2: take that. And I'll take that compliment because we're talking about compliments. Now, the ladies sat down for an interview. They are in Practical Magic 2, the film.
0: Yeah.
2: They sat down to do an interview with People magazine, and it was all about compliments. Like, it is nice to give each other a compliment. Have a listen to what they said about each other.
3: What's the best compliment we've received from one another, whether we realized it or not?
4: I said, you have a great ass. She's got a great ass in a nice rack.
3: And I say, she has the best skin. You've got to see it up close because it is the most beautiful skin. And it's the softest skin. So soft.
2: Now, Jack, that could have been about you because you too have a great ass and great skin.
0: Thank you.
2: You don't have an excellent rack.
0: Hey, I'm trying to lay my chest press.
2: Oh, yeah, okay, great chest press. Your chest is looking good, Jackie boy.
0: I love when Nicole Kidman starts getting a bit whispery and whimsical.
2: I mean, speaking of freaky tiki, yeah. I love her, but she's sort of also a bit frightening, don't you think?
0: Yeah, a bit witchy.
2: She openly says in some of these press interviews that she's a bit witchy, that the Kidman gals are a bit witchy.
0: She spoke about, because you know how, you've probably heard me say this, if someone annoys me, I jokingly say, oh, they're in the freezer. I'm putting them in the freezer for a couple of days. She has spoken about, in this press sort of interview trail, how her family members write down people's names and quite literally put the piece of paper in the freezer.
2: Yeah, they're witchy. She and her sister Antonia. Because her niece does interviews as well, and her niece was like, now our family are a bit witchy.
0: Yeah.
2: She said, yes, we are. And Sandra Bullock just sat there like, okay, get me out of here. Also, then they went on to properly compliment each other.
3: What's one thing you admire about the woman sitting next to you that she might not hear enough?
4: I don't think Nicole hears everything she wants to be capable of. She's not only capable of it, but she's destined to exceed
0: what?
4: It.
0: What?
4: That's your place here on this planet. And you can feel it.
3: And you heal people. That's what you do. You've got the biggest, biggest heart. So there you go.
4: There you go.
3: And here we are.
4: Here we are.
0: See, they're just getting nonsensical there. What does any of that mean?
2: I don't know. That give me a compliment, please, Jack. Nothing like a forced compliment on a Friday.
0: You have a beautiful eyebrow and face structure. And
2: I got my eyebrows done yesterday, so thanks for noticing. That's why I hang out with the gays.
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4: Good afternoon, I'm Heidi Tiltons. Aussies could be given greater powers to opt out of harmful content pushed by social media algorithms. Labor's Tanya Plibersek has flagged the policy amid revelations teen boys can be fed misogynistic material within just 23 minutes of opening an account. She says people should be able to reject violent and degrading content.
5: As a Commonwealth government, we are prepared to act. You've already seen that. The question now is, what more should we do? What comes next? And that's one of the things that we'll be discussing today.
4: The Federal Health Minister admits there's no easy fix to tackle the rapidly growing number of aged care patients stuck in public hospitals. State health ministers have met with their Commonwealth counterpart today, calling on the federal government to address the issue. Bird flu has spread to mammals in Victoria for the first time. A red fox at Torquay has tested positive for H5, while a dolphin at Lawn is also suspected of carrying the virus. Bird flu's also officially arrived in Sydney with the city's first case confirmed in a seabird found on the northern beaches. Two workers have been pulled alive from a tunnel in Nepal 9 days after the country's devastating flash floods. The men were found 170 metres underground at a damaged hydropower plant. And Elon Musk's vision of a driverless future has officially hit the road in Texas. Tesla's begun offering public rides in its futuristic cyber cabs, a two-seater with no steering wheel or pedals. Now let's hear what's happening on Nine News tonight.
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11: It's 3 o'clock on a Friday, and there is no one I'd rather be with than you, Lauren Phillips.
12: Oh, no, I don't think that's true, Jack, but I will take it. There is no one else I would rather be here with than you, Jack Charles.
11: Love you, mate. And also a shout out and sending love to our mate Chrissy Swan. And thank you to everyone that wrote in and slid into our DMs. Yeah. She will absolutely be feeling all the love, and we're happy she's resting up. We love you, Swanee.
12: And I know you'd prefer her to be here than me right now, Jack.
11: I love you both equally. You know that.
12: Oh, you've played that very well, my friend.
11: Hey, coming up before 4 o'clock, I didn't mention this at the start of the show. We have Bruno Mars tickets to give away.
12: Oh, my gosh. Have you ever seen him live?
11: Never.
12: Me either. I would love to go to this show.
11: Imagine getting to see Bruno and Samba in a space of a few months.
12: Don't. I was so excited yesterday. It's all happening. Everyone's coming to Australia.
11: Everyone, coming up next in Chrissy's Quizzy, we have our final pair of Sennheiser Momentum 5 wireless headphones to give away. 13, 24,

0: It's Friday here on the Chrissy Swan Show. My mate Lauren Phillips is here.
1: Hello, Jack. We're good to be back.
0: Pumped for the weekend, and it's our last pair of Sennheiser headphones to give away.
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0: We really struggled with Chrissy's Quizzy yesterday, you and I.
1: I was having a shocker yesterday.
0: I couldn't read people's names. Today we're going to really nail it.
1: Yeah, I couldn't read the questions. I said good morning. I think I offended both callers. Let's do better today. Rebecca, hello.
3: Hello, how you going?
1: Very well, thank you.
0: What's on for the weekend?
3: Oh, kids' sports. And that's pretty much it, being a chauffeur to the kids.
1: Uh-huh. Yeah, that is, it's like, it's mum's taxi on a weekend, isn't it?
3: Exactly, yeah.
0: Beck, you are up against Kerry. Good afternoon, Kerry.
4: Hello, how are we?
0: Yeah, we're good. Are you excited about these wireless headphones?
4: Oh, so excited. I really need them.
1: Yeah, I wonder if there's anyone out there right now listening to us on Sennheiser wireless headphones.
0: There absolutely would be. They are the best.
1: I wonder if we sound better through those, Jack.
0: Oh, yeah, I'd love. I was about to say I'd love to hear, but I wouldn't. I don't want to hear myself.
1: There's nothing worse than hearing your own voice.
0: All righty, ladies, your name is your buzzer. It's the best of five, meaning the first person to get three answers correct wins the game and walks away with a Money Can't Buy Chrissy Swan Show bum bag and, of course, the Sennheiser headphones.
1: Okay, let's go. Question one. It's been confirmed this week that Gina Liano is returning to which reality TV show?
3: Beck.
5: Beck.
3: Melbourne,
1: Housewives.
0: Yeah, that'll do. That's it,
1: Beck. Real Housewives of Melbourne. Rahom, as they call it.
0: Rahom.
1: Rahom. Okay, question two. What's the longest flight time between Australian capitals?
0: Ooh, I love an aviation question.
1: Not the time. I think that's tricking it. What is the longest flight between two Australian capitals?
3: Beck.
1: Beck?
3: Brisbane to Perth?
0: She bloody nailed it.
3: Oh.
0: Alrighty, question three is for the win, Beck.
1: 14 years ago today, this banger was released. Tell me the title and the artist.
6: This girl is on fire.
3: Perry.
0: Beck just got in there.
3: Alicia Keys. Girl on Fire?
1: That's it.
0: She's bloody done it.
3: Woo,
0: you made well done, easy Beck. Work of that, Beck.
1: How many kids have you got, Beck?
3: I've got three.
1: Oh, my gosh. You can put the Sennheiser headphones on and just ignore them for a few hours.
3: Honestly, that's the plan. I can't wait.
1: Play some Alicia Keys and sing it, sis.
0: Whack them on while you're driving the kids around to school sport. Coming up next, I want to go to one of my favourite sites, Lozzie Reddit. G Flip, bet on fire.

0: Some of her best work. Lady Gaga, Paparazzi here at Nova. My mate Lauren Phillips is in for Chrissy Swan.
1: Hello.
0: And Lauren, you and I are fast approaching milestone birthdays.
1: Yeah, now this is unfair because you were saying you are on the eve of turning 30.
0: Yeah, the big 3-0.
1: I didn't realise. I mean, I did because you're my friend, but I forget that you're in your 20s.
0: Yes.
1: I'm on the eve of turning 40.
0: Well, you'll look 29 too.
1: Well, thank you, Jack. I'm so glad you said that. but it is a funny thing.
0: It's a funny thing.
1: And it is a funny thing, and it shouldn't be a funny thing because age is just a number and aging is a privilege.
0: And I absolutely believe that age is just a number. And I think over my last decade, I've sort of proved that with, like, I've got friends that are older, younger.
1: Yeah, totally.
0: I also know that I'll still behaving how I am now when I'm 41, 51,
1: yes,
0: 61.
1: Yes, that's because you're looking at me and some of our other older friends who are still behaving like they're 29. Jack.
0: Exactly. But Reddit, which is one of my favourite sites. Do you use Reddit? Are you a Reddit
1: gal?
0: No,
1: because I'm too old, yeah. Jack. When you said this was off Reddit, I was like, I don't really even know what that is.
0: Okay, so Reddit is like forums. And
1: yeah, I'm not on forums. I am exhausted at the end of the day. I'm not scrolling forums.
0: No, but it's fun. It's good. I mean, it's great radio content, mate. Download the app. I promise you, you'll
1: get... There's an app for it. I thought it was a website. That's
0: website.
1: How well I'm going.
0: It's a website, but there's also an app, which is quite user-friendly for people that are approaching 40. Okay. There is a sub-thread. What should every man do before they hit 30?
1: Okay, so... I should say every boy. For starters. What should every boy do before they hit 30? In your 20s, you should just be doing everything.
0: Well, I agree. And
1: everything you can.
0: Absolutely lived like that for the last 10 years. But then it sort of piqued my interest and I started reading the comments.
1: Yeah.
0: Because the great thing about, the best part about, I mean, any social media platform is the comment section. Mm-hmm. So
1: the
0: here are some suggestions.
1: Worst.
0: Yeah, true.
1: Bits.
0: Like X/Twitter, disgusting.
1: Yeah.
0: But Reddit's comment sections
1: comments
0: are like funny.
1: On newspaper articles.
0: I don't even
1: good.
0: Do that.
1: No, don't ever. If there's ever an article read about, you never click the
0: okay,
1: comments.
0: Okay, good note.
1: In fact, don't click the article either. But if you happened to click the article, don't ever click the comments.
0: Here are some comments. Dramatic Moves says that every man before they hit 30 should learn to cook at least 3 signature meals.
1: That's great. Good idea.
0: Which is a suggestion that I need to take on board, given that I single-handedly keep Australia's restaurant economy alive, I believe.
1: Yeah, I know. And I'm the same. I don't really, like, the kitchen's a bit of an ornament
0: yeah.
1: for me. But you should have a couple, like, especially if you want to have someone over for a date. Or
0: yeah.
1: It's so nice to have someone cook for you.
0: And also, dates aren't something I've been successful at in my 20s, so it's probably something I need to work on.
1: Yeah, maybe have friends over before you invite a date over for dinner, though, to cook.
0: Moth Specialist on things every man should do before they hit 30.
1: What's his name?
0: Moth_Specialist.
1: This is why I'm not on Reddit, Jack.
0: Open a retirement fund and begin monthly contributions.
1: Way too sensible.
0: Isn't that called super?
1: Yeah, Moth. Moth interest
0: moth
1: or whatever
0: specialist.
1: Your name is. No.
0: Jog
1: too
0: on.
1: Too sensible. Don't be, just, you're fine.
0: Another one from Tape Deck Slick, which I quite enjoyed, is...
1: What's his name?
0: Tape Deck Slick.
1: Oh, my God.
0: He just says, turn 29. That's his tip before hitting 30.
1: Thanks, bro.
0: And then the other one that I loved the most is from Joku75, who says, avoid doing things someone told them to do on Reddit. So I stopped scrolling from there. But 13, 24, 10, I want to ask everyone's advice. What things should I be doing before I hit 30? Like, what are your suggestions? Also,
1: men should really start doing skincare.
0: Hello, I've done that since I was 18, though.
1: I mean, the gays are all over it.
0: The gays get it.
1: Yeah, yeah, yeah. But men who just care about, like, self-care.
0: Grooming.
1: When you're around 30 is really important.
0: I'd also like my mate Lauren Phillips to seek some advice, though.
1: Yeah, okay. What should I be doing? And I'm not saying, like, what should I be doing before I turn 40 to make myself look young? But, like, what should I do? Should I go and, like... learn a language? Or should I go and learn how to horse ride? Because at some point my body's physically not going to be able to do that stuff. I probably physically can't do that now, but you know what I mean.
0: Share your tips with us next and we'll give you a prize. Tame Impala, Loser, for your Friday on Nova.

0: My girl Billie Eilish here at Nova. Lauren Phillips is in for Chrissy Swan today, and we're asking you on 13, 24, 10, what should we do before we hit either 30, which is my scenario at the end of the year, or 40, which is my mate Lauren's scenario at the end of the year.
1: Thanks for pointing that out. In case you were wondering, I'm not turning 30.
0: I came across a Reddit thread, Loz, that said, that posed the question, rather, what should every man do before they hit 30? Mm. And a couple of the suggestions I thought were quite reasonable and sensible, and then some were ridiculous.
1: Some of them were so sensible, though, and you can't be, it's a fine line between how sensible you want to be at 30.
0: And like, I like to live.
1: Yeah, you got to do some things to invest in your future, but you're also, like, you got to live, brother.
0: Yeah.
1: Get out and live.
0: Moth Specialist said, open a retirement fund and begin monthly contributions.
1: You already do that.
0: It's called super.
1: Yeah, I think that's come from someone in America.
0: Yeah, true. 13, 24, 10, what should Lauren and I do before our milestone birthdays? Hey, Kelly.
2: Hi, Lauren. Hi, Jack.
1: Hi, Kelly. What should we be doing?
2: 100% go travelling solo.
1: Yes. Now, Kelly, so this is very eat, love, pray of you. Eat, love. What's that? What was
0: eat,
1: that?
0: Pray, love.
1: Eat, pray, love of you. How far and wide do we need to go? Like, is a few days away enough? Is it a week in America? Is it a month in India? What are we doing?
2: I reckon a month anywhere. Oh. Europe, just explore the world while you're young and your body's still able and get to meet a lot of new people and kind of grow up, I suppose, before you go committing yourself to other things.
1: Have you ever done that, Jack? Traveled
0: on
1: your own?
0: I did 4 days alone in LA, and that kind of did it for me.
1: I did 5 days. What's wrong with us? I also had a wedding, and I just went through a bad breakup, and I thought I'm going to LA on my own. I went for 5 days.
0: Well, how did you find it?
1: I went on a date with a different person I met by the pool every single night.
0: That's a vibe.
1: And I was like, I am living, and I might not ever see these people ever again, and that's fine by me.
0: That's the way to do it. Maybe I need to embrace that. Hey, Kelly, have a great weekend. We are going to send you a double pass to Practical Magic 2, only in cinemas September 10.
2: Awesome. Thanks, guys.
1: Thanks, Kelly. Hello, Miles.
3: Hello, guys. How are you?
1: We're great, Miles. Now, what is it that we need to be doing at our age?
3: Well, I think before you turn 30, a good thing to do is spend as much time with your parents as you can.
0: Oh, that's very wholesome,
1: that
0: Miles.
1: Especially coming into Father's Day, Miles. That is a very, very good point.
3: Yeah, and obviously the younger you are, the younger your parents are. Mm-hmm. So the more opportunity you get to do fun things with them.
0: I like that outlook, Miles. I like it. Hey, we're going to send you a gift set of Azaro's The Most Wanted Parfum. I'm just going to give away all of our prizes today, Loz.
1: It is a good point, though, Jack.
3: Thank you.
1: We don't have our parents forever, if you're lucky enough to have grandparents, we do not have them forever, and we never get this time again. The older we get, the busier we get, the less time we have to invest in our families. But we were singing that song Father and Son this morning, and that's all about like having so much time together when you're little and then all this time apart, and then all of a sudden the dad wants time with you again when you're grown and you don't have the time to give them.
0: It is a good thing.
1: It's really sad. That song's so sad.
0: And it's a good thing to have on mind coming into a weekend where Father's Day is happening, because I think there are people listening that probably don't have parents that wish they could have that time back,
1: right?
0: Wish
1: they had an extra seat at the table.
0: All right,
1: embrace those moments.
0: 13, 24, 10, we're asking you what we should do before my 30th birthday and before Lauren's 40th. Let's go to Jenny. Jen, what should we be doing?
4: Jack, you need to go to a music festival that involves camping.
0: I know, but Jenny, you know
1: Jack,
0: I hate camping.
1: I hate camping too, Jenny.
4: You need to do it. It's just, I know that it's gross, but it's just the whole environment. Everyone's in it together. It's so much fun. You're with your mates. And it's just, the camping site is the best part of the festival.
1: Hey, Jenny. Now, I saw yesterday a rumoured lineup at Glastonbury. And everyone camps at Glastonbury. And the rumour is Harry Styles and Robbie Williams. Would you do that, Jack?
0: Oh, I'd probably camp for Harry. Robbie, I'm a bit,
1: I see,
0: Harry,
1: that's
0: I'd
1: the difference between you being 30 and me being 40.
0: Thanks, Jenny. Let's finish with Erin.
1: Hi, Erin.
5: Hi, guys. Happy Friday.
1: Same to you.
5: Speaking of rumours, just this one's a bit spicy. Start a rumour in your friendship group. Maybe, like, pretend that one of you, like, got hooked up with someone famous or just something a little silly to, like, spice it up.
1: Okay. And then, Erin, is part of that also working out who the leak in the group is? Because spreading a rumour, if you only tell one person and then it gets out, you're like, it is you big old gossip.
0: I love finding that sort of stuff out.
1: The issue is, Jack, you're the big old gossip, so you just undo yourself.
0: No,
1: it was you,
0: it's
1: Jack.
0: You.
1: You told everyone. The Chrissy Swan Show on Nova. Nova has
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8: Good afternoon. A motorbike crash in Erbra at the bottom of the freeway near the toll gate. Water broken furniture on the freeway down track in Bridgewater near the Bridgewater ramp. Urgent saw works Hawthorne, Unley Road at Blair Road. Speeds are at 40 and one lane is closed city bound. Works continuing this afternoon. Keswick on Richmond Road near Hampton Road, 40 both ways. Cuddly Creek Road near Langley Road. 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Down to 12 tonight, a shower or two to start your weekend tomorrow at a top of 17. And right now it's 20 degrees on Adelaide's number 919.
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0: 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Chrissy's Clickbait. Now, as we spoke about earlier this week, Ariana Grande has wrapped up her Eternal Sunshine tour in London.
1: It's all over. I was pleased to see her do her Get Ready With Me yesterday before the last show, and she was doing her own mascara.
0: Oh, pop
1: that
0: off.
1: Doesn't scream diva to me.
0: No.
1: I loved it. I was like, get it, queen.
0: I'm so happy for her that she's now able to have a break and step back from public life, but I'm kind of mad that she's not bringing that tour to Australia.
1: I know. She'll be back.
0: She will be back
1: and it will be back.
0: But before she takes a proper break and goes and hides away, much like Adele does, she is going to be doing a little bit of promotion for Focker in Law.
1: I love this series.
0: Her new
1: movies.
0: Film. Same. I didn't realise.
1: How many of has there been?
0: There's been three.
1: Meet the Fockers came first.
0: No, Meet the Parents came first in 2000. Right.
1: Then
0: Meet the Fockers. Then Little Fockers in 2010. Mm-hmm. And then now we've got Focker in Law. Should I say Focker again just to really stress our bosses out?
1: I mean, you just have to tread very, very carefully.
0: You do. But she will be, doing a few interviews for that. It hits cinemas November 26th. And I think I've got a little teaser for you, Lozzie, because they just dropped the trailer.
2: I am so excited to meet Henry's new girlfriend.
3: Life coach from California? Jack is going to have a field day with her.
2: Oh, good boy.
4: He likes you. With one sniff, dogs can tell more about a person's character than a human could.
3: What do you think of Olivia?
5: She's adorable, so smart.
6: There's my favorite Fockers.
3: I'm going to ask Olivia to marry me.
7: So this is great. You're sure she's the one? And
2: Dad, why? Why would you say that?
0: Can't wait. Robert De Niro and Ben Stiller are back, of course, as well, which is great.
1: That is going to be awesome. And then she's off to, as she called it, her planned break from visibility.
0: How
1: vibes. I love Hollywood. Like, we just say we're going on holidays.
0: Yeah.
1: She is having a planned break from visibility.
0: I want to start using that when
1: Me
0: we
1: too.
0: Have our holidays.
1: We've got to get more Hollywood in our vodka,
0: yeah,
1: I reckon. Hey, also, let's move away from Hollywood and get on the tennis court. But the US Open is on at the moment. We're still in America. Now, Aryna Sabalenka is my favourite of the
0: female
1: tennis players.
0: You and I love her sick.
1: Do you know she gets jewellery designed for every Grand Slam she does completely separately? Like in Wimbledon, she wore all those emeralds because it was Wimbledon green. I think for Australia, she wore sapphires this year. She wears the most unbelievable jewellery. Anyway, as it often happens, women get criticised more than men in every single thing that we do, including all the promo she's been doing for the brands that she's sponsored by, which every tennis player does, male and female. I just can't imagine journos asking a male tennis player these kinds of questions.
8: Obviously, last week it's lots of parties and fun and stuff like that. Are you...
9: Guys are like a joke. Party is fun. Like, why would you even say that? Why would you even think about that? Like, just because I posted like some activities with brands and you think that I've been fighting, not training?
8: I'm not suggesting that you're partying. I'm
9: no, like, don't look at your question. Like, what is that?
1: I love her so much.
0: I love her sick. And also...
1: She's fun. And you know what? She's a tennis player with personality, right?
0: This is what I love about her and Naomi Osaka. I love the theatrics they bring to it. The fact they create, like, these viral, talkable moments is great for tennis. Also, I would love to party with Sabalenka.
1: Me too. Because she often says, like, when she wings a Grand Slam, she's very honest. Some are like, no, I'm just going to have an early night. She's like, we're going to party.
0: Absolutely. Hey, you and I really need, you and I love going to the AO together.
1: We do.
0: Well, that's our little date sort of night. I think we need to broaden our horizons and go to, like, Wimbledon and the US Open.
1: I went to Wimbledon for the first time this year. And I have dreamt about going to Wimbledon since I was a little girl. I worked on the Australian Open coverage for a really long time as well, and I've dreamt about it, and it was every bit as perfect and glorious as you could imagine. The strawberries, the cream, the flowers, the sunshine, the people, the lawn courts, everything.
0: Stunning.
1: The white outfits.
0: It
1: was magic.
0: Sneak into the royal box.
1: I didn't.
0: Oh, come on.
1: I thought about it. I just thought, what's a girl got to do?
0: Yeah.
1: Like, what's a girl got to do?
0: Hey, Fitzy, we bring Cater up next. Thanks again, Lozzie. Have a beautiful weekend.
1: Thanks
0: happy
1: for having
0: me. Happy Father's Day to our dads as well.
1: Yeah, happy Father's Day. The
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5: Got ourselves a motorbike crash in Erbray at the bottom of the freeway near the toll gate. Some wood and broken furniture in Bridgewater on the down track near the Bridgewater ramp. Urgent sewer works Hawthorne, Unley Road at Blair Road. Speeds are at 40 and one lane is closed, affecting city bound.

0: 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Down at 12 tonight, a shower or two tomorrow, and 17. Right now it's 20 degrees on Adelaide's number 919.
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4: Good afternoon, I'm Heidi Tiltons. Big tech could face tougher restrictions over the way social media algorithms target Aussie kids. The Social Services Minister says users should be able to opt out of violent and degrading content being pushed onto their feeds. It follows revelations teenage boys can be exposed to misogynistic material within just 23 minutes of setting up an account. The Commonwealth stopped short of committing any additional funds for aged care beds following a meeting of health ministers. Several states have been asking for extra funding to reduce pressure on overwhelmed hospital systems. Federal Health Minister Mark Butler concedes it's a growing issue but says hard decisions have to be made.
5: We increased the number of home care packages last year by 25%. Even with that increase, there's still more and more demand.
4: There are fresh hopes dozens of workers trapped in a tunnel in Nepal could still be alive after two men were rescued 9 days after the disaster. 36 Australians remain missing. A Melbourne man will spend at least 4 years behind bars convicted of possessing a slave. Federal police arrested the 47-year-old in late 2022 after the woman presented to an emergency department with significant injuries. And Kanye has celebrated his long-awaited return to Chicago in a big way. The rapper reportedly performed his hometown anthem Homecoming 5 times during his first show at Soldier Field since 2021. Now let's see what's happening on Nine News tonight.
6: Thank you, I'm Brenton Raglis. 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And what was behind the Crows' unique training session? Dan Curtin explains. 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
1: You guys are crazy.
2: 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Ladies and gentlemen, The Weeknd.
3: Welcome, everybody.
4: We made it.
3: Welcome to you and you and you. It is your Friday, your little beauty. End of the week, we made it, guys. Great news. Hey, you know what? How good's this? Father's Day on Sunday. Get around them. How good's a dad?
4: Them.
5: I'm a father,
3: All right, get this. I pick up the phone today.
5: Yeah.
3: Hello, is this?
4: Was it your dad?
3: No.
4: Oh.
3: He goes, it's Daryl. I said, Daryl who? He goes, it's Daryl Lee.
4: Oh.
3: He says...
5: Is he your dad?
3: No, he's not my dad.
4: Right. Wouldn't it be great if Daryl Lee was your dad?
3: Wouldn't that be fantastic? Well, he can be today.
5: Okay.
3: Because Daryl says to me, I want to be on board for Riddle Time, and I want you guys to play on behalf of listeners, $1,000 up for grabs.
4: Oh, wow.
3: And I said, you're a psycho, Daryl. Off you go.
4: And do you know what else Daryl Lee said?
3: What else did he say?
4: I want you to eat raspberry licorice covered in dark chocolate all during the show.
3: Didn't he?
4: There
3: yes,
4: is
3: please.
4: Loads of
3: and
4: it in the office.
3: That's what we have been doing most of the afternoon.
5: All right, 13, 24, 10. If you'd like to play Riddle Time, I would pick Kate if I was you. Kate's very good at Riddle Time. Do not pick me, but I will play for
3: you.
5: Hey, fair bit of sport going on, obviously, with finals and over the weekend. But can we drop a couple of things to do with Miley Cyrus? First of all, let's drop her.

0: her surname.
1: Yes, let's start with that.
0: It's Miley now. It's not Miley Cyrus. And I can imagine that Billy Ray's in a fetal position crying his eyes out.
1: Yeah, what is that about, I wonder? She's got a brand new single. We're about to play it with a 10th studio album upcoming, I think, on September 18. You'll be able to hear that. But this is an 80s-inspired track, and it's urging listeners to put down their phones and get back on the dance floor.
2: Whoa.
1: Why don't we have a listen,
2: Here
1: Miley?
2: We go, guys. Just Miley. Miley Cymbal.
1: Bass Persuades. Go.

0: That's the new one from Marley. Drop the Cyrus. Bass Persuades. How good is that?
1: There's a bit of Madonna in that, isn't there? I feel like
0: Madonna 80s.
1: Yeah, it is. Okay, well, I'm interested to hear the rest of the album.
0: I mentioned, this is so exciting, guys. Daryl Lee, they said, I got $1,000. Why don't you give it away in Riddle Time? We will.
2: This Father's Day, Daryl Lee makes it better with famous Batch 37 licorice, raspberry twists, all sorts, bullets and more. Daryl Lee makes it better since 1927.
0: Get in my belly.
1: Huh? Oh, sorry. That's what I say when I eat Daryl Lee.
0: $1,000.
3: Get in my belly.
0: To the person who you will represent. Kate, you're going to be playing for Pauline. Congratulations.
3: Hi, Pauline.
1: Good timing.
0: Pauline Hanson.
1: You're going to vote for her.
0: Fitzy, you're playing for Ern.
1: It's Australia's greatest stereotypical name.
0: Hello, and Ian.
1: Ian, I'm going to bring it home for you, son.
0: Okay, here we go. Riddle time. Pauline and Ian, it's worth $1,000. Okay.
3: Are we playing now?
0: No, you're playing now.
3: Quite serious.
1: So best out of three wins?
0: Yeah, it depends, mate. We'll make it up as we go along. Here we go. First riddle.
3: Good luck.
0: I am your mother and your father's child, but I'm not your brother or sister. Who am I?
1: You're you.
0: Ryan James Fitzgerald.
3: No, I'm me.
0: Yeah, you're you.
3: Me.
0: Yeah, me.
3: Which is not you.
0: It's you. Yeah. The answer I have in front of me is you.
1: Yeah.
0: I'm sorry.
1: Okay, it's
0: Ian's
1: okay.
0: Happy.
1: I'm so sorry, Pauline, and I've seen another Pauline go off the rails when things don't go her way. But that's all right.
0: Okay, we move on to the next radar. Two girls are born to the same mother on exact same day, at the same time, but they aren't twins. How is this possible?
3: They're different hospitals. You can't keep saying the same answer and expect it to be right, no matter how many times you say it. Sorry to yell.
0: Different mothers? No.
1: Is the word different in the answer?
0: No. Two girls are born to the same mother on the exact same day, at the same time, but they aren't twins.
3: Yeah, but the years apart.
0: No.
3: But that's right.
0: It's not the answer, Kate.
1: Oh, no. She's
0: now, if you're suggesting you have an explanation for the riddle, that's one thing, Kate, but it's not the answer.
1: Yeah, we'll say please explain.
3: I was sitting on it and I thought, I'm not playing your game, Fitzy.
0: You know, Ian's nervously hoping you put your thinking cap on here, Ryan James.
3: What if they
1: Was it Mother Earth?
0: No. You're to be frustrating for anybody who knows this one.
3: Two girls born to the same mother, same day, same time. But they're not twins.
0: Correct. Remember, this is a riddle. This is not a logical question as such.
1: Two girls.
3: I think you've messed this up.
0: I don't think I have.
1: Was it a baby by the name of Two Girls?
0: No. No, there is no such baby being born.
3: Wasn't there another baby? Are they triplets?
0: Yes, they are, Kate Ritchie. They're not twins because there was another kid. They are triplets.
3: Well, that's the only way it could be possible.
1: Wow. Yeah, but if that's not going to be put into the riddle, it's a ridiculous riddle.
0: Well, that's why it's a riddle.
1: It could have been quadruplets.
3: It could be, but it wasn't the answer, so you don't get the point.
0: One apiece, Pauline and Ian. They're on the line and listening right now. What vehicle is spelt the same way forward and backwards? What vehicle is spelt the same way forward and backwards? What vehicle is spelt the same forward and backwards?
1: Oh, that's a tough one.
0: Kids at school might be listening to this or on the way home I know this one.
3: I don't think it's a brand. Race car.
0: Correct, Kate Richards! Race car is spelt the same way forward as it is backwards.
3: Oh, that was an excellent.
0: You're not going to believe it. Pauline, congratulations.
3: Pauline, guess what? We got the chockies.
4: Yeah.
0: You got the Chuckies. You got $1,000, Pauline, thanks to Daryl Lee.
4: Thank you so much, Kate.
3: Oh, that's okay. Have a lovely Father's Day.
0: Wow. So you did know
4: thank
0: that one.
4: Thank you so much. Yeah, thank you so much. I knew you were the smartest one. Thank you, Mandy.
3: Hi to everyone in the car.
1: Just popped into her mind a minute later. That was amazing.
3: We did, because I remember May coming home from school one day and she talked.
0: Race car. And he goes, spell it the other way. And they do it, and then it still sort of
3: and I was like, wow, mate, you are teaching me, but my job's to teach you. Who would have thought?
0: My God, reverse roles. Pauline gets $1,000. We'll do it again next week.
5: Do you want to have Mandy's there?
0: Oh, Mandy is there for another riddle. Hello, Mandy.
6: Hello, guys. How are you?
0: Yeah, we've got $1,000. Don't have $1,000 for
3: Mandy. No, that's gone.
0: Got a gin and tonic for Mandy?
5: She's already had enough.
6: Okay. I'll race car. Gin and tonic.
0: All right, Mandy, got a riddle for the team?
6: Yep. What animal has feet on the head?
3: What animal has feet on their head?
6: Yep.
0: A crocodile.
1: Is it a caterpillar? Caterpillar? Or a...
6: Yep.
0: No. Feet, as in probably...
3: Like a...
6: What animal has feet on the head?
3: Oh, the head. Lice.
6: Yeah.
0: Lice.
6: Yes,
0: I got it. Lice. Oh, Kate Ritchie on fire.
3: I can't.
1: It's amazing. How it just comes into her mind.
0: Oh, Mandy. Prizes so in the post. You're insecure.

0: That's what makes you beautiful. How good is that? Fitzy Whipper Kate, love that song going into the weekend.
1: I want to talk about jury duty.
0: Kate, what do you think of jury duty?
2: I've never done it.
0: No, you've just put a minty in your mouth and we're going
2: on
0: air.
2: No, I haven't. That is a Darryl Lee licorice.
1: Oh, beautiful. Gotcha. Yeah, well, beautiful. I'm doing the break here. This is interesting because I would love to do a bit of jury duty. I shouldn't probably say that because they will target me at some stage.
0: You get good sandwiches, don't you?
2: Sure, you can get out of it.
1: Did you know Reese Witherspoon did jury duty? And, you know, she was Elle Woods in the movie Legally Blonde, right? So she told this story on the Graham Norton show.
0: Yeah.
1: It was a minor case, but it went for 2 weeks. Have a listen to her explain.
3: It was a dog bite case, but it was, like, very clear. Like, I was very invested in this case.
4: 2 weeks.
3: Yes, I was there for 2 weeks. We went every day. And then we went to deliberation. And so at the very end, they say, okay, well, somebody in this group has to be the foreman. And they all unanimously were like, her. Me!
5: Yeah.
3: And I was like, why did you pick me? And they were like, you went to law school. Y'all, this is really upsetting. I definitely did not go to law school. I didn't finish college. Like, I played a lawyer in a movie once, but they fully made me the foreman. And I started realizing people don't know much about the law.
1: Isn't amazing. That amazing?
0: Do you get paid your salary?
1: No.
0: So no, work pays you. So you're doubling up, aren't you? So you're getting paid by your workplace and then you're getting paid for by the government.
2: I doubt it.
0: Yeah, you get paid, don't you?
2: Do you?
0: Yeah. For jury duty.
6: Yeah, it's about $100 a day.
0: And but sandwiches. It's roughly
1: very time consuming. This is the thing.
0: If you had nothing on, right?
2: I'd love to. I would actually.
0: Oh, me too. I want a great case. You know?
1: Well, you were a detective for a while, Kate. Like, did you have to go into the court sometimes for some of those cases and the criminals that you busted?
2: Yeah, I
1: on
2: did.
1: On Cops LAC?
2: I did. I had to learn how to run in heels, hold a Glock.
0: Can I admit something? Fitzy makes jokes about Cops LAC.
2: You liked it.
0: And he has for a long time.
1: Yeah.
0: I don't know what it is. Did it fail?
1: Was
0: Why
1: it
0: is he making jokes about it?
2: Like because it's lazy.
0: Was it one season? Is that
2: it
0: what
2: only
0: happened?
2: Did one series, yes.
0: Right, and what were you?
2: I was Detective
0: it.
2: Samantha Cooper.
0: Right, yeah. Okay.
1: Who else?
2: That was the year I was getting married, so I haven't seen it either.
1: Did you shoot anyone on the show? Like, did you have to go to shooting practice?
2: Yeah, we did, like, training, weapons training
1: wow.
2: and stuff like that. What else did I have
1: did
2: to do?
1: Did you, like, yell out, freeze? Or did you, like, have to run? Did you tackle a criminal or something in the street?
2: Yeah, I did all that stuff. And do you know what the hardest word is to say when you don't really understand what you're saying?
0: Great.
2: Cordoned.
0: Cordoned.
2: We've got to cordon off this area.
0: We'll have to cordon off this area. Yeah,
2: I can
0: that's
2: still
0: good, isn't it?
2: Remember the day. Try and say it.
0: Take 53.
2: I don't even know what I'm talking about, but I know that this area needs to be cordoned off. Yeah.
1: Get the public
2: we've got
1: out of here.
2: We've got to get the bad guys.
1: Oh, gotcha.
0: Where did Sue go on to talk to Sue Ollie? Can you get her back?
1: Were you good cop or bad cop on the show?
2: I was a detective.
1: Right, yeah.
2: And I was, so plain clothes, and I think I was good, and I had a love interest and all of that stuff.
0: Can we talk to Sue about jury duty? You know a bit about it, do you, Sue?
7: I just know that you only get paid for one or the other. You don't get both. There's no double dipping.
0: Oh, of course you would.
2: Oh, so you choose.
0: Well, what's the longest it can go for? Like, do you ever get I mean, it's mandatory, isn't it, if you get called up unless you have a work commitment or for some reason you can't do it, but...
2: Yeah, you can say I have an unwell mother or I think I've said something once upon a time. Like, in that, no, I didn't
0: did
2: lie. But I don't think anyone wants to be judged by Sally Fletcher.
1: Okay, so what was your case?
7: Oh, I actually haven't made it there yet. I wish.
2: Imagine being called up for I don't know if you're following this Lindsay Clancy. Everyone looks at me blindly.
0: Well, you're into your crime podcasts, aren't you?
2: Over in the US at the moment. Imagine being on that jury.
1: Oh, man.
0: Well, it says here that the longest case was 20 months in Scotland. So you're in there for 2 years.
2: For what?
0: I don't know what the case was.
1: 320 days in court.
0: Do you know what I mean? And there you are.
1: What's that? What's that one? 300. What? That's time consuming.
0: Fraud
1: my
0: trial.
1: Gosh.
0: I think it was off the top of my head. Yeah, I think it was fraud.
2: Not even an interesting one.
0: That would be boring, wouldn't it?
1: Oh.
0: Document. Document 12, pages 3 to 7. Can we read from the transcript?
6: If the case goes longer than 2 weeks,
0: what happens,
6: at least in New South Wales, you then get a hot lunch.
1: Sandwiches to hot lunches.
2: Yeah.
1: Tommy, that's good, awesome. Like a hot dog or something. Or whatever.
6: Or it might be a roast.
0: Do you know what I'd love to do?
2: Soup.
0: This is a Hail Mary. 13-24-10. Mm. Have you found love on the jury? So you may have met somebody, because all of a sudden you're spending 3 months with the same 12 people. You're having lunch together. You're discussing things.
2: Yeah, it's quite deep.
0: You have to find connection.
1: I've got a better one. Yeah. Have you hooked up with Jamie, jury?
0: That's no... Hang on a minute. We've got too many calls coming through. Hang on a minute. Karen's ringing.
2: I better run round.
0: Give us a call if you found love in the jury. Now, that would be a hot topic. Okay, we're going to move on.
2: That.
0: What, finding love in the jury?
2: No, just hearing from someone that has an exciting life.
0: Are you in love? Guilty. 13-24-10, give us a call.
1: Save it, mate.
0: Tommy,
1: save
0: the calls are coming through.
6: Yeah, let's do it, let's
0: Have
6: do it.
0: Have a look at this. Go!
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8: 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A little slip and slide on the roads at the moment due to passing showers, so drive carefully. Motorbike crash in Erbra at the bottom of the freeway near the toll gate. Urchin Saw Works, Hawthorne, Unley Road at Blair Road. Speeds are at 40 and one lane is closed. They're affecting Citybound. Just be sure to check your speed. Martins Road, Salisbury Downs and Parafield Gardens. Father's Day is this Sunday. Book lunch or dinner now at Fast the Pasta with great food and even better value. Make it Dad's special day at Fast the Pasta. Down at 12 tonight, a shower or two tomorrow at a top of 17. Right now it's 20 degrees on Adelaide's Nova 919.
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7: Love that. We've been giving away tickets all week. We will again next week. Right now, 13 24 10. Get involved.

0: giving away Samba tickets. We've been doing it all week, and the great news is Samantha from Melbourne Town. She's going to take her 80-year-old mum to Samba.
1: Awesome.
0: Good on you. I love it. That'll be massive. Next week, more Samba tickets, which is huge. Love to have a chat about compensation.
2: Are you thinking about you applying for some compo for your hand, mate?
0: Well, we were talking about it the other day, Fitz, because I mentioned I was in New Zealand one time and I ordered a burger, and I'm not going to say the name of the place, and there was a bit of glass in the burger. I thought it was a bit of grit, so I bit down harder and the glass just sliced my tongue.
1: What kind of grit do you get in a burger that you should be biting down? Well,
0: you might get a little bit of bone or something.
2: Funny thing is, Kate, do you reckon it stopped him from finishing off the burger?
1: No, absolutely.
0: I looked at Lisa and I just sort of stuck my tongue out and she thought beetroot was coming out of my mouth, but it was blurred.
1: Do you bleed purple?
0: Yeah, I do. I bleed purple. This was an amazing story because I went to Francesca's school this morning because they had for like a Father's Day breakfast. Aww. So you got great idea. You go along, you see the classroom, you sit down with the kids, and they've printed out just a stencil of a pair of underpants that a dad might wear, and then you have to do a drawing of what the undies might look like, and then you peg them on the line for the dads in the classroom.
1: Oh, like a big pair of Y fronts or something.
0: Yeah, she did a big rainbow on my undies. I might get them made. But anyway, I'm having a chat to one of the teachers there. She says, "What have you done to your thumb?" And I explained that I feel like an idiot. It was book week and I was on the saw and I chopped through a tendon, yada, yada. She said, "My husband had a bad injury one time." And I said, "What happened?" She said, "We were at a furniture store." Now, I'm deliberately not saying the name of the furniture store, but we were looking at some cupboards.
2: It's not Fergburger, is it?
0: No, it's not.
2: Oh, sorry. Oh, it's right. Okay.
1: Cupboards, built-in cupboards or
0: we're
1: freestanding?
0: We're looking at some folding cupboards. So they're going through the entire range and they're opening them and testing out their hinges and all this sort of stuff. He opens one set of cupboards that becomes jammed where his finger is. It chops the end off his finger. Chops it off.
1: Which finger?
0: That one. What's that one?
1: Pointer.
0: So he's now going, he's bleeding everywhere. He's going white and finds himself on the way to the emergency department holding on to the end of his finger. Right?
2: Well, so where did... Okay, so they've got that. So there'd be a little bit of blood on the... I'm just worried about who's going to buy the next cupboard.
1: It'd be a sample off the floor,
0: Could be right, but if you're next to the couch display, it could have been an awful mess.
2: Back to the futon?
0: No, it wasn't back to the futon. No, okay, so they finally decide, he gets his finger stuck back on, and they say, you know what, we're going to contact them and say, hang on a minute, your cupboard chopped the end off my husband's finger. So
1: Did they notify anyone before they left the store?
0: The store was helping wrap the finger up and walk him out the front to get to hospital.
1: Did they have to hold his meatball sandwich?
0: I don't know. I don't know what he was having for lunch. So the thing is, they then send a letter to him and contact their legal department who say, we will handle this and we'll organise something. They then get a letter apologising for the top of his finger being chopped off and they throw in a laundry basket.
2: Oh, yeah, that's fair enough. Good, that's a good get. Everyone
0: they
2: loves
0: gave
2: a laundry
0: him
2: basket.
0: A laundry basket.
1: I mean, you can never have too many. You can use it to, like, collect your cans in the garage.
2: What are you...
0: Thank you enough for my laundry basket. I'm fine with what happened to my finger. The note and the laundry... I'll tell you what, if you'd just done the note, no way. But the laundry basket, I get it.
2: Well, we only spoke about it a few weeks ago. The guy that was half sucked out of a plane on Ryanair. Remember? And there was a passenger inside holding onto his legs. He passed out. It was like -8 degrees outside. He survived. And all they got the family was an email to his son saying, do you want us to rebook your dad's flight?
0: He can have half a seat. You'll only need it for half the flight. 13, 24, 10 if you got a story, if there was an injury and then you would just couldn't believe the compensation of what they offered you, get involved. We'd love your stories. Okay, Olivia Dean, we love this song. Man I Need, it's your Friday afternoon on Nova.

0: Still can't get enough of that song. Love Olivia Dean. Love to know the pathetic compensation that you got from a company after maybe there was an accident. Diane in Brizzy.
1: Hi.
0: What's your story, Diane?
1: Well, 1989, I was 18, and I was a bank teller.
0: Yep.
1: In New Zealand. And I got held up by a gunman wanting money. And it worked out that he only had a water gun, but he still had a gun, pistol, firing it.
2: Yep.
1: And then once they got hold of him, they said, you can go up to desk for 5 minutes, but you'll need to be back after that.
3: Oh, you had a five-minute break, Diane, and you were back at the teller?
1: Yeah, and then at the end of the day, there was a meeting, and I got told if I went to the media, my job would disappear.
0: Oh, my God.
2: Yeah, that is a different time.
0: Yeah. Did you get to keep the water pistol, Diane? Was it?
1: Yeah, it was, but it was very lifelike when you're 18.
0: Oh, my God.
2: Oh, absolutely. Oh, and what are you going to do? You're not going to call a gunman on the fact that it might be a water pistol.
1: I did everything I was supposed to. I pulled out the fake money, and that set all the silent alarms off. But, hey, yeah, 5 minutes.
0: Is that what you had, Diane? Is that how it worked? You had deliberate fake money to hand over?
1: Yes. Well, back in 1989, it was. We had there were clips in our money in our till drawer, and we always had to have certain money under there, and that's the money you pulled out first to give to the person, and that set off all silent alarms. But as it was, the accountant came out of his office and said, "Who set their alarm off again?" Because some of the girls were doing it by accident.
0: Yeah.
1: So it was a great cock up.
0: Stuck them on.
4: I did that at a jewellery store that I worked at. I set off the alarms. Mm. No one told me about the buttons underneath the desk.
0: Yeah, someone had been fuddling with the alarm.
4: So I was bored out of my brain selling Seiko watches one day that I just started pressing the button, Kate. And then I forgot about it. 5 minutes later, the cops come in. Are you guys all right?
0: Hey!
4: You being robbed?
2: Oh, no.
0: Fitzy's bored again. And Fitzy's bored alone.
4: There was a woman called Marion who worked there who said, it must have been you. You're the only one that would do this. And I looked her in the eye and I went, don't know what you're talking about. I didn't touch anything.
0: I'm so sorry I can't help you today, Marion. Christy, hello. Christine.
5: Hello.
2: Hello.
0: What's your story, Christine?
5: Well, my grandmother had a fall in a shopping centre. She slipped on some chips that someone had dropped.
0: Mm-hmm.
5: And they'd obviously been walked on by a few people, and so it was very greasy. And when she applied for compensation, she got a letter in return saying that she was too old to benefit from any compensation.
0: There's no point giving her compensation because she can't use it.
5: Yep.
0: What?
2: Oh, yeah, you what can't... on earth would she do with the compensation? She's too old.
0: Yeah, we were going to give you a motorbike.
5: She nearly died from a blood clot from it, but she's too old to get any compensation.
0: Yeah, you can't have fun. It'll pick you thousands of dollars. You won't know what to do with it.
4: At least a free feed at the food court or something, Christine. I'll do that.
0: Oh, my God.
5: What
0: unbelievable story. Thank you for your call. All right, guys, we've got $1,000. It's time to guess the celebrity suitcase. We've got it in the studio. We're about to open it up. Kate, you look inside and give the clues away. 13, 24, 10. If you want to have a crack, we'll get to the clues after the traffic.
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8: Roads are slip and slide at the moment due to passing showers, so drive carefully. Boomgate's playing up in Dry Creek on Magazine Road near Cormac Road. Motorbike crash in Urbray at the bottom of the freeway near the tollgate. Urgent saw works Hawthorne on Unley Road at Blair Road. Spin and lane restrictions citybound there. Ongoing works continuing this afternoon. Keswick Richmond Road near Hampton Road, 40 both ways. Same in Cuddly Creek Road near Langley Road. And slow down for a speed camera. Shepherdson Road, Parafield Gardens and the Parade, Kensington Park. 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Down to 12 tonight, shower or 2 tomorrow and 17. Right now it's 20 degrees on Adelaide's Nova 919.
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4: Oh, yeah, $1,000 please. Who doesn't want $1,000 on a Friday night leading to the weekend? This is all thanks to The Airport Chaplain on SBS. Now, You can stream it right now, the whole series. It's an amazing Australian drama with Hugo Weaving in it. But we have a celebrity suitcase. Kate has got that suitcase. She's going to open it up and give you clues. Daniel, you're up first. You're 22 and a dad of two. Geez, you started early, Dan.
0: Yeah, started early growing up with them, but then hopefully by the time they're in their 20s and I'm in my 40s, I'm kicking my feet up on a river somewhere having a couple of goldies.
1: Oh, on a river somewhere.
2: You have got it all worked out.
1: Tight lines, Daniel.
4: Well done, son. Okay.
2: $1,000 Are you ready for me to open the suitcase, give you the first item, Daniel?
0: I am ready, Kate.
2: Okay, here we go. What have we got here? It's a top hat.
1: A top hat. Okay. That's a nice suitcase. Is that July?
4: What celebrity wears a top hat, Daniel?
0: I've got no idea, but because he played as the lead man in Wonka, I might go old Timothy Chalamet.
2: That is a very good guess, but it's incorrect. It's not a top hat that belongs to Timothy.
1: Thank you, Daniel. Have a great Father's Day.
4: Johnny Depp who wore the top hat, wasn't it?
1: Well, so did.
4: Was Wonka.
2: They Chalamet, all do.
1: So did, I don't know. Gene Wilder.
4: Yeah, Ashley, you're up next. You're going to get another clue right now. Good luck, Ash. Here we go.
3: Okay. Thank you.
2: That's okay. I've got the top hat here, and now I have an Australian flag.
3: Oh, no. What's this? I've got no idea.
1: Top hat and an Australian flag.
2: Top hat wearing Australian.
4: Someone from the riots, is it?
1: Huh? No, I don't. Okay. Nothing to do with
2: Well dressed one.
3: I've got blank. Any chance you can give me another little clue?
1: Well, I think Australian is a massive clue. Like, if in doubt, say an Australian celebrity.
4: Who's an Australian celebrity who would wear a top hat, Ashley?
1: Go
4: I'm going to give
1: it.
4: You 3 seconds. Here we go.
3: Hugh Jackson?
2: Oh, my God.
1: You've got it! Ashley, you've just won $1,000.
2: Ashley.
3: Oh, my God. Yay, thank you.
2: You performed under pressure.
1: Oh, and look at it.
3: Guys, my heart is racing. I literally pulled over because I'm in my car. My heart is racing.
4: Ashley, more like Cashley, am
1: well
4: I
1: Well said, mate.
2: You're on fire, Fair.
3: That's awesome.
4: Well done, Cashley.
1: That is so good.
2: Yeah, $1,000.
1: Shooting from the hip, she thinks
4: Cash
1: of a great...
4: Outside, yeah.
1: Yep. She's a nurse too, is that right, Tommy?
5: Yeah, just finished her nursing shift.
1: Love that. On the way home and $1,000 heading into the weekend. Beautiful. More cash like that next week. So much cash. Couldn't count it.

0: do it. Cyril, my God. Nailed it again. Fitz, give us an update on some fashion, please.
1: Well, I being the fashion representative on the show, this blew my mind. So I took Lenny, my youngest, we went and saw Jacob Elordi's new movie, Dog Stars.
0: Oh, is it good?
1: My review is Dog's Breakfast.
0: Oh, dog's.
1: Unfortunately.
2: Yeah, I don't think it's doing very well.
1: It's a Ridley Scott movie, Whip.
0: It looks good. Say.
1: Gladiator was great.
0: Hey, just on, Stars. Can I ask a question, Fitz? On fashion, what is that top, that hoodie you're wearing? Because that's a Gladiator mask.
1: No, that's MF Doom. He's one of the greatest rappers of all time.
0: Okay, sure.
1: R.I.P. So, Kate, Lenny said, Dad, can I go and have a look? Can I do some shopping? And you know what? When your child wants to do some shopping for some clothes, you don't get many opportunities.
0: No, rarity.
1: Right, so I said, yeah, sweet, mate, where would you like to go? And he wanted to go to the Universal store, which is where all the young, hip kids go.
2: Oh, really?
1: This has blown my mind, and I do not understand, and I know the circular history of fashion, and it always comes back at some stage.
0: What is it?
1: But in the Universal store, Ed Hardy and Von Dutch are back.
2: Yeah.
0: They can't and I, be.
2: Thank and you for I, saying I, this because it's happening in our house
0: they can't
2: as well.
0: Be.
1: What?
0: Ed Hardy?
2: My daughter, I am not joking, we went to a market last Saturday, like vintage, lots of secondhand clothing.
1: Yeah.
2: She bought an Ed Hardy, and it was brand new, Ed Hardy tracksuit with her birthday money for $146 on sale.
0: Did she know what it was?
2: Oh, yeah. They all know.
0: But had you briefed her on Ed Hardy?
2: No, it didn't come from me.
0: But did you say, oh, this is a brand that used to be in fashion?
2: She knows all that.
1: She knows it.
0: Wow.
2: She knows all that.
1: Just to ramp it up even more for everyone, the Von Dutch hats were behind closed doors. You had to go and ask for a key to go and try on a Von Dutch hat.
2: Are you serious?
1: I joke about keeping a secret, keep that under your Von Dutch. I thought it was a joke. Like, the Von Dutch hats were so overrated for so long.
2: Gosh, right? I'd kept them.
1: And then everyone realised, oh, they don't look that good. They are back.
0: There was an Ed Hardy store on Chapel Street in Melbourne, and the T-shirts looked like someone had swallowed a handful of Diamantes and then just spewed it onto the shirt. Anyway, it then became a running joke when the shop shut down. It had a sign saying that people didn't understand fashion or something like that. But well, I would walk past it and go, what's that?
1: Do you remember early noughties, right? And you would wear your baggy jeans still, but
2: Diesel
1: you would also,
2: or something.
1: Diesel, but you would wear your tight Ed Hardy top, Kate, that just had a design on it that someone was hallucinating in the design team. Yeah. Like it was like, what can I do to really trip people out here? I know what I'm going to do. A Jackson Pollock all over a T-shirt.
2: All back.
0: But did Ed Hardy own Ed Hardy? Like, was that an individual?
2: Did he exist?
0: Yeah, was it just a made-up name? I mean, someone probably bought it in its heyday.
1: Is Ed Hardy still alive?
0: Because I don't think he's sat back for a decade and gone, you know what? Fashion repeats on itself. I'll just buy my time.
1: Oh, no, wait
2: up. After it's vomited on itself.
1: It's Ed Hardy fashion brand is owned by Iconics Brand Group. Who do they have?
3: Yeah. Well, Don Ed Hardy was an American tattoo artist.
2: From LA or somewhere.
3: Yeah, that's right. Known as the godfather of modern tattooing.
0: Really?
2: Yeah.
0: Oh, I've got an original Ed Hardy tattoo.
2: That's what they look like. Like, my daughter's tracksuit is hot pink with like a panther or something.
0: What?
2: Crawling down. Remember the classic Ed Hardy.
1: Well, this brand has bought Echo.
0: Yeah.
1: And the Starter brand. Remember Starter?
0: Yeah, Echo was the footwear, yeah.
1: Yeah. And then Umbro. They bought Umbro as well.
0: Was Umbro?
2: Sporting Umbro, gear.
0: Right.
1: Yeah, that was the football brand.
0: Maybe it's come back into fashion because Japanese design is really popular. Like anime and Japanese is massive. So because it's kind of like dragons and things, Kate.
2: Yeah, but it's not that. It's not. It's not Japanese. I don't but think it's more like.
3: It's Christian Audigier. Is that how you say it?
2: I don't know.
0: Oh, but I love the way you say it, Tom. Yeah, I don't know what that means.
2: Say it again.
1: It's the nostalgia, though, isn't Audigier. It?
2: But, yeah,
0: Tom.
1: Because SodaStream was done and dusted, right? No one was buying SodaStreams, and then there's someone bought it for cheap, and then started. Playing up, the advertising campaign was playing up in the 90s and going back to those days and the fun that you had.
2: Japanese, I don't but think. It's more like...
3: It's Christian Audigier, is that how you say it?
2: Oh, I don't know.
0: Oh, but I love the way you say it, Tom. Yeah, I don't know what that means.
2: Say it again.
1: It's the nostalgia though, isn't Audigier. It?
2: But, yeah.
0: Tom.
1: Because SodaStream was done and dusted, right? No one was buying SodaStreams and then there's someone...

0: Very soon. Here we go. We move on. Tommy, we should give away some Ed Hardy on the show.
1: Yeah, and some Sadie Street.
2: We actually should. I'll take one home with me. Do you know what I want to talk about after the news? I want to talk about how much you should be spending on gifts for people at work.
0: Oh, okay.
2: Like going away gifts, birthdays. I notice we don't do birthdays around here. But anyway, at 5:15, you could win Bruno Mars tickets.
0: All right, good luck.
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4: It's a little damp on the roads at the moment due to passing showers, so drive carefully. Boomgate's playing up Dry Creek, Magazine Road near Cormac Road. Motorbike crash, Urbra at the bottom of the freeway near the toll gate. Urgent saw works, Hawthorne, Unley Road at Blair Road. Speeds are at 40 and one lane is closed. They're affecting city bound. Ongoing works continuing, Keswick, Richmond Road near Hampton Road, 40 both ways. Cudley Creek Road near Langley Road. Outbound Salisbury on the Salisbury Highway near Park Terrace and Kensington on Portrush Road. 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Down to 12 tonight, shower or two tomorrow, and 17. Right now it's 20 degrees on Adelaide's Nova 919.
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5: Good afternoon, I'm Heidi Tiltons. The Prime Minister's spoken directly with his Nepalese counterpart as the desperate search continues for 36 missing Australians. Anthony Albanese has offered his condolences to Balendra Shah, telling him Australia stands by Nepal and will provide whatever further support is needed. The federal government is considering tougher rules for social media algorithms amid claims tech companies are profiting from harmful content. New analysis has revealed teen boys can be pushed misogynistic material within just 23 minutes of opening an account. Former Prime Minister John Howard has told Anthony Albanese to be man enough to face the Royal Commission into Anti-Semitism. Mr. Albanese has previously said it's up to the independent inquiry to decide who gives evidence, but Mr. Howard's told News 24 the PM should appear.
6: I'd say to the Prime Minister, you're the man who called this Royal Commission. I know you didn't want to, but why don't you be man enough and just extend the terms of reference and give her the flexibility that I think the public would agree with and would appreciate.
5: Backyard chicken owners are now being urged to keep their chooks away from wild birds as H5 bird flu spreads along the east coast. Sydney's now recorded its first case of the deadly virus. And Olivia Rodrigo appears to have confirmed her star-studded Daisy Chain Fields Festival will return next year. She's taken to social media with a new montage from the inaugural event and the message, see you next year. Now let's hear what's happening on Nine News tonight.
7: Thank you, I'm Brenton Raglis. Tonight, Olympic cyclist Rowan Dennis makes a surprise request as he faces court for driving while banned. We tried the best rides and food on offer ahead of the Royal Show starting tomorrow. The legacy of Steve Irwin, 20 years since his shock death. And what was behind the Crows' unique training session? Dan Curtin explains. Nine News, your news, 9th at 6 on 9 and on 9 Now.
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11: Ladies and gentlemen, the weekend.
12: Yes, it is. And how good does it feel? Well done, everybody. You deserve it. It's Friday. We made it Friday night around Australia. Thank you for tuning in.
13: Thank you.
12: Oh, it's going to be a great hour of radio.
13: It is. And a great night of football. I mean, football all over the country. Titans are taking on the Dolphins in the NRL. But this is a huge game. And if you're lucky enough to actually be there, Rabbitohs versus the Roosters. It is Jai Arrow's 100th and final game.
3: Oh, man, that's going to be emotional.
13: Yeah, they're expecting about 40,000 fans there. I couldn't even get a ticket.
14: Oh, my God, that's a standing ovation.
3: 40,000 fans, up that by 60 and go to 100,000 fans at the MCG for the Cats versus the Blues.
14: Massive.
3: My gosh, that's big tonight.
13: Who's going to win that one?
14: Oh, I reckon Geelong. Geelong with experience.
3: The Blues, geez, the Blues run has been unbelievable, though. And then you got Brisbane Swannies tomorrow and the Crows versus Bulldogs. Good luck to all the finals teams.
14: Unbelievable to see Hawthorn last night, Brian James.
3: Man, it was that was over in Frio. We were talking about Wharfie time last night. They couldn't even do the bells, guys, because they just didn't get anywhere near Hawthorn.
14: On fire.
3: That's what. That's pressure football. That's finals, Kate. That's where I would get a phone call from the coach saying, no, you're not getting a go this week, unfortunately.
14: Fitzy, we love your work, mate.
3: Because you shit yourself. Oh, no.
13: Oh, mate.
14: We're just going to put you on oranges this week, mate, if you can bring a few in.

0: Rod Laver. Tonight, Alex Warren, three shows at Rod Laver. Selling out in a big way. He was on the show last week. We love Alex Warren. What a weapon. Emerald Eyes is the name of that song.
1: Wonder if Rod Laver knew when he was dominating in tennis that one day Alex Warren would be playing at his arena.
2: I don't think it would have crossed his mind.
0: Does Rod Laver get free tickets to Rod Laver?
2: I would imagine. Oh. So I imagine he would have a special chair.
0: You would think so, wouldn't you? I love that.
2: I want to talk about, well, we may end up talking about office politics, but this is about gifts around the office, leaving gifts, birthday gifts, maybe someone's getting married or having a baby, like are we all going to throw something in and what the rules are around it. Give us a call, 13 24 10, if there's always the person who's in charge of collecting the money. I was having a chat with someone about this the other day and it was like one mum talking about another mum and they were saying this person is a really nice person, but they're always the person that wants to be up front and centre when it's collecting money and organising the gift.
1: Gotcha, yeah. There's always one, isn't there?
0: Happy for someone else to do that.
2: Oh, absolutely. But I think there's an element of control going on there. So give us a call, 13 24 10. Get involved. There are some rules around it, and I don't know what we tend to do in here for leaving gifts, because we're all still here.
0: There's a novelty card that goes around, like a giant card that you sign.
2: We did one online the other day.
1: We've had a couple of smash cakes. I enjoy a smash cake, just taking out my frustration on a cake around the office, you know.
2: But if the company isn't paying and it's a group of people participating and handing over money, like how much should you put in?
0: 20 max.
3: 20.
0: That's it.
1: 20.
0: Yeah, nothing 20. Else, because you're not real friends.
2: What if it's somebody who's worked in the office but you've never worked directly with them?
0: I won't sign the card.
2: Well, you can sign the card. I don't think you need to put money in. There's a lot of quotes here. There's a woman called Lucy. She's a senior therapist in healthcare. And I love her quote, because she says, if we haven't worked together, my purse is staying shut. And I think that is an excellent...
0: Should live by that.
2: Oh, I agree.
1: Like a group email at work saying, can everyone put in? No way. But then are they then going through the list of people who have contributed and then pointing other people out? You then become part of the discussion
2: like, oh, you know what? Jenny didn't put money in, or Mark never gives money. They're even saying that the highest paid people tend to be the stingiest.
1: Tight ass.
0: Ivan, hello.
4: Hello, how are you?
0: Love you to contribute on this topic, Ivan. What have you got?
4: You know what, hey, I always get kicked to piss to collect the money from all these people. So I'm probably the biggest bloke in the company, and I'm sick of the tight asses.
1: Okay, so many, Ivan.
4: No matter if it's $5 or $20, it's just hard to get money out of people where I work.
0: Oh, cost of living, Ivan.
1: Is there a way, I mean, do you expose these people at work, Ivan? Do you tell everyone around the water cooler, or...?
4: Yeah, I sort of mentioned their names, but I don't want to sort of mention it on there.
2: Don't do that.
4: You know, but yeah. So people sort of know, but, you know,
2: you shouldn't have to
4: beat people for that.
2: But if you can't afford it, like, you know, $5 in the hat could
0: be... It's worth two in the bush, yeah. Kate, it's like when you go out for dinner and then all of a sudden someone, you're passing the hat around and then someone says, well, I didn't have an entree, or, well, I didn't drink. If you're at the table, you play by the general rules of the table.
2: Well, that's fine if you're dining with people that you usually dine with and you like them. But if you're in a huge group and there's 30 of you or 20, it's a big work to do.
1: Tough when you're at Nobu and I just wanted to get a chicken schnitzel at a local pub. Remember that night, Tommy, when I met you? Yeah. I remember that was, I ran into you guys. Yeah. That would have been about 15-odd years ago.
3: Yeah, long time.
1: And
3: long
1: I was just keen for a countermill. I ended up at the establishment. Kate on Oxford Street
2: with you,
1: in Sydney.
2: Tommy.
1: We had a degustation, and I went, oh, this is amazing. Forked out my couple of hundred bucks, Woke up crook as a dog the next day.
2: Oh, really? And
0: he was so committed to the schnitzel, Kate, he looked through the menu at this white tablecloth restaurant and he said, they've either misspelled schnitzel or it's not on the menu.
1: Yeah.
0: He was furious. So he had the degustation and then spewed for the next 3 days.
2: Oh, no.
0: His system had never eaten quality food.
2: Now I know why we don't dine together.
0: That's it. Nice $400 dinner. Thanks, buddy.

0: o'clock, Father's Day cash. Bruno Mars tickets very soon on the show. Thank you, Pink. We love it. It is Fitzy Whipper Kate. Right now, we take a look back on the week. It's the recap of the week.
1: Well, since it's Father's Day this weekend, it feels appropriate to kick off the recap with some dad jokes.
2: They're all awful.
1: And who brings the most dad jokes to the program?
3: All you need to do is be confident in flatulence.
4: Yeah.
1: Ryan James Fitzgerald.
5: Number three.
2: The inside of your phone case has more germs than a toilet seat.
4: That'd be right.
3: You should see how dirty Tom's phone is, and that's just in the photo section.
6: Just warming up.
5: Number two.
7: I'm excited to book myself in to see a hairdresser.
3: Well, you won't find Whippers. He's still on the run, that guy.
5: Number one.
2: The Duchess, Kate Middleton. Yeah. I still call her that. She takes our breath away. The dress, usually in a polka dot.
3: That's beautiful. It's nice and warm, isn't it? Like a Duchess oven.
1: Well, they can't all be winners.
2: Do not talk about Kate Middleton in the same sentence as a Dutch oven. Historically, I'm not a big fan of the Dutch oven.
6: Tommy, grab the doona.
8: Disgusting!
1: Now, I'm not sure if it's because Whipper nearly lost his thumb last week.
0: Thumbs up, everybody! Keep him up!
1: But this week, he's just been kind of off.
9: Turn up with a relatable story tomorrow. I got you, bro.
1: He's been scraping the bottom of the garbage bin when it comes to his topics.
0: Wednesday evening, guys. Bin night if you live near me.
2: Do you know no one cares when you say that?
0: People who have bin night on a Wednesday night care.
3: Bin night on Friday, Tom. Can you lock that in for Friday show?
6: Friday, bin night Friday.
1: He's been neglecting his duties as anchor of the show just so he can eat beans out of a can.

0: so Fitzy jumped in.
1: Hey, guys, how are you?
2: So good to see you.
3: Everything's been thrown.
2: Well, it's hard when you're the anchor of the show just finishing off his four-bean mix can.
4: He's got a mouthful of beans.
3: I needed a snack because I'm going out tonight, so I've just grabbed a can of four-bean mix.
4: That's a really clever idea.
0: He's clearly got his priorities straight.
3: There's nothing wrong with that.
0: But thankfully, his music knowledge has never been stronger.
3: Bit of Ella Langley. What a treat. Cheers in Texas. I think it was a stat that came out the other day. That's it's the second longest running single in the top 10. The first is Mariah Carey. Christmas song.
4: You should have rehearsed this, mate.
2: What an absolute disaster.
3: No, it's not.
0: Professional broadcaster.
2: For anyone who wants to get into radio, this is not what you do.
0: This week, the guys spoke about the most unforgettable moments in your life.
5: Unforgettable.
3: What do you reckon number one is?
2: Well, it has to be the birth of your first child. Then after that, it just goes downhill.
3: Number one is getting married. That surprises me. 48% say that is the most memorable moment of your life.
2: Yep.
3: I would say falling in love with Lisa was far more memorable than the wedding day.
2: Wasn't for your girlfriend who you were with at the time.
0: And Kate was oddly quiet until this memory came up.
4: What about getting your first car?
2: What about falling in love for the first time in the back of the car?
4: I've got a great story about that.
0: But quickly backpedals.
4: I know my mother's listening.
3: Heather.
4: So I...
3: Tune out now. Was
4: no
3: it Craig?
4: Story.
3: Darren?
4: I have never dated a Craig.
2: Can you at least tell us what the make of the car was? Can you remember?
4: It was very dark.
3: What the car was or the memory of it.
0: But she topped it all off with this ultimate disclaimer.
4: This is a light entertainment show, so I make this stuff up. I'm playing a character.
0: Another car subject that Kate wanted to touch on this week.
4: I want to talk about GTA 6, guys.
6: Oh, I've just got to level 4 on Alex the Kid.
2: Yeah.
4: Doesn't matter. I don't care.
2: No worries. Oh, Zelda over you.
3: You must have played California Games.
4: No.
2: Wonder Boy. Double Dragon.
3: Mario Kart.
2: Come on.
4: I've seen Mario Kart. I don't like to play.
2: What about Space Invaders and Pac-Man?
4: Oh, you know, yeah. Oh, and I even played 007 with my high school boyfriend. But then I grew up.
0: Yes, of course, everyone on the show is very grown up.
3: What are you talking about?
0: And to prove that point, here's a story they spoke about this week.
2: This footage over in the Philippines. Heavy rains. And Leanne was marrying Gilbert at the St. John Parish.
3: She's in waist-deep water walking down the aisle.
0: And here's every single pun they tried to make about the story.
2: She freestyled down the aisle. The vows were even worse.
3: Hang on.
2: For wetter or worse, till depth do us part.
3: That's good. They didn't use a wedding ring, they used a floaty.
2: Something old, something new, something borrowed, something...
3: Apparently, she's pregnant and they're having a boy.
2: Well, they promised to stay together through high tide and low tide, so it was,
3: Hang on, Jez wants to jump in. What do you got, Jez?
7: Has anyone done Here Comes the Tide?
3: Oh, that's good!
0: And I don't know if it's a change of season, but this is definitely the longest edition of this segment we've had in a long time. Out of context, Kate.
4: Drive it or ride it?
3: Either way.
4: I am mad for a pickle. Love gherkins, just suck on a little gherkin. Those enormous gherkins, they're so good. If your bulbs aren't in, it's way too late because my bulbs are already coming through.
2: Oh, my gosh.
4: Well, you must have been exploding at the seams.
3: What do you mean, mate?
4: Get stuck into something hard, you know, like all over it.
3: Filthy.
4: Have you ever peeled it back and sucked the little honey out?
3: No.
4: You've done that, haven't you, when it's hanging over the back fence?
0: Out of context, Kate. I'm Snitch. See you next week.
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1: 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Dry Creek Magazine Road near Cormac Road. Motorbike crash getting cleared up in Erbre at the bottom of the freeway near the toll gate. Urgent sewer works Hawthorne, Unley Road at Blair Road. Speed and lane restrictions affecting city bound there. And smile for the camera, Midway Road, Elizabeth Park. 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Down to 12 tonight, shower or 2 tomorrow and 17. Right now, it's 20 degrees on Adelaide's Nova 919.
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0: Everybody wants some Bruno Mars tickets. We got them. Kate Ritchie, take a call off the board here. Who is going to win these tickets today?
1: I think we should give them to Catherine.
0: Oh, Catherine!
1: We've got some tickets for you to go and see Bruno Mars. How about that?
2: Oh, my God. Thank you so much. I'm shaking.
3: Are you dropping your daughter off at a sleepover? Will she go to Bruno with you, Kath?
2: She will come to Bruno with me.
1: Oh, that is such exciting news.
0: You little beauty.
1: Tell that daughter not to watch.
2: I can hardly put my clutch in. I'm shaking so much.
3: Oh, your crutch or your clutch? I think on this.
1: Clutch. Oh, the clutch in. Okay.
3: Clutches, sorry.
1: Yeah. Okay. Clutch. Make sure she behaves herself on the sleepover tonight, okay?
2: Okay. Thank you so much.
0: Good on you, Catherine. Enjoy. How good is that? More Bruno Mars tickets next week.
3: Hey, are you guys aware of a little obscure movie by the name of E.T.?
0: Found Home.
1: I love it. I love that movie.
3: Wasn't it? I remember Mum and Dad taking me to the cinema for this.
1: Yeah, it was the first movie I actually saw at the cinema.
0: Was
1: E.T. and Jumeirah Street. Yep. But
0: have you showed it to your kids?
1: I may won't watch it. It's terrifying.
0: I can't get any buy-in either.
3: Elliot.
1: Yeah, and when they're all dressed up and he's done. Yeah.
0: Was there someone inside?
1: Or even in the cupboard when he's in the closet.
3: So the I cried my eyes out right at the end where Elliot had to say goodbye to E.T. Oh, sorry if I've given it away to anyone, but there was the moment where E.T.'s finger comes up and this is the music right here.
1: Yeah.
3: And his finger lights up and he touches Elliot on the head and he says, "See you later, young fella. I'm out of here. I'm going to go back to my family."
4: See you later, young fella.
3: Oh, Elliot, phone home. Anyway, I didn't know this, but there was a toy that was produced in 1982 from that scene. It was the E.T. finger light, it was called, that you could get. The thing was, though, it was ripped off the shelves very quickly because it looked like something else. This is it here, guys, up on the screen. I'll put it up now.
1: Oh, wow.
0: Okay, it looks like an extension of Zayn Mumba.
1: And does it light up red at the end?
3: Yeah. Parents instantly said, well, that looks like something else that you could buy for adults.
0: Yeah.
3: And the E.T. finger light was ripped off the shelves very quickly. But if you can find one now, still in its wrapper, worth millions, the E.T. finger light.
1: Millions? I doubt it. I doubt you'd find one in the wrapper.
0: No, I don't think you would.
3: So
0: demand would have been huge.
3: So I'm going to go through the toys.
0: E.T. phone mum.
3: Where the question was asked, how the hell did this get approved? In 1999, the Rad Repeat and Tarzan, which this is it here, he had a mechanical arm that was intended to pound his chest, but the thing...
1: What is he pounding?
0: Tarzan's gone to town on himself.
3: Tarzan,
0: swinging on those vines.
3: It can get very lonely in the jungle.
0: Where's Jane?
1: He needs a leg day.
3: That was ripped off the shelves very quickly. Number three in the 1990s, the Shapeshifter's Punisher. Now, the Punisher transformed into a power pistol and it had an enormous barrel, but the unfortunate location that it emerged from, the Shapeshifter, unfortunately, that was taken off very quickly as well, Kate. Yeah, that was coming around the nether region.
1: What does he shoot out of that? Does something shoot out of that?
0: Do you look down the eye of it, do you? Because it looks like a kaleidoscope.
1: It's out of proportion.
0: Oh, wow. He's excited there, hasn't he?
3: That is a shape. I tell you, that was bought more by females than males, in the day.
0: It's going to shift a few things in the relationship.
3: 1993. Did you ever have an earring magic Ken from Mattel? Now, the only thing is, like, you could get different earrings for Ken, but the one that was around his neck looked like a certain type of ring that adults would also use, and that was ripped off the shelf.
0: Okay, poor Ken. He went through a rough stage in his cut-off vest with Ken, didn't he?
1: He looks good in that lavender mesh, doesn't he?
3: I mean, this one wasn't rude, but this one lasted a week because the kids were so freaked out. There was a talking Freddy Krueger in 1989.
0: Oh my god,
1: that's brilliant.
3: So this was Freddy who murdered you in your dreams. Imagine giving a kid that as a present.
1: Yeah. Oh yeah.
0: In his South Sydney top.
3: The Snack Time Cabbage Patch Kid in 1996. It had a motorised mouth, but it had no off switch. And sometimes the plastic food that you would give the Cabbage Patch Kid would end up with kids' hair and fingers in it and would just keep munching away.
5: You couldn't control it. I had a Cabbage Patch doll. I loved my Cabbage Patch doll. They had a signature on their bum. Remember that? And that's how you could verify if it was a real Cabbage Patch doll.
3: Right, okay. And also, this is the big one, the Wicked movie in the franchise. We know how big that was. The Wicked Dolls came out in 2024. Mm-hmm. And on the back, you could go check it out at wicked.com, which unfortunately was an adult film website.
5: Oops. They've done a CaseyDonovan.com, so haven't they?
3: The kids were going, Mom, I got Ariana Grande. Come and have a look at the website.
5: That's a grande, all right.
3: And then Mum would come in with her rad repeating Tarzan and go, what the...
5: I'm going to put those two together.
3: And her E.T. finger light and go, well, let's bloody...
5: I might have the afternoon off.
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8: Urgent sewer works in Hawthorne, Unley Road at Blair Road. Speed and lane restrictions affecting city bound there. Ongoing works, Keswick Richmond Road near Hampton Road that has speeds at 40 both ways. Cuddly Creek Road near Langley Road. Outbound Salisbury on the Salisbury Highway. Kensington on Port Rush Road. Inbound Ashford on Anzac Highway. And just be sure to check your speed. Goddard Drive, Salisbury Park and Martins Road, Parafield Gardens. 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Down at 12 tonight, a shower or two. Tomorrow heading for a top of 17. And right now it's 19 degrees on Adelaide's Nova 919.
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4: Don't forget Father's Day this Sunday. Oh, geez, I've really enjoyed just inducting people into the Steggles. Dads into the, or yeah. Father, it could be a father figure, into the Steggles Hall of Fame all this week. 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
5: She nominated her dad, Dan, and she's got $2,000 for saying these lovely things about him. He took on three kids under 18 months and raised them as his own.
6: Oh, my God.
5: He's a police officer, coach, and most importantly, the best dad ever.
0: Wow, Dan's that a is weapon.
5: Oh, my goodness, wow. $2,000 for Keely today.
4: Well done. That's what it's all about. And we know that the food is the way to Dad's heart, and every Steggler knows that. So get the Steggles Family Roast at Woolies, just $4.50 a kilo. I mean, that's simple. Most cafes, restaurants are going to be chockers this Sunday. When you get the old roast for $4.50 a kilo, that's the way to do it.
5: Oh, nice. That. Hang out at home. And I am very sorry that I didn't nominate the two of you for being some kind of Steggler.
0: This has been so disappointing from you this week. You promised chicken twice, and all I asked for was a bit of Dirty Bird nomination as a great dad.
5: For Father's Day. Well, what I do have for you, because we do know we've got three wonderful dads here in the studio, but the two of you boys, Fitzy and Whipper, good dads, good blokes to work with, and so we've got some very special messages before we head out of the studio today, and I'm going to start with you, Whipper. It's a very special message from your gorgeous children, Ted, Jack and Francesca.
7: Hey Dad, Ted here. Happy Father's Day. You are the best daddy in the whole world. Love you so much. I love when we go in the spa together and we eat icy poles while talking about stuff. I love having dinner on Fridays as a family with you. I love you so much, Daddy.
8: Hey Dad, Jack here. I love you so much and happy Father's Day. I love when we play footy in the backyard and have so much fun wrestling around. Oh, and by the way, next year, I wouldn't recommend making any more bookweight costumes.
9: Hi, Daddy, it's Francesca here. Happy Father's Day. I love you so much.
0: Whose kids are they?
5: They're three kids. And I thought it was so lovely that what did Ted say, that when you talk about stuff in the spa, but I'm guessing he's just got to sit there while you talk a lot.
0: I'm eating icy poles, he doesn't get any icy poles.
5: No, he doesn't. Fitzy, I've got a lovely message for you too from your two beautiful boys, Lenny and Huey.
10: Happy Father's Day, Dad. Thank you for supporting me in footy. I love it when you make me laugh and when you hug and kiss me. Love you.
11: Hey, Dad. Happy Father's Day, mate. Hope you have an amazing day and thank you for being always there for me and supporting me.
4: Kate, I don't know how you've got those two messages off my two boys. They reluctantly would have done that, but that is an amazing effort.
5: Well,
4: thank
5: we've
4: you
5: had
4: very
5: some people in charge, me at the back end, and BJ in your house coaxing those boys, probably bribing them.
0: Yeah, and we'll do it for you too, Tommy, when it's Grandma Day.
4: How dare you!
0: That's not far away.
4: Got him a beautiful dog.

0: Post Malone, bit of a tip of the cap to Fleetwood Mac there.
1: Yeah.
0: Great track.
2: So what, you can do kind of covers now? Kind of?
0: No, like that song's
1: vaguely
0: been done
1: a cover.
0: Lot. Right, okay. How much permission do you need, Tommy? Like I could come out with my
3: legally probably.
2: Does Lindsay Buckingham get a call from Post Malone? Can I kind of cover your song?
0: Yeah. How much are you going to use of it? Oh, most of it in the background. I'll just do a bit of, I'll just riff over the top.
1: I'll just be Post.
0: Yeah, I'll just post it, man.
2: We should do the top 10 kind ofs, Tom, next week
3: on
2: the show.
3: Oh, that's great.
1: Yeah,
3: that's really good.
2: Like, the almost. Yeah. Sounds like.
0: Yeah. Sounds like.
1: You know what we should do?
2: Sounds different.
1: Scrap Father's Day, what? And all of you guys should just get together
0: and form a band.
1: No.
0: No. And do
2: we
0: kind of.
2: Like an emergency podcast on Father's Day and get together and talk radio.
0: Yeah. Do you know, or like Fitzy kind of, Fitzy wanted to organise.
1: That would be the best gift ever, not only for you, Fitz, but
2: it'd
1: all
2: be
1: of
2: amazing.
1: Us.
0: We had an interview with Chris Hemsworth coming up. And Fitzy wanted to do the interview with me dressed as Thor, so Chris would be Thor and I'd be thought of.
1: That is brilliant. No, did you do it?
2: No. Whipper, what we were going to do was send Chris Hemsworth a photo of Whipper from about 100 metres away dressed as Thor. And if you squint your eyes, thought of looks like him. Thought of.
1: You know what? You guys can be quite funny.
0: Very clever.
1: Sometimes.
0: That's what you get, 4 to 6 weekly.
1: Yeah. Have a good day on Sunday, fellas.
0: Thank you.
2: Thanks.
1: That's okay.
0: Nova's cash or the cars continue.
2: Would Chris Hemsworth a photo of Whipper from about 100 metres away dressed as Thor?

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1: traffic. Nova 919. A couple of crashes for the drive home. One in the city, Gilbert Street near Morford Street. Greenfields on the Salisbury Highway near Greenfields Drive. Urgent Sewer Works, Hawthorne, Unley Road at Blair Road. Speed and lane restriction city bound there. Works continuing through the weekend. Keswick, Richmond Road near Hampton Road, 40 both ways. Cudley Creek Road near Langley Road. Outbound in Salisbury on the Salisbury Highway near Park Terrace. Kensington on Port Rush Road. And check your speed. Goddard Drive, Salisbury Park and John Rice Avenue, Elizabeth Vale. 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And a 12 tonight shower or 2 tomorrow and 17. Right now it's 19 degrees on Adelaide's Nova 919.
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3: Good evening, I'm Heidi Tiltons. Anthony Albanese has personally assured Nepal's PM of Australia's ongoing support as the search continues for dozens of missing Australians. The Prime Minister's spoken with Belinda Shah by phone, offering his condolences over the devastating floods and pledging further assistance as needed. Australians could be given greater powers to opt out of harmful content pushed by social media algorithms. Social Services Minister Tanya Plibersek flagged the policy amid revelations teenage boys can be fed misogynistic material within just 23 minutes of opening an account. She says people should be able to reject violent and degrading content.
4: As a Commonwealth government, we are prepared to act. You've already seen that. The question now is, what more should we do? What comes next? And that's one of the things that we'll be discussing today.
3: Housing Minister Claire O'Neill says young Australians can't afford to wait a generation for the housing crisis to be fixed. It follows a warning from NAB's chief economist that even falling property prices won't solve affordability. Queensland has again recorded more crime victims than any other state, ahead of New South Wales, Victoria and WA. It's the third year running the Sunshine State has topped the national figures. And Miley is kicking off her new era, releasing the music video for Bass Persuades. It's her first release since dropping Cyrus from her stage name. Now let's hear what's happening on Nine News tonight.
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6: Brazen daylight firebombing attack at the Torrensville supermarket.
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0: Ricky Lee and Tim.
9: It's just good to be part of it.
10: Today I feel...
11: Ricky Lee and Tim.
9: Turn it up, Ricky Lee!
0: Oh my goodness!
12: On Nova.
13: Welcome to Friday night. What a beautiful Friday night it is gonna
14: Happy
13: be.
14: Happy Friday!
13: I'm still flying.
14: So exciting.
13: I'm still flying. I can talk about it. I don't want to rub it into our beautiful friends at Nova 937 in Perth, but the Hawks had a good win last night.
14: Yeah, you feel good. You feel good. You're happy. You're a bit sensitive this morning because you stayed up a bit later than usual watch the game.
13: Is there anything better than coming to work and working with a sensitive bloke?
14: Oh, sensitive
13: takes
14: man.
13: Everything so serious.
14: Makes the world go round, you know what I mean?
13: I made
14: a joke about your socks.
13: Yeah, we exist.
14: Freaked you out.
13: It was
14: just a joke. I said, yuck. You went, what?
13: Anyway, we're fine now. We're here in the afternoon and we've got a big hour for you because it's Karaoke Bar Friday today. And our friends Angus and Julia Stone's album, Karaoke Bar, is out today. They joined us for not one of their songs, but they're going to perform Choosing Texas by Ella Langley, but they're going to put a little tinge.
14: It's very cool because this is one of the biggest songs in the world right now. So it's very cool to hear them kind of put their twist on the song.
13: Mm-hmm. Also, guess what? Olivia Dean, we're playing her right now. This is Man I Need. If you want to see her in New Zealand, I'll be sticking around with us very, very soon. Putting more people in the draw to go check out Olivia Dean in Auckland. Hit the Nova Win page if you want that to be you.

0: Snap. Rhythm is a dancer.
1: Yes.
0: Snap. Snap.
2: You got to say it like that because it has an exclamation marker on
0: it. Yeah, that's why I said
1: snap.
0: It. That's why I said snap.
1: Snap.
0: Rhythm is a dancer.
1: Snap.
0: You know who should have been in Snap? Panic at the Disco.
2: Oh my God. Snap. Can you imagine a collab between those guys? They would freak out.
0: Panic at the Disco with Snap wearing Jupe, which was an exclamation mark. Jupe was one big exclamation mark.
2: Was it really?
0: Yeah.
2: I love Jupe so much.
0: Didn't Jupe have an exclamation mark? I'm pretty sure.
2: I'm trying to look at the bottle in my memory in my bank, and I can't see the exclamation point.
0: Let me access my bank.
2: No, not there. No, not in there. Wrong folder.
0: Regulator Tim, it's a Friday night. Angus and Julia Stone joining us in a second for Karaoke Bar Fridays, but we want to know about your big day.
2: Because things go wrong at weddings, and it can either ruin the day or you can just go with it and smile and laugh about it. Because weddings are really special and they're supposed to be, you know, up there with the best days of your life. The birth of your children is up there, wedding days.
0: Yeah.
2: All of that kind of stuff.
0: My one was good. I remember the worst thing that happened at my one was the fact that the DJ played Sexy Bitch by David Guetta. And I'm like, hey, come on, can we?
2: This won't shock you or surprise you, but obviously I had playlists. I did all the music.
0: Oh, you were I outsourced.
2: Of course.
0: Because I just wanted to get on.
2: I spent months like curating playlists for each hour of the day. Oh, I'm a crazy person. I like it. But I saw this video of this woman who just refused to postpone her wedding, and she was refusing to let this rain and this flood that she was dealing with ruin her wedding. So it's at a church in Thailand.
0: Oh my God, she's literally like waist deep.
2: She's literally walking down the aisle in waist deep water, and I've got to give it to her. She is just like, the show must go on. I'm doing this. We are doing this.
0: The guests decided not to show up. It is our wedding day. Notice how there's no guests. Are we glossing over that?
2: But she was doing it. Everyone's in waist-deep water and they're just there. And I just... It just makes me so happy because, of course, you can postpone and you can do it somewhere else, but that was her day and they're going to talk about it forever, and I just think it's beautiful. There's also a video I saw yesterday of this couple that were doing their wedding photos.
0: Mm.
2: And it was in the UK, and I think that they, you know, when people do like these cute photos and they've jumped in a canoe and they've like gone out onto the lake.
0: A canoe. Old mate in Thailand.
2: These guys have jumped into a canoe and they're taking a photo and then they fall in the water. They've fallen in the water trying to get out.
0: Let's go to...
2: Oh, it's just so good.
0: Let's go to Cindy. Tell us about your bad luck on your big day.
3: We were driving to the church and someone threw a chocolate sundae through the window onto my bridesmaid's dress.
2: Sorry.
0: Okay.
2: I'm so sorry to laugh. I'm sorry,
0: a chocolate
2: sorry.
0: Sundae. How was that? Where was that in the context of the day? Was that just randomly
2: before
0: there?
2: Or after?
3: Like riding to the church.
0: Oh. Okay.
3: Yeah. So we had to stop over at a petrol station, try and get some water, try and clean it up.
0: Oh, hang on. From a random person's car?
3: Yep. Yep.
2: Oh.
0: What?
2: That is awful. It didn't ruin your day though, Cindy?
3: Oh, it just added to the day, another story for the day.
2: Okay.
0: So, are you still together, Cindy?
3: Absolutely.
0: Okay, good. That's all. We want to know that at the end. Christina, what happened on your big day? Tell us about the bad luck.
4: Hey, guys. Mum was getting me ready in the morning, ironing my veil, and maybe left the iron on a little bit too long and managed to get a hole in the veil.
2: Oh,
4: one of those very, very long trains. And she said the blood just rushed from her body, but I didn't know anything. And everybody just tried to cover it up.
2: Of course.
4: And they did well because I had no idea until after the ceremony.
2: Oh, that's good.
0: That's nice. Good
2: that's
0: friend.
2: That's good.
0: Are
2: good
0: you still
2: on
0: together,
2: them.
0: Christina?
4: What's that?
0: Are you still together?
4: Yes, we are.
0: Okay,
4: almost
0: perfect.
4: 22 years.
2: Oh, congratulations.
0: Congratulations, guys.
2: Oh, good.
0: And let's wrap up with Casey.
5: Hey, guys. How you going?
0: Good.
2: Very
0: thanks.
2: Good.
5: So it was a bit of a disaster all around, but when I walked up the aisle, it was 43 degrees, so it was too warm. Everyone was melting as it was outside. At the end of the ceremony, my pa fainted. So thankfully, I've got a couple of nurses in the family who were able to help him. That then led to a massive thunderstorm. So we got soaked walking into the aisle, walking into the, at the end of the, at the reception. And then that led to a blackout. So there was no power at the venue.
2: So
5: they had no running water because it was on a generator. No toilets.
2: Oh, Casey.
1: Are you still together, Casey?
5: Oh, yeah. Happily married.
1: Okay.
5: Four kids.
2: Oh,
5: it's
2: beautiful.
5: The story that everyone still talks about.
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8: 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Watch out for a crash in the city. Gilbert Street near Morfitt Street. Greenfields on the Salisbury Highway near Greenfields Drive. Urgent sewer works. Hawthorne, Unley Road at Blair Road. Speed and lane restrictions affecting citybound there. And smile for the camera. 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Down to 12 tonight, a shower or two to start your weekend tomorrow at a top of 17. And right now it's 19 degrees on Adelaide's Nova 919.
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0: Papa Don't Preach for all the puppers this weekend. Happy Father's Day to all the dads listening.
1: And to you.
0: And to me.
1: Happy Father's Day.
0: I just want a card, that's all. Just a card. Just a handwritten card.
1: Little cuties.
0: Yeah. It's time to introduce Angus and Julia Stone.
2: Check, check. Am I good?
1: Come on, project. Good.
3: How's that?
0: Oh, perfect.
1: That's great.
3: Oh, that's me. Sweet.
0: It's good, isn't it?
3: Love hearing myself.
0: Well, how about this? Do you want to hear yourself again? Because this is Karaoke Bar Fridays and you are the reason it's called that.
4: Ricky Lee and Tim's.
0: Welcome to your own segment again.
1: That is so cool. Well, you guys helped us name this segment. And yeah, the faces and the voices of it.
0: Yeah, whether you like it or not.
1: Whether you approve it or not.
2: It's an honour.
3: Thank you.
0: And thank you for spending album release day with us, because the album of the same name is out today.
2: It is.
0: Congratulations.
2: Thank you.
3: Thank you.
2: It's very exciting.
1: How does it feel for it to finally be out in the world, people enjoying it?
2: I mean, it feels incredible. It feels like it's been a long time, and so it's really like,
0: because you were here in May.
2: Yes.
0: So,
2: and it's been like 5 singles, so it's a lot, you know.
1: When you put an album out and you're putting music out and you've had 5 singles come out, you know, from when you dropped Karaoke Bar, do you pay attention? Do you listen to what people are saying, or you just kind of step back and go, it's out, it's yours, and I don't need to know?
3: The coolest thing is when you're down at the post office and, you know, someone bumps into you and it's a bit more those moments where people are stoked on it. But watching it all from all perspectives.
0: Are you saying when you leave here, you want people to come up to you?
2: Yes.
0: Okay, no,
3: only at the post office. Anywhere else.
0: When you're returning all your ASOS purchases. Tell Angus you like his music when he's returning all the stuff from ASOS.
1: Oh my goodness,
3: I want an ASOS sponsor.
1: Well, I know, right? We were just talking, I find this fascinating. We were just talking about how you are the kind of person, Julia, that would much prefer to just make the record and never play shows.
2: Yeah, I mean, I do enjoy shows, but I would say, like, life is pretty busy and I think we just have so much fun in the studio making these records. And so we often talk, if you had to pick one, what would it be? And I think just, we would forever be making records and making songs.
1: I just think it's a really fascinating thing. You know, every artist is different and there are some people that do prefer performing to the making of the music, or just there's something that you get out of that live performance and being on stage. That's what I feel. There's a spark and an energy in being able to control the feeling of whoever's in front of you and take them on a journey. I love that. But it feels very quiet and small in a studio. That's always what I've felt. So I found it fascinating to hear that. That's, you know, it's different for everyone.
2: For us in the studio, I don't know, there's, and particularly working together, there's a kind of creative openness and music from a young age, songwriting in particular, became like a real catharsis, you know, a way of almost like writing in a journal. And now, you know, 20 years into writing in a journal, it feels like there's all these chapters of our life that we get to express.
1: What would you say is the most important thing for young artists to focus on?
3: I think those formative years are really important, to try not to jump ahead of where you're at. I mean, for us, when we were playing in pubs and, you know, there's people having a slap on the pokies and yelling out, play AC/DC.
1: Yeah.
3: Julia and I, we came up with this thing. Instead of trying to fight the noise, we would get quieter and it'd draw people in. And I think whether you're playing to 1 or 100 people or 1,000, learning those things along the way are really important.
0: And speaking of quiet, is that why you're going to do Thunderstruck for us today?
2: That's right. Angus mentioned ACDC.
0: Yeah, let's do it.
1: I kind of really would love to hear that, you know? And Angus and Julia Thunderstruck. Yeah. I like
2: it. It's a challenge. Next time we come back.
0: Okay, next time. Yeah.
2: Thunderstruck.
0: But you are, what song are you going to do for us now?
2: Oh, we are going to do a kind of like interpretation. It's a version of Choosing Texas.
1: Just one of the biggest songs in the this has become, it's like right behind, I think, All I Want for Christmas Is You as one of
0: it's
1: the
0: huge
1: all-time biggest Billboard hits or something. This is ginormous, a massive, massive hit. I can't wait to hear your take on it.
2: Oh, thank you. Yeah, I mean, we just like love the melody. I mean, she's just, so it's such a beautiful song.
1: Yeah.
2: And so we've sort of.
3: So sad too.
2: I know, when we first were singing it, I actually like yeah, had a moment. It was
3: Julia called me on the phone and she burst into tears because I was like, such a heavy lyric, like knowing that someone's chosen someone else.
1: I'm going to listen to this because it's an upbeat hip hop and happen tune here on Nova. People don't really listen to the lyrics, I would say.
0: It's also the song I play on Nova so I can just chuff to the bathroom.
1: Yeah.
0: But we're...
2: Are you going to shift to the bathroom now?
0: It's like when Ricky does the anthem. I'm like, it's a good bathroom break.
1: The Melbourne Cup. Such a supportive friend.
2: Oh, yeah.
0: No, I really am.
2: Ricky's singing off a go.
0: Hey, we can't all be artists. All right. Karaoke Bar, the album, is out right now. And we are going to hear right now, Choosing Texas. This is the Ella Langley song, but as done by Angus and Julia Stone.

0: She was in Texas.
1: Seriously.
0: Angus and Julia Stone, amazing guys. Thank you so much for that.
2: No worries. Thank you for having us.
0: And what are you going to do now for the rest of album release day? Like, big party, big warehouse party at midnight? Or
3: champagne.
4: Beautiful. You're coming over to my house, eh?
3: This week.
0: So good to see you guys. Congratulations again on the album, and thank you for naming the segment that you've now performed in twice.
2: Thank you, Matt.

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1: I've got one from Ellie Goulding. I haven't heard from her in a little while, but she has a brand new album out today. It's her sixth studio album. It's called I Know Too Much, and I really like this song. This is called For Your Entertainment.

0: I love it.
1: That's really good. Okay, you ready for this? This is really good.
0: Okay.
1: So we love Dan Selton. And his brand new album, Little Miracles, comes out. October 23. And I just love the whole song. It's just the most beautiful build. His voice is unbelievable. Mm. There's a River. This is Dan Selton.

0: This song feels like it will take you on a real journey.
1: Yeah, goosebumps.
0: Yeah.
1: I just remember one of the best. He performed at the Arias, like he fronted INXS at the Arias one year. Like, he's just such a great showman as well. That I'm looking forward to the new album, but that's called There's a River, Dan Sultan.
0: A little bit of change of pace here.
1: Oh, yeah, okay. Well, that's what we do.
0: Classic culture.
1: Yeah, it's like a charcuterie board.
0: It is, a security board.
1: It's a DIY security board.
0: Some may call it. Have you heard of a song, Somebody That I Used To Know?
1: That would be Gautier and Kimbra.
0: Yes. Have you heard of David Guetta? As in from David Guetta.
1: As in David Guetta, the French bloke.
0: As in I am titanium.
1: Yeah, I love David Guetta.
0: He's got a little bit of a history with the song Somebody That I Used To Know. I think this is really interesting. Back in February 2012, when the original version of Somebody That I Used To Know came out, it was battling Titanium by David Guetta and Sia as for number one in the UK, and Gotcha actually won.
1: Really?
0: So he got him.
1: He got him.
0: But David Guetta and Arbat, I think that's the way of saying it, a Ukrainian DJ producer duo, they've done a remix and remake of Somebody That I Used To Know. It's a banger.

0: Gautier's real name?
1: Gordon.
0: Wally. Wally.
1: I do know that. I should have remembered
0: Wally. I love that. 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
1: A lot can happen to the people you care about in a year, a month, a week. So ask, are you okay any day? Because a conversation could change a life. Roads are wet out there due to passing showers, so drive carefully. A crash in West Lakes, Frederick Road near Lockside Drive. The city to Gilbert Street near Morford Street. Greenfields on the Salisbury Highway near Greenfields Drive. And some urgent sewer works to in Hawthorne on Unley Road at Blair Road. That is speeds at 40 and one lane is closed, city bound. 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Down to 12 tonight, a shower or two tomorrow and 17. And right now it's 19 degrees on Adelaide's Nova 919.
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0: Ricky Lee and Tim, it's a Friday night. Before we get out of here, though.
1: Are you not entertained?
2: This is a chopper!
1: Are you not entertained? It's so
0: easy. Olivia Dean tickets are so hard to get a hold of, so that's why we want to send you overseas to see her. A trip to New Zealand to see Olivia Dean live. 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
3: You get to go to the Sky Tower in Auckland, which is amazing, and Waiheke Island, which is awesome.
0: Love it there.
3: And you'll get to go and see the show on October 17 in Auckland. Very cool.
0: Olivia Dean. I mean, I saw her. I was lucky enough to see her at the Arias last year. She's very
3: That's
0: lovely.
3: Right. You know the dress that she wore for the Arias, that gold Rachel Gilbert dress by our beautiful Aussie designer, Rachel Gilbert? I had that dress to maybe wear on Australian Idol when we were doing our live shows for Idol. But then once Olivia Dean wore it, I was like, oh, I can't do that.
0: She's
3: I can't wear that same.
0: It for
3: She's
0: everyone.
3: Kind of wrecked it because that's her dress now.
0: Yeah, but you can find other Rachel Gilberts.
3: And I looked very different in that dress to Olivia Dean.
0: Christy.
4: Hello.
0: How are you?
4: Great. How are you?
3: Very good.
0: Have you been to New Zealand before?
4: I haven't, but I've been dying to go. I know it's so beautiful.
3: It's so beautiful. It's one of the most beautiful places on earth.
0: Last time I was there, I wanted to jar the air. Like, you know, just take a jar of the air and bring it home.
3: It's beautiful.
0: Beautiful. Now, to get in the draw to go and see Olivia Dean in New Zealand, you need to pick the Kiwi thing, okay? So we're going to give you three people, items, or experiences, and you tell us which one is from New Zealand. So Ricky's got them for you. You're just going to pick the New Zealand thing.
4: Okay.
3: Christy, our three items are Hokey Pokey ice cream.
4: Yep.
3: Lamingtons and party pies.
4: Hokey Pokey ice cream.
3: You're damn right it is.
4: Oh my God, is it really?
3: It is.
0: I mean, look,
3: Hokey Pokey ice cream is my mum's actual favourite.
0: Chrissy, Lamingtons is controversial, but we have claimed Lamingtons and Pavlova,
4: Australian.
0: They can have Hokey Pokey ice cream, which means you're in the draw to see Olivia Dean in New Zealand. Congratulations.
4: Oh my gosh, that's so exciting. Thank you so much. Oh,
3: good luck.
0: Have a great weekend.
4: You too. Thanks. Bye.
0: Olivia Dean heading to Auckland. You should be home. You should go. You should just go too. Stay a little longer and discover more of New Zealand this year. Start planning now at newzealand.com. Do you have more tickets next week? More spots in the draw next week. Have a great weekend. Happy Father's Day, Dad.

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23: Nova 919.
24: Wet and slippery roads this evening. Drive carefully to the conditions. A few crashes in place. Firstly, through Westlake Frederick Road near Lockside Drive. Also in the city on Gilbert Street near Morford Street. And in Greenfields, a crash as well. Salisbury High.

0: near Greenfields Drive. Urgent sewer works underway through Hawthorne, Unley Road at Belair Road. Speed at 40 k's an hour for city-bound traffic with one lane closed. Also, drive carefully. A speed camera is active along Peacock Road through the Parklands. 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Aldi, good different. Down to 12 overnight. Showers easing tomorrow with strong winds and a top of 17. Right now it's 19 degrees on Adelaide's Nova 919.
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1: One last look at the roads for you tonight. It's wet and slippery, so please drive to the conditions. Keep in mind some delays from earlier crashes through West Lakes, Frederick Road near Lockside Drive, also through the City Gilbert Street near Morford Street, and a crash in Greenfields as well, Salisbury Highway near Greenfields Drive. Urgent sewer works to factor in Hawthorne, Unley Road and Belair Road. Speeds at 40 and a lane is sharp heading city bound. And drive carefully with speed cameras active along Peacock Road in the Parklands. 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Down to 12 overnight, showers easing tomorrow with strong winds and a top of 17. Right now it's 18 degrees on Adelaide's Nova 919.
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1: 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The rides, the show bags, the animals, and who could forget the beautiful, luscious Dagwood dog? It's the best time of the year, and I'll tell you, if you've got kids, it is 1,000 Christmases rolled into one.
0: Oh, and don't forget the fairy floss and the fireworks. 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

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Let's get a please turn up the bass to the max. Please just rewind, let me shake it to the max. And if you hear this on the gong and the back, gong and the beats, let me shake it to the max. 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

0: 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It's Nova's Cash or the Cars.
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Fun. Just kidding. Fun. 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Fun. 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Fun.

0: Rover Nation. Jodie and Hazy here, and boy, do we love The Royal Show.
1: Oh, yes, sir. The rides, the show bags, the animals, and who could forget the beautiful, luscious Dagwood dog? It's the best time of the year, and I'll tell you, if you've got kids, it is 1,000 Christmases rolled into one.
0: Oh, and don't forget the fairy floss and the fireworks. And if you want to win your way to the greatest place on earth, all you've got to do is keep it on Nova.
1: Yeah, that's right. We've got tickets up for grabs every single day.
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1: Oh, yes, sir. The rides, the showbacks, the animals. And who could forget the beautiful, luscious Dagwood dog? It's the best time of the year. And I'll tell you, if you've got kids, it is 1,000 Christmases rolled into one.
0: Oh, and don't forget the fairy floss and the fireworks. 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
1: 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The rides, the showbags, the animals, and who could forget the beautiful, luscious Dagwood dog? 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
1: Yeah, that's right. 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
0: Adelaide's own Hilltop Woods will headline a Saturday night live music spectacular. 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
2: Every dad's got his favourite. 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
19: What makes Father's Day better? 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Him up off the lounge as his footy team scores. 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
21: 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Look out for a burst water main in Surrey Downs on Hancock Road near James Street. Speeds are at 25 for outbound. Speeds are down to 40 for works in Fulham on Henley Beach Road near Murray Street, and in Mile End for gas main works on Railway Terrace near James Congdon Drive, affecting outbound. Speed cameras to watch for today: Barcelona Road, Norlunga Downs, and Commercial Road, Port Norlunga South. 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

0: 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Jodie and Hazy on Nova 919. 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
15: Nova 919. Just 5 days until Paw Patrol the Dino Movie roars into cinemas. Dinosaurs, action, and your favourite heroic pups are ready for their biggest adventure yet. Get tickets now. In Regency Park, there's a breakdown on the north-south motorway near the Regency Road exit for Citybound. Speeds are at 40 there. Speeds also reduced in Surrey Downs for a burst water main on Hancock Road near Jane Street. In Torrensville, T2D works continue with no right turn onto Ashwin Parade or West Everton Road from South Road. 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Showers and windy today, heading for a top of 17. Right now it's 14 degrees. 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
18: Good morning, I'm Eleanor Quirk. Australia's housing affordability has hit record lows. Data from both REA Group and the Housing Industry Association shows affordability has slumped to its lowest ever levels. Home buyers earning $125,000 a year able to afford just 12% of homes across the country. The H5 bird flu has officially arrived in Sydney, with the city's first case confirmed in a seabird found on the northern beaches. A fox is also confirmed to have died from the strain near Melbourne. A judge in the US state of Massachusetts has declared a mistrial in the triple murder case of Lindsay Clancy. The 36-year-old was charged with three counts of murder, admitting she killed her three children but arguing she was suffering postpartum psychosis. The case collapsed after the jury failed to reach a unanimous verdict. And Dolly Parton's star on the Hollywood Walk of Fame has been restored after it was vandalised earlier this week.
9: Nova Sport.
18: Geelong has ended Carlton's miracle season with a 107-74 point win at the MCG. The Cats now head to Perth to face the Dockers in a semi-final. Blues coach Josh Fraser says his side has high hopes for next year.
19: Tonight was disappointing, and we certainly don't want to be a club that lives in mediocrity. Again, acknowledgement of the work that's been put in. The players deserve a lot of credit. So do our staff and our coaching group. But we don't want to be a club that is satisfied with finishing eighth.
18: And you're up to date on the latest from the newsroom.
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0: morning. Welcome to the Royal Adelaide Show. It's Jodie and Hazy. We are broadcasting from the show, Jodes. It's good to be here.
1: Yes, take two. We had a little hiccup at the start of the show, but that's all right. We're here now.
0: Well, we're here with the early birds as well, yes. And that is the golden ticket winners. What a lovely crew too, by the way.
1: Oh, I know. All getting around it.
0: And the weather's excellent too. So why don't we do this straight off the top, 13, 24, 10. Who wants a family pass to the Royal Adelaide Show? Give us a call. Right now, it has finally arrived, day one of the Royal Show.
1: Well, not just day one of the Royal Show, but also there would be Crows fans waking up this morning feeling incredibly nervous and anxious because this could be it. I wonder how they're going to be feeling at about 10 o'clock tonight.
0: Oh, Matthew Nix is going to be feeling about 10 o'clock tonight.
1: I don't know. A little edgy maybe, is that what you're suggesting? I don't know.
0: Very edgy.
1: I saw your news report last night. Mm. I saw you. I had a little bit of speculation.
0: Well, I know I saw some speculation. Everyone's saying should lock him in no matter what.
1: Right.
0: Hey, so good to be here. Can we give a special shout out as well to the good folks at Villies?
1: Yeah.
0: All the delicious pastries that we're eating this morning, and also Pick a Local Pick SA, handing out fresh fruit this morning for everybody. It's a good day to be at the Royal Show because there's so many things to do. We've got a genuine, I'd call her a show bug, maybe a genuine, is it a show nerd?
1: Show nerd.
0: Look, go with show nerd.
1: She's like, if you imagine this is a football match and she's a boundary rider, she's our stats gal this morning.
0: Oh, yes.
2: I am a boundary rider too, though.
1: You are tonight, yeah.
2: Anyway,
0: that's producer Lucy, welcome.
2: This show is the 249th Royal Show.
1: Okay, we're going to need something more interesting than that.
2: Okay, there are 10,000 different classes across more than 60 competitions. So you know all the cakes, the costume designs, the plants growing, the bonsai trees, clipping, all that.
1: The dog show.
2: More than 60 competitions of those, 10,000 different categories.
1: Wow, Lucy.
0: Whoa, there she goes.
1: Whoa. Okay.
0: So you're basically, if you've got a question as well for producer Lucy that's show related, please text it through 0400 919 919. All right, I'm going to start first. We've got a text come through from Andrew and Croy, and it says, what are the Dagwood dogs made out of?
2: TVC. Delicious, but I'm not 100% sure what's in them.
0: We'll leave that one with you, producer Lucy.
2: Hey, a final one, which is fun, especially for the kids early this morning who are listening. More than 8,000 milkshakes were made last year here at the show. More than 8,000 milkshakes.
1: See, I wonder how many of those came back up after a ride.
0: Yeah.
1: Got a stat on that?
0: That's true.
2: Thankfully not.
1: Yeah.
2: We could do a live survey after our free rides that the listeners this morning get here. How many milkshakes
0: came
2: back up?
0: Yeah, that's nice. That milk has to come from a cow. Remember that time that cow pooed on my head?
1: Oh, I remember that. How could we ever forget?
0: That was a bit of fun.
1: That was all caught on camera, wasn't it?
0: Yeah.
1: That was magnificent. I'll never forget that day.
0: Right down the back of my neck. Unbelievable scenes. See, it's core memories like that that the show creates.
1: Hey, big shout out to Danielle from Newton. She has won some show tickets. So
2: we got heaps more to give away today, plus Kale today, right through till 2 o'clock, just tickets all day.
0: Doesn't surprise me, Kale. Nah. It does not surprise me one bit.
1: See, that's why he's the superfood. Mm-hmm. There's nothing that he can't do.
0: Yes, and he just shines on radio, particularly when he's giving away tickets to the Royal Adelaide Show. There's nothing like the Royal Adelaide Show presented by Drake's. Miss it and you'll be left with a serious case of SHOMO. Get your tickets at theshow.com.au and also Drake's at supermarkets. We're on till 10 o'clock this morning before Kale takes over.
2: Yes.
0: Oh, do you know what I'm looking forward to?
1: What's up?
0: I'm looking forward to catching up with the human cannonball. That is David the Bullet Smith. On top of that as well, we're going to catch up with a bloke by the name of Andy Malcolm. He's going to bring on stage a lamb and or a calf.
1: Ooh, no jokes, please.
0: No jokes at all.
1: No jokes about how that,
2: Hey, do you want a stat on the human bullet, the human cannibal?
0: Yes,
1: sure.
2: He's a second generation human cannibal because his dad used to do it.
1: Right.
2: David Smith Sr. And now David Smith Jr., the bullet, is a second generation human cannibal.
0: It's a generational thing.
1: So he effectively had no choice about his career path. So his dad was like, well, you're doing this too. So like it or not, you're going to be shot from a cannibal for the rest of your life.
0: Has Dave got a son?
2: You can ask him when he turns up here in an hour.
0: His nickname is the future. The next generation of human cannonballs. Oh, we're witnessing in front of our eyes. All right, good to see everybody. And we have a bunch more tickets to give away to the Royal Adelaide Show. Family passes. Jodie and Hazy coming to you live from the show. Good morning.
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0: watermelon sugar. Good morning. It's Jodie and Hazy from the Royal Adelaide Show. It's good to be here, Jodes.
1: How good's the Boulevard stage, by the way?
0: Oh, it's roomy.
1: Oh, my God. There's going to be so much entertainment over the next couple of days, just in terms of show entertainment. Know what I'm saying?
0: You could swing a cat on this stage. But there is a store for swinging cats. Have you been there yet? It's a lot of fun. If you do turn up to the show, we'd love to catch up with you. Come down to the Boulevard stage and say hello. I'm Jodes. I've got to say that my favourite age of my kids coming through is the toddler stage.
1: Really?
0: So Sunny is a couple of months away from hitting three.
1: Ooh.
0: But right in the guts of the twos.
1: Yeah.
0: They've got this personality with absolutely no filters.
1: Mm-hmm.
0: And that's the best. They don't know social cues.
1: Yeah.
0: They're not good at social interaction.
1: No.
0: And they absolutely speak their minds in every possible situation.
1: Mm-hmm.
0: I found myself in a situation on the weekend where we went to a cafe and it was an outdoor cafe.
1: Yep.
0: And I had my little Sonny there and Lottie as well. And then a gentleman, he must have been younger, I reckon he was early 20s, but he could tell that he was a cool sort of guy.
1: Yeah.
0: And the cool guys do these days, a lot of them just sort of cruise around barefoot,
1: all
0: close to the beach.
1: Yep.
0: So he's ordered his coffee and I'm not kidding, he must have been a meter in front of us with no headphones on at all. And I've got Sonny saying, "Dad, why does he not have shoes on?" I go, "Oh, no, he doesn't have to have shoes on, mate. No, he should have shoes on. Where are his shoes? He's supposed to have shoes on, Dad." And I'm going, "Oh, my fairy goodness, mate." I and then, you know, he's trying to talk you, because you can't say, "Stop saying that."
1: Yeah, yeah.
0: So you talk your way out of it and try and distract them.
1: Yeah.
0: And I was like, "Oh, yeah, no, he's allowed to not have shoes, mate. It's fine. It's cool. Hey, what are you getting? Are you getting a baby chair?" And he'd be like, yeah. "But where are his shoes?" Toddlers are the best. I've taken Sonny into Channel 7 before as well.
1: Yeah.
0: And adults, you've just got to approach kids and toddlers with confidence.
1: Yeah.
0: That's all you got to do, because
1: they smell weakness.
0: Oh, they smell fear too, by the way, don't you?
1: Yeah.
0: So whatever they say, you've just got to be ready to fire back at them.
1: Mm-hmm.
0: So the other thing that Sonny would do when I take him to 7 is somebody would come over.
1: Yeah.
0: And let's say it's, I don't know, Kate from accounts.
1: Yeah.
0: And you'd be like, "Oh, hi, Kate, this is Sonny." And because it's face-to-face, like a lot of toddlers, that's when he turns into a mute and sort of hides behind Dad.
1: Yeah.
0: And I'm not kidding. As soon as they even start to turn their back, that's when the toddler will go, and this is what Sonny does, in this tone as well, he'll go, "Who even was that?" That person walking off. "Dad, who even was that?" Like in this, like, "Oh, my God, get them out of here" type tone.
1: Yeah.
0: And then you can tell just how comfortable the person is.
1: Yeah.
0: Because a comfortable person will turn back and be like, "Oh, well, my name's blah, blah," versus the other comfortable is like, "Oh, you little jerk." "Who even is that?" I wish I could talk like a toddler too, by the way.
1: Oh, you do. You sound like a toddler when you impersonate one.
0: You just wish that you didn't have any filters and you could speak your mind like a toddler.
1: Yeah.
0: And you could meet someone and literally as they're walking away be like, "Who even was that?"
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0: Good morning. Jodie and Hayes here, coming to you live from the Royal Adelaide Show. Right in front of me, Joe. It's two sausage rolls are sitting.
1: Yes.
0: One could be yours or three could be mine. It's up to you. I'm happy to take one for the team here.
1: Oh, my God, so very generous of you.
0: I mean, my generosity knows no bounds.
1: Just a giver you are.
0: A big shout out to the Legends at Villiers for supplying the brekkie this morning. You can check them out in-store as South Road may be changing, but Cafe de Villiers certainly hasn't.
1: No, sir.
0: The golden ticket winners are here as well. It's a nice day so far for the Royal Adelaide Show too, by the way. It was supposed to rain. It's not. And I'm seeing a lot of blue sky.
1: Yeah. I mean, look, there's a bit of cloud over the hills, but this is like a tunnel vision situation where we don't look at it.
0: Yeah.
1: And then it won't happen.
0: Yeah.
1: Know what I mean?
0: If you're here and you're hearing this, I mean, please come say hello. If you're not here, would you like to come? 13-24-10, who wants a family pass to the Royal Adelaide Show? There's nothing quite like it. Presented by Drake's. Miss it and you'll be left with a serious case of SHOMO. Get your tickets at theshow.com.au and Drake's Supermarkets.
1: Yeah. Listen, you've rocked up with with shorts on today.
0: Yeah.
1: Ludicrous behaviour.
0: You can do it as well. It's not that bad. Here's a throwback for you. Panow, Go Bang on Nova 919. Good morning. We are

0: Good morning, it's Jody and Hazy coming to you live from the Royal Adelaide Show. Oh, it has finally arrived, Joe. It's day one. So far, so good with the weather. Holding off quite nicely.
1: Touch the wood.
0: I need to give a special shout out as well to Jacko, who's playing for Woodville South under 13s tomorrow in the grand final against Tea Tree Gully. Good stuff, Jacko.
1: There he is, yes, Jacko. You.
0: Very good midfielder, half forward, they're saying as well, Jacko.
1: Oh, really?
0: Could be the difference.
1: Okay.
0: Very Petrarca-like the way that he plays. That's what I'm hearing. That's all I'm hearing. Nice. Good luck to the Woodville South boys tomorrow. Big day, big day.
1: A big weekend, actually, in terms of finals footy and netball.
0: Oh, yeah, yeah.
1: Big shout out to the Adelaide Wildcats A grade who've made the final finals for the first time in a very long time.
0: Wow, congratulations, girls.
1: Go gals.
0: Oh, good stuff, because we've been tracking their progress for a long time.
1: Well, I have been. You not so closely.
0: Well, thank you for that. Can we speak to Bianca from Salisbury East? Good morning, Bianca.
2: Good morning.
0: Oh, hey, first and foremost, congratulations. You've got yourself a Royal Adelaide Show family pass.
2: Yay.
1: Okay, so you've got a three-year-old. What does he, she want to do the most at the show?
2: He's actually sitting with me at the moment, and he's a massive Hot Wheels fan, so he's really looking for the Hot Wheels truck.
1: Oh, is there a Hot Wheels show bag, Bianca? Do you know? Have you done some research?
2: There is. There's Hot Wheels, and there's Hot Wheels monster trucks. So,
1: wow.
2: Yeah.
1: Okay, all these little dreams options coming true. How good. All right, congratulations, Bianca. Well done.
2: Thank you so much.
0: Good stuff, Bianca. Oh,
1: there he is.
0: That's nice. I said it before, Joe, I'll say it again. There's nothing like the Royal Adelaide Show presented by Drake's. Miss it and you'll be left with a serious case of Shomo. Get your tickets at show.com.au and Drake's Supermarkets. I woke up next to my five-year-old this morning.
1: Yeah.
0: She told me how she was having some show dreams.
1: Really? Oh, that's so cute.
0: How many kids do you reckon last night had show dreams?
1: Yeah, so many.
0: Heading to the show tonight.
1: How many kids do you reckon last night woke up at like 2 a.m.?
0: Oh,
1: good to go.
0: Ready to go. Ready for fairy floss first thing in the morning. I didn't have a show dream last night. Do you know what? Actually, can I share my dream? And I hate it when people do this on radio.
1: Like, so do I.
0: Man, who cares? I'm going to do it anyway. my dream last night. Do you know, maybe I woke up and thought, is this reality? I had a dream. The producer and Lucy and I had a massive blow up in studio during the show.
1: Wasn't a dream, mate.
0: That was the thing. I was like, is this a dream? And then what happened was, it was while the song was happening, and then we went back live, and the producer and Lucy picked it back up on air.
1: Really?
3: I took over.
0: And then I don't know what it's about, but I know at one stage things started getting heated, and then Jody threatened to call the police.
3: This
0: seems
3: entirely like it could
0: happen one day. This feels
1: somewhat
0: realistic. Okay. How many times has Joe threatened to call the police when things go down the studio for Jesse Lucy?
1: Don't put a line through it. I'll do it. I'll call 000 and you two. Don't worry about that.
0: It won't be the first time. Certainly won't be the last.
1: See, the irony of all of that is you two have never had a blow up at this studio.
0: Yeah. Well.
3: Yet.
0: Jody and Hazy coming to you live from the Royal Adelaide Show. We still have a bunch more family passes to give away, so keep it locked. Let's catch up with all the news headlines in just a tick. 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
25: 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Oh, what a feeling, Toyota. In Crafers West, there's a breakdown on the freeway up track just after the tunnel. Speeds are at 63 there. In Surrey Downs, a burst water main on Hancock Road near James Street. Speeds are at 40 through there. In Torrensville, T2D works continue with no right turn onto Ashwin Parade or West Theberton Road from South Road. And the Royal Show kicks off today, so speeds are down to 25 along Goodwood Road, Greenhill Road and Leda Street. 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Showers and windy today, heading for a top of 17. Right now it's 14 degrees. 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
3: Good morning, I'm Eleanor Quirk. Latest data shows housing affordability is continuing to plummet. Real Estate Australia's found national affordability is currently at its lowest ever level, with the average household in a position to afford just 12% of properties. Australian experts will arrive in Nepal today as the desperate search for flood survivors continues. Drone pilots and forensic teams among the dozens of Australian personnel to join the disaster effort. 36 Australians remain missing. The Coalition and One Nation are both poised to challenge Labor's social media regulations set to be unveiled next week. The parties fighting the measures on the grounds of free speech. And overwhelming demand for Bruno Mars shows next year has launched him into the ranks of Taylor Swift and Coldplay. The Grammy winner set to equal the record number of shows played at a Coors Stadium, with a total of 15 stadium shows across the region in February and March.
2: Nova Sport.
3: Geelong's Patrick Dangerfield booted 5 goals to end Carlton's miracle season by 33 points. The Blues were strong in the first quarter, but a 44-point turnaround either side of half-time saw the Cats take control in front of 96,000 fans. Cats coach Chris Scott says despite the win, the Blues put up a good fight.
5: You know, their form's been red hot. I don't want to say too much because I don't want to give them too good a look at how we think about them going into 27, but they have some players that trouble every team. Those guys in and around the ball are a real handful for us.
3: And you're up to date on the latest from the newsroom.
1: Let's go! Woo! This is Adelaide's favourite way to wake up. Jodie and Hazy.
24: Yes, and we're coming to you live from the Royal Adelaide Show. It is day one.
26: Yeah.
24: Good to be here.
26: Oh, it is so exciting. And we have a big crowd in already. The gates actually open in about an hour's time, but we have our golden ticket winners who are here. They've been here since 7 o'clock this morning.
24: Yes, and well done everyone who got a golden ticket. We love you. We appreciate you. It's about to get extremely busy, so let's just take this opportunity to all sit here and appreciate that the weather is holding up.
26: It is. It's sort of closing in from the hills, but if you don't look at it, it's not happening.
24: Yeah.
26: Hey, we have got so many Royal Adelaide Show family passes to give away through, not just throughout the morning, but with Kale the Superfood after 10 o'clock. And that will go right through till 2 o'clock. He's got family tickets coming out of every single you-know-what.
24: Don't go into detail as to where they're coming from.
26: No,
24: okay?
26: I nearly did. And then I thought, there are children here, so I will not. Yeah. I should not.
24: Good luck to Nova for your Royal Show family passes. Hey, very, very soon we're going to catch up with a gentleman by the name of Andy Malcolm. And he's going to bring to the stage either a lamb or a calf.
26: Oh, okay. Yes. Do you have any preference?
24: Because that's what you do when it comes to the Royal Adelaide Show. You mix and mingle with animals. My preference?
26: Lamb or veal?
24: Probably, no.
26: Do you want the lamb or the veal?
24: Careful with the B word. Maybe a calf?
26: Okay.
24: I can't remember last time I caught up with a calf.
26: Oh, right.
24: Except for these bad boys. I'm just
26: pointing
24: my legs. Hope you're ridiculous,
26: Josh. Oh, my God, you're so proud of your calves. It's actually disturbing.
24: Producer Lucy, very embarrassed. Speaking of, Producer Lucy is quite the show nerd.
26: Yeah, let's cross to the boundary, the show boundary. What stats have you got for us, Producer Lucy?
27: Show bags, always popular. There are 488 to choose from this year, 488. There is one above $100, I believe, if you like Lindt chocolate.
26: Yes.
27: But you can get your classic Birdie Beetle as well.
26: $5.
27: $5, mm-hmm. That's it. Here's another fun stat for you. 700 plus animals are paraded in the Grand Parade.
24: Okay, so can you name them?
27: Yep, there's Teddy the lamb and there's Barry the goat.
24: Right.
27: Daisy the cow.
24: Yeah.
27: So 700 plus animals in the Grand Parade. We saw the horses warming up earlier this morning. That was pretty nice.
26: Can you imagine trying to wrangle 700 different breeds of animal in the one area, in the one show arena?
24: Noah did that. Remember when Noah did that, producer?
27: Yeah, when they got them on the ark before they all were caught in the floods.
26: So that was such a prime age joke opportunity for you to ask me if I was at the ark, and you asked producer Lizzie, what an error from you.
24: Were you part of the on-site staff crew for Noah's ark? Were you eating sausage rolls as well from Billy's? I hope so. Oh, it's Jodie and Hazy coming to you live from the Royal Adelaide Show. And can I just say as well, nothing quite like the Royal Adelaide Show presented by Drake's Misfits, and you'll be left with a serious case for Shomo. Get your tickets at theshow.com.au and Drake's Supermarkets. Like Jode said, a bunch of tickets on the way if you haven't scored some tickets already. It's Olivia Rodrigo, Stupid Song on Nova. New York City.

0: Good morning, Jodie and Hazy, coming to you live from the Royal Adelaide Show. Feels good to be here, Jodes.
1: Oh, man, the day has finally arrived and we're up and about for it.
0: Yeah. We're coming to you live from the Boulevard Stage. Can we talk all things dentistry? Oh, there we go. Oh,
1: what's, Don't play that sound ever again.
0: Oh.
1: Don't.
0: Well, do you know, if you want to avoid that, you need to regularly clean your teeth.
1: Yes.
0: Now, what do we know Dyson for?
1: Just incredibly innovative but expensive. Gadgets.
0: Yeah, vacuum cleaners, fans, and even hair dryers.
1: Yeah.
0: Well, guess what, ladies and gentlemen? Dyson has entered the toothbrush game.
1: Whoa.
0: They got a brand new toothbrush. It's the Camera Jet electric toothbrush that comes with built-in camera to help you monitor your mouth, along with AI-powered flossing and other finely tuned brushing features.
1: What do you mean flossing? How does a toothbrush floss?
0: Well, I don't know. I don't know how it does it, but it does it for you.
1: Well, I think it injects water.
0: Yeah.
1: So producer Lucy was saying before that it injects water into, it has an AI camera and then it injects water into the spots that need flossing. That's clever, isn't it?
0: It will cost you $799.
1: Whoa!
0: Whoa.
1: Oh, my goodness.
0: The package also comes with a docking station that both charges the brush and automatically refills its mouth rinse tank in 3 seconds. It's got its own mouth rinse tank. Two dual bristle brush heads, a premium travel case, a charging cable, and a starter kit containing Dyson's custom formulated non-foaming toothpaste.
1: Wow.
0: So it comes with its own toothpaste as well and its own low-foaming mouth rinse.
1: Wow.
0: Oh, the game has changed, ladies and gents. The game has changed.
1: That is, I mean, here's your options in the toothbrush game. You can either buy a two-pack for $4.99 of Colgate, you know, sort of manual toothbrushes, soft, medium or hard.
0: Yep.
1: Or you can just drop $800 on an electric toothbrush.
0: If I had the money to do this, I would.
1: You love your teeth.
0: I love my teeth so much. And you guys won't know this, but I've got really quite high receding gums.
1: Wow, everything's receding.
0: Yeah, everything. That is true. Even my gums because of chronic drug use. No, not because of that. Do you know why? Because of a handheld toothbrush and I use hard bristles and I used to brush far too hard when I was young.
1: Really?
0: I pushed the gums right up.
1: I've never known a man that's sort of more obsessed with their teeth in the sense of you're so worried about bad breath, you're constantly walking around flossing or you've got your mouth rinse or just cleaning your teeth even after the show, which is odd for everyone.
0: Well, I experience so much bad breath with the people I work with, I'm scared that I'll put that on top. Just kidding, Jade.
1: Kidding.
0: You guys, everyone on this team's got really immaculate teeth. Do you know the money that I've spent on my teeth in the last few years?
1: Really?
0: So I had Invisalign.
1: Yep.
0: I've had about 3 fillings since. I had my wisdom teeth out. This is on the last 2 years.
1: Mm-hmm.
0: And I've had a root canal.
1: Yep.
0: And I've also had these sort of half protective caps put on in between them.
1: Wow.
0: Yeah.
1: What about the teeth whitening? How much are we dropping on that?
0: No, because I've got the trays actually, but I haven't done it yet. So if they do get stained, I can use the trays.
1: Are you trying to tell me that your teeth are naturally that white?
0: Yeah.
1: You hit that BS button.
0: No, I will not.
1: It's true.
0: It is true, right?
1: I will say this of Dyson.
0: Trying to get a little spot with Colgate. Spots opened up. Thank you, Isaac Haney.
1: Oh, shit. Too soon?
0: Too soon.
1: I will say this. Dyson hair dryers are the best things. And once you use them, it's very hard to go back. So I just, as a note for my funeral, I want to be buried with my Dyson hairdryer.
0: Yeah.
1: I love it so much.
0: What about a little Dyson toothbrush in there as well?
1: Sure.
0: Okay.
1: Whack it in.
0: Huge stuff.
2: Are we all aiming for a spot with Dyson too? Is that what we're doing here?
0: Sure.
1: If we say it 3 times, Dyson, Dyson, Dyson.
0: Let's get it all going.
1: Does that work?
0: Can we jump into the One Note Wonder next, please?
1: Yes.
0: All right. Can I say this is from an Aussie band? Can I say that as a clue?
1: Well, you just did.
0: Because I just did, producer Lucy. Thoughts on that? That's quick. That's sharp.
1: I think I've got it only because of your clue.
0: Do you reckon?
1: So you've just given it away.
0: Okay, we've got two excellent prizes up for grabs.
1: You white-teethed idiot.
0: $200 to spend at Charlesworth Nuts. You can pick those nuts out of your teeth. And also $100 to spend at the Lion Hotel. Experience North Adelaide's iconic Lion Hotel featuring a fresh new menu, award-winning restaurant, vibrant beer garden and al fresco, live music and spaces for every occasion. One more time, shall we?
1: Sure.
0: Short, sharp. It's there though, isn't it?
1: Yep.
0: You think you know it?
1: Yes.
0: Give us another clue, all right?
1: No, I don't want to because you've already given it away.
0: I don't think you know it.
1: I do.
0: Okay.
1: Oh, I do. And you pad for a second and I write it on a piece of paper and you tell me if I'm right.
0: I'm going to play it one more time.
1: There we go. Is it that?
0: It doesn't matter, Jodes, okay? What matters?

0: Good morning, it's Jodie and Hazy coming to you live from the Royal Adelaide Show. The weather's still holding off for the time being, but if you'd like to come to the show, I mean, get ready to give us a call because we've got a bunch of family passes to give away. The number, keep it handy, 132410 Jodes. We now have some very special guests.
1: Yes, we do. We've got Andrew here from Westminster School and we've got Chloe and Georgina. Welcome along. You've got a special guest, Andrew.
2: Yes, we do. We've got Joey, one of our lambs from this year's drop.
1: Oh my God, the cutest little thing of all time. So tell us, girls, what do you do at Westminster in terms of agriculture?
3: At Westminster we have a lot of animals like steers, dairies. We have a Border Leicester stud, which is where Joey's from. He was born about a month ago.
1: Yeah.
3: And we also have goats and merinos for the show.
1: Okay, and how attached do you girls get to these animals? Do you love it?
4: I love watching all the baby animals grow and eventually then...
1: Yeah.
4: It's very hard to get attached.
1: Yeah, and then you come along to the show. So what do you do at the show all this week? You just show off the animals? Is that...
4: Currently, Georgina and I are showing the steers that we have at Westminster that we've been raising for the past couple of months.
1: Yep. And little Joey, what sort of lamb is Joey? Passive or because when we said come bring an animal across, I heard that you were like, okay, let's just work out which one's going to be the most cooperative this morning, right?
3: Well, Joey's got to be the favourite out of them all.
1: Really?
0: Joey's just so relaxed.
3: Most friendly and
1: yeah.
0: Sort of cruised around. So I expected at least one of them. It was either going to be a lamb or a calf.
1: Yeah.
0: We expect them to be on some sort of lead or something, but Joey just sort of turns up. Joey's off chatting to people, shaking hands.
1: And Andrew, a big week for the school, isn't it?
2: It's a massive week, yeah. Our program is going gangbusters at the moment. We had, again, over 110 kids sign up for the show team. The thing that we're really proud of, though, besides all of the cute and cuddly animals, our program and what agriculture in the state means is the knowledge of the industry behind it. So whilst it's nice to touch animals and get up close and personal with them, the thing we're most proud of is the learning that the kids are getting from the industry, because that's the most important thing.
1: Any animal injuries to the students? Do any of them ever go, you have a little nip?
0: Stop from the lamb, surely.
2: No, well, I mean, I can say that we had 5 beef steers for the show team, and now there's only 4 here.
1: Oh,
2: so you can fill in the
0: what happened then?
2: well, he went through our farm shop. So.
0: Okay. He took the wrong turn, did he? You've got to be so careful of directions.
1: Well, girls, enjoy the week. It's going to be massive for Westminster School, and thank you so much for coming down, and especially for bringing Joey, who is so very soft. Have you had a pat, Hazy?
0: Yeah, can you interview Joey, please?
1: Oh, okay.
0: Joey, there
1: I bet you could do a sheep sound.
0: Yeah, I can. That's perfect. Oh, very nice. Okay, so I will tell you this much. There's nothing like the Royal Adelaide Show presented by Drake. Miss it, and you'll be left with a serious case for showmo. Get your tickets at theshow.com.au and Drake Supermarket.
1: I will say this about Westminster. I think my girls lost a netball final to you last year, so you can all get off the stage.
0: Thank you, guys. Thank you so much for dropping
1: Thank
0: by.
1: You. Thanks.
0: Good stuff. All right, we have Royal Adelaide Show tickets to give away inside the next 15 minutes. So keep it locked at over 919. It's Jodie and Hazy. Good morning.
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7: 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Only at Freedom. In Hillcrest, there's a crash on Northeast Road at Pittman Road affecting Citybound. A breakdown in Crathers West on the freeway up track just after the tunnel. Speeds are at 60 there. Speeds are down to 40 in Surrey Downs for a burst water main on Hancock Road near Jane Street. And the Royal Show kicks off today, so speeds are down to 25 along Goodwood Road, Greenhill Road and Leader Street. 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So ask, are you okay any day? Because a conversation could change your life. Showers and windy today, heading for a top of 17. Right now it's 15 degrees. 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
1: Yes, we are. And if you'd like to join us, then give us a call right now, 13 24 10. We have a family pass up for grabs right now. Let's go. As the rain sort of starts to come over. But like,
2: here's how
1: I look at it, Jasmine. Get it out of the way now.
2: Yeah.
1: You know, get it out of the way now, okay?
2: Well,
1: let the sky cry just for a little bit before it clears up and it feels nice and happy.
2: Gates officially open at 9 o'clock this morning, and it is supposed to be pretty clear for the rest of the day and also for the football tonight. Obviously, the Adelaide Crows in a massive elimination final against the Western Bulldogs. But by 7.05, first bounce or throw up, as the case may be now, it should be pretty fine.
1: Yes, and throw up you will do if you eat too much Ferris Floss.
2: There's a tip
1: for the youngsters.
2: Yeah.
1: We all learnt the hard way. We all learnt the hard way. Let's throw producer Lucy firmly under the bus because you are our resident show nerd.
2: Oh, yes.
1: Okay,
2: yes.
1: Here we go. What have you got for us,
2: let's
1: producer Lucy?
2: Let's head down to the show boundary. What are the conditions like down there first and
3: that's
2: foremost?
3: Pretty wet. Yep. We're here on the boulevard stage.
1: And she pulls out her show black book from God knows where. Where did that come from?
2: Oh, my God.
3: Secret notes. I know, secret notes. But the rain will clear, as you say, Joes. But don't fear, there's plenty of stuff to do inside, of course. We've got all the pavilions. We've got the food pavilion, the show bag pavilion, where you'll find 488 different show bags, if you will. Now, the wood chopping. I don't know how the wood chopping is going to go in the rain, but that's usually a crowd favourite.
2: How much wood could a wood chop chop if a wood chop could chop wood?
1: That's a great question. If you know the answer, please give us a call, 13 24 10. Do you know the thing about the wood chopping, which I can't get my head around?
2: Go.
1: How is there no... Can I just speak my mind here? How is there no accidents?
2: I know. You never hear about a wood chopping accident at a Royal Adelaide show, do you?
1: Are they wearing boots that even if you'd hit them, it wouldn't chop through?
2: See, this is the thing. I thought they'd have like steel cap, but most of them seem to be wearing sneakers unless they're special sneakers.
1: Oh,
2: I don't know.
1: Gosh.
3: Well, 50 plus trailers of wood from the wood chopping gets donated to Rotary for sale. So once they're done with the wood, you can actually buy it because there's stacks of it left over after they've wood chopped it.
2: I would demand the winning wood. If that was the case.
1: Oh, yes.
2: Wouldn't you?
1: Certainly. I certainly would as well. What sort of wood are we talking as well, producer Lucy? You should know these answers.
3: That's
1: red gum?
3: That's above my pay grade. I'll find out for you.
2: Just run with pine.
3: Sure. Some kind of gum, I reckon. Oh, look, Jodie's daughter's just arrived in the pouring rain.
2: Harper, she's saturated excellent.
1: She's like a drenched little rat.
2: Oh, excuse me very much. Oh, dear. Jump on stage, family.
1: All right, give us a call, 13 24 10. Who wants to go to the Royal Adelaide Show? A family pass up for grabs. Let's get into this. A fresh hit on Nova, Teddy Swims and Mr. Know-It-All. Coming to you live from the Royal Adelaide Show. It is raining as we speak. But that's okay because the forecast will tell us that it's going to clear up just a little bit later on. Jody and Hazy on Nova 919 from the Royal Adelaide Show. Good morning.

0: morning, Australian and Hayes here, coming to you from the Royal Adelaide Show. There's nothing quite like it, presented by Drake's Missits, and you'll be left with a serious case of SHOMO. 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We're giving away family passes all morning and then all afternoon with Kale.
1: Yes, and we just put the call out for anyone who wants to come along to the Royal Adelaide Show. And guess who heeded that call? Danica from Anglevale. Good morning, Danica.
2: Good morning.
1: Good morning. Congratulations. You've won show tickets.
2: Yay, thank you.
1: Okay, favourite part of the show. Go.
2: The pavilion. I could spend hours walking through there. I love it.
0: Oh, yes. Favourite animal there. 700 animals. Producer Lucy named them just before. Your favourite animal to see at the show there, Danica?
2: Probably the cows.
1: Thank you. Yeah. Oh, the cows are cute. We just had a little lamb called Joey, which traditionally is reserved for the kangaroo.
0: Yes, yes.
1: But on this occasion, we'll forgive. So many animals here. And if you want to get into the animal farm, then you could definitely spend hours in there, Danica.
2: Yes, I could. And I'm really, really excited, actually. I'm like
1: nice.
2: A little kid.
0: Yes, right. Yeah, good stuff, Danica. Well done. Congratulations. Looking forward to catching up with you at the show. And we've got a bunch more family passes up for grabs. Just keep it locked to Nova 919. Jotes, coming up next,
1: yes.
0: A very, very special guest.
1: Okay, David the Bullet Smith. He is an American, he's a human, and he's also a cannonball. And he has been blasted from cannons more than 9,000 times around the world in 15 different countries. We're going to catch up with him and have a chat.
0: This is ridiculous.
1: It's insane.
0: So this is a real thing. On top of that as well, a lot of questions to ask David about what happens with alternate conditions. For example, if it's raining, if it's a little bit windy, a bit choppy like it is today, everything changes in terms of the placement, the calculations, how far he goes,
1: wow.
0: Where they put the net, etc.
1: Okay.
0: Yeah.
1: God, I mean, the weather would be the least of my worries if I was being fired from a cannonball, to be fair.
0: I agree. David the Bullet Smith on Nova 919 next. Good morning.

0: Jody and Hayes here on Adelaide's Nova 919. Good morning. We're coming to you live from the Royal Adelaide Show, and we've got a bunch of tickets to give away throughout the morning. Some more tickets coming up in a matter of minutes, Jodes. Very special guest joins us right now.
1: David the Bullet Smith has joined us on stage. He is an American human cannibal. He's a Guinness World Record holder. He's been blasted from cannons more than 9,000 times around the world in 15 different countries. What an intro. Good morning, Dave.
0: The Bullet.
2: 16 countries now.
1: See ya. Hey.
2: That's all material. Thank you. Good morning.
1: Good morning.
2: Thanks for having me on.
1: So this is your first time in Adelaide, first time at the show?
2: Yes.
1: Wow.
2: Absolutely. Yeah, I'm getting ready for our first performance tonight.
1: Wow.
0: Oh, God.
2: Thanks for having me out. I'm starting to get the energy of showtime here. You guys got some great energy going right now.
0: Oh, excellent. Thank you. Mate, we've got 1,000 questions.
2: All right.
0: And I don't really know where to start. Do you know where we'll start? Probably early in the piece. How do you get into this? How did this start? How did you get the idea? And how do you go, right, I'm going to try this, and now it's my job?
2: Yeah, well, I've fallen in my father's flight path. That's what I said. So I grew up watching my dad get shot out of cannons. My earliest memories, he was on cannon number 3. These are handcrafted. My daddy was the best human cannonball in the whole wide world.
0: We heard that.
2: So that's what I like to say, too.
1: How old were you first time?
2: I was 19 the first time I ever performed in a show.
1: Yeah.
2: And this was with a zero prep. Like, I got a phone call back before you had cell phones, right?
1: Yeah.
2: Come back to an answering machine, and it says, "Hey, son, I hurt my back. I need you to fill in for me on Wednesday." On Wednesday, yeah. And he's in the open in Madison, Wisconsin. Call me back. That was how it did. That was 3 days away. So I jumped in a car, bought it for $300 from my buddy, drove halfway across the United States and showed up, and he said, "Here we go." And we started right then with the very beginning process of a human cannonball learning process. And that really just means having the cannon real close to the landing net. I had all the prerequisites. I grew up in the circus tours for the most part in America. So, we were trapeze artists, trampolines, stuff like that.
1: So, two-part question.
2: Yep.
1: How do they propel you through the air? And what's that sensation like when you first get shot out of it?
0: The boom and the pressure. What's that like when you go bang?
2: So, yeah, that's an intense thing. And that's like really the limiting factor of what you can do with a cannon. And, I've actually shut down for an entire year and trained.
1: Wow.
2: For this Australia tour.
1: Okay.
2: So just everything I could do to make my spine stronger, my flexibility, rehabbed injuries over the years and stuff like that. But inside of the cannon, listening to the countdown on your own blast off is one of the most intense environments imaginable. All right? And it's the thing is
1: are like, "No, there's stop!"
2: You don't get to put a few kilos of weight on you gradually. Before my eyes and my mind really register the cannon's gone off, I have traveled the entire length of the barrel, which is, let's go meters here, about 11 meters long.
1: Yeah.
2: And the way I go for height. It's a long shot, but I'm going to be up about 25 meters high.
0: Yep.
1: Stop it.
2: High like those trees.
1: Yeah.
2: Yeah. Oh. And the acceleration is instant, really. I mean, it's a blink of your eye and I'm out of the barrel, and then everything slows down. And it's like, okay, I came out. I can, as fast as it is, I realize that I came out of it and I'm fine.
1: Yeah.
2: And then I just come through all the fire at the end of the muzzle, and then my eyes clear up and there's a net. And when on a shot like I'm doing here, real high angles, I don't look like I'm getting any closer to the net. I'm not getting closer. I'm just going up.
1: Up.
2: So it's like a big circle over the top of it until I run out of steam, and then I'm like, okay. And at the top, that's where I really can tell, with experience, I'm like, okay, I'm going to land there.
1: Yeah, right.
2: And that's when I start a somersault type of a thing. I guide myself in. My eyes don't leave the net, and I start. So I go up, slow down a little bit, and then I start accelerating back down. And it is insanity. Okay. It truly is,
1: And has it ever gone spectacularly wrong?
2: Yeah, I've woken up in some spectacular ambulances.
0: See, that's amazing. So we were talking just before off air about what happens with weather conditions. So it's raining a little bit right now, but if it was a little bit windy, how much... There's obviously a lot of
1: calculations.
0: Well,
1: it's supposed to be windy today.
0: Yeah.
2: Oh, yeah, yeah. I'm glad we don't have an afternoon show today.
1: Yeah.
2: I mean, thank God for the weather, even though it's rough. Like right now, you can see the trees are blowing up there.
1: Yeah.
2: They're not terribly forceful, so on a shot like that, I'd probably have to just lower the barrel a little bit to not hang myself out to dry. and I'd probably, if the wind, if I can find the consistency with it, I would actually point the cannon partially to over toward the edges of the net and catch the drift back in.
0: Yeah.
2: That, which is the most eerie, terrible sensation. But we've come a long way to do these shows. And so, I mean, it what that creates is an absolute nerve-wracking environment for me in the cannon and the whole, are we going to do this? Yes, we're going to do this,
0: yeah,
2: you know.
0: Wow.
2: And then the flight and the landing will be a lot more violent, because if I can't land exactly where I want to, then you get weird forces in weird directions, you know, and stuff. But I'm out here to, you know.
1: Yeah.
2: I got a week after this to recover. You know, so we'll see. Yeah.
1: How do you get the cannon out here? Is it in the overhead luggage? Like, what the hell?
2: Yeah, carry on.
0: It's a carry. Good luck getting that through customs.
2: No. Oh, man. Customs was fun. It was 60 days on a 40-foot shipping container.
0: Wow.
2: Across the sea. Yeah.
1: And far out.
2: We shipped it in February.
0: So sounds like a cheap process.
2: No.
0: Oh, wow. No.
1: 8:25 tonight, you'll be shot from the cannon. You're going to travel at 120 k's an hour in under half a second.
2: Yeah, it's a heck of a takeoff. It really is.
1: Wow.
2: Yeah.
0: Before we let you go, you are traveling with your wife and kids?
2: No, I'm traveling with my twins, Maverick and Mackenzie. Yeah, just the kids and myself.
0: Oh,
2: yeah.
0: Nice.
2: Yeah.
0: How old are the twins?
2: 20 years old.
1: Wow.
2: And so they're doing an amazing job. They've been actually doing most of the shows with me for the last 3 years.
0: Yeah, wow.
2: And so Maverick operates the cannon interior.
1: Of course his name's Maverick. Of course.
0: That's a cool name at work.
2: Yeah. So he operates the cannon, and probably more importantly even, he's running the net crew. And Mackenzie, he does the interior of the cannon. Mackenzie's running the outside systems, and she does all, like, she's the brains in front of the operation. She makes everything happen, lines it up so that the show goes on, and operates the outsides. There's a lot of systems on this cannon. This is pretty complex cannon. And, you know, so, and there's so much showbiz that goes into it, and timing and all that. So
1: Imagine the lead up would be amazing.
2: Well, she's the brains and he's the brawn, and I just get in the thing.
1: Dave the Bullet Smith, thank you so much for your time this morning. That was absolutely fascinating.
0: Oh,
1: yeah. Thank you so much for joining us. All the very best. 8:25 on the main arena tonight. Good luck. Go well or fly well.
2: Thank you so much for having me. You guys are so much fun. Thank you.
0: Absolute legend. Awesome. How good is that? That's the sort of stuff you can see at the Royal Adelaide Show.
1: Yes.
0: Who wants to come along? Give us a call right now, 13 24 10, up for grabs a family pass. Let's jump into the news next.
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27: 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Some of the cheapest unleaded is 196.5 at the Hugo St Mary's and the Liberty Clarence Gardens. And some of the cheapest diesel is 245.9 at Silver's Auto Centre in the city and 246.5 at the Solo in Nailsworth. 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Showers and windy today, heading for a top of 17. Right now it's 14 degrees. 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
2: This is Nova.
3: Good morning, I'm Eleanor Quirk. Australian victim identification specialists will arrive in Nepal today following the country's catastrophic flooding. The AFP officers will collect DNA samples from the families of the 36 Aussies still missing. Australian drone pilots also helping with search efforts. Latest data has painted a grim picture for wannabe home buyers. Housing affordability has fallen to its lowest levels on record, with a median income household able to purchase just 12% of the country's housing stock. The federal government's upcoming digital duty of care is due to face challenges from both the Coalition and One Nation. Labor will next week outline legislation to rein in the influence of social media algorithms on Australian feeds. And Nicole Kidman's stunned moviegoers.

0: Carlton's season is over after going down to Geelong in their elimination final last night. 96,000 packing the MCG. The final score there, 14-23, 107-11, 8-74. Blues coach Josh Fraser says they were simply outplayed.
1: Yeah, they were far too good. As I say, inside to outside, they looked more predictable than us. They really challenged our system, and I think too often tonight we didn't stay as connected as what we've been.
0: And you're up to date on the latest from the newsroom.
2: Let's go! Woo! I'm going right now. This is Adelaide's favourite way to wake up. You better believe it. Jodie and Hazy.
3: The only way to wake up.
2: Woo! On Nova 919.
4: Oh, hallelujah, the rain has cleared.
5: Oh, it looks
4: good. I repeat, the rain has cleared.
5: Seeing some blue sky.
4: Yeah, oh, and the sun's sneaking through, look.
5: Oh, so and look, good. Your family's just walking in front of us as well.
4: Oh,
5: there's Greg and Harper.
4: They've just been on the Nova Ferris wheel.
5: Absolutely look of dishevelment.
4: Yes.
5: From young Harper.
4: Oh, I thought you were going to say Greggy.
5: Also Greg.
4: Get on down here. The Royal Adelaide Show kicks off officially now. It is open to the public now, but we've had our golden ticket winners here all this morning.
5: Yes, so we've been giving away tickets. A bunch more tickets to be given away when Kale jumps on board after 10 o'clock. But let's go to Croydon Park. That's where we find Brittany. Brittany, good morning. Congratulations. Family pass coming your way.
6: Good morning, guys. Thank you so much.
4: You're so welcome. Who are you bringing along, Brittany?
6: I've got my two kids. They're currently in the car, and my son is losing it.
4: Oh, okay.
5: That's good.
4: Kids, you've won royal family passes. Give it a big yell.
6: What was that? Sorry.
4: Just a woohoo from the kids. That's all we're
6: ready?
4: After.
6: You gotta go woohoo. Ready? 1, 2, 3. Woohoo!
5: That's good.
6: That'll do. All right. She's not really doing much.
4: Oh, she's not woohooing just yet.
5: Well, tell her to get into action. No, I'm just kidding, Brittany. Good stuff, Brittany.
4: You're so welcome. It's an absolute blast down here. You're going to have the best time. Well done. Congratulations.
5: All right, good stuff. There's nothing like the Royal Adelaide Show presented by Drake's Misfits, and you'll be left with a serious case of Shomo. Get your tickets at theshow.com.au and Drake's Supermarket. So many more tickets up for grabs with us and also with Kale when he jumps on board from 10 o'clock. So we just spoke to David the Bullet Smith, who is a human cannonball before.
4: Unbelievable conversation.
5: I mean, I can't get my head around just what sort of fear you would experience when you're inside the cannonball. And you're waiting to get blasted out.
4: So he goes to about 125 k's an hour in about a second. Oh. So he was like, and he said, I've got no time for fear. Once I'm in the cannon, there's no backing out. I'm locked in and away I go. Unbelievable.
5: Outrageous. Coming up next, can we talk about the different ways that your body responds to fear?
4: Sure.
5: And think about how your body would respond if it was put inside a human cannonball. We'll go through it next. This is Dave and Thames at Rain Dance on Adelaide's Nova 919. Jodie and Hazy, good morning.
7: 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See you at the bar, you was hardly talking. That's when I knew that your heart was scarring. Friends to lovers need a part to star in. Like, wait, babe.

0: Sam.
1: Good morning, Jodie and Hazy, coming to you live from the Royal Adelaide Show. We are on till 10 o'clock this morning, Jodes.
0: Nice.
1: Gosh, the human body's fascinating, isn't it?
0: Isn't it?
1: I'll give you an example. I get the same ingrown toenail on the same foot and I have for my entire life. Like, why does that keep on happening? Why doesn't the toenail find just a bit of an alternate route? Why does it keep on going to the same spot on my body? It's very consistent. Good on it.
0: Why doesn't it learn?
1: Also, I'm starting to get black hairs on the outside of my ears, Jodes.
0: Okay.
1: Tell me the point of that, please. The hair on top of my head thins, the hair on my ear thickens.
0: Gross. So. That's just nature being an absolute a-hole, isn't it?
1: Yeah, it is. Doesn't make sense. We were chatting about this yesterday in the office, and then producer Maggie gave us some fun facts.
0: Oh, okay.
1: Yeah, about the human body and the weird things that happen to your body when you're scared.
0: Wow.
1: The defense mechanisms of your body.
0: So this is when you go into fight or flight, right?
1: Yes. Okay. Yes. And if you're lucky, you don't really ever have to go into these modes.
0: Mm.
1: But everyone's been scared and frightened to some extent sometimes in their life.
0: Yeah.
1: Okay, you ready?
0: Yep.
1: Point number one, your stomach stops working as your body pulls blood away from digestion and sends it to your muscles. But then your lower gut speeds up, which is why fear makes people need to go to the toilet, okay? And that is me, by the way, several times. If there's anything substantial coming up, do you know how many times I used to go to the toilet before a big game of football?
0: Really?
1: Yeah, heaps.
0: Wow.
1: Heaps. Sometimes I'm sitting there, I'm like, there's nothing left to give. what am I doing now? For trip number eight? Yeah, what's happening?
2: Stop playing that. It's a lot.
0: She sat
2: just
0: on it.
2: Stop.
0: She sat on it. She held back. And then I thought by the third fart sound, she's done. She is done. Don't do it anymore.
1: Why don't you like a producer, Lucy? Why is it so confronting?
2: People are eating their breakfast. It's just a lot.
1: That is true.
0: Can I ask a question on that? Just in the movies, everyone always wets themselves when they're about to die. You know what I mean? When they're really, really scared or they're being tortured.
1: Oh, there they go.
0: Whoa.
1: Yeah.
0: I wonder why that happens. You just lose control of your pelvic muscles, I guess.
1: Probably the same, I think. Mm. Yeah, because all the energy goes into different areas, maybe.
0: Right.
1: You can stop hearing properly if you're in danger. Your brain blocks out unnecessary noise so you can be alert to the perceived threat. And I would link this to the next point. Your brain can make you feel as if time has slowed down to make you more aware of your surroundings. Now, maybe you're like, what does that even mean? Well, you know when you watch movies, in particular, war movies, and there's like a big explosion, and then everything sort of goes in the scene, everything goes really silent and almost in slow motion before it comes back. For example, the beach scene in Saving Private Ryan. Something's just happened. And then back to reality. You ready? So I always looked at it being like, is that just the movies? It might actually be true.
0: Are they just being dramatic? Isn't that clever of your body to click in and 100%. Lock in and go, we're going to block everything else out for you so you can concentrate on the danger right in front of you?
1: Another one, your blood gets thicker so cuts clot faster.
0: Clever.
1: Okay?
0: Mm-hmm.
1: Which will probably link it back to the wall. And here's probably everyone's favourite in this team anyway. Goosebumps are left over from when we had fur, causing tiny muscles to pull each hair upright. If you were covered in fur, this would make you look bigger and more threatening.
2: You know who I'm picturing?
0: Amazing.
2: You know that person from the Addams Family?
0: Yeah.
2: Is it Cousin It?
0: Yes.
2: Who's just hair?
0: Mm.
2: That's what I'm picturing, but in like puffed out, it's like a big ball of just hair.
0: Like when you go on the trampoline and the static electricity gets your hair and it goes up on end.
1: Yes.
0: So that's what goosebumps are trying to make us do.
1: That's what goosebumps are trying to do.
0: That's incredible.
1: So when I'm trying to be super intimidating, you can see all the black hairs on my ears. There you go. Watch out!
0: Oh, God.